0: Olivia Dean and Baby Steps at Beat 9:23. 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Well done, team. Greg Keane and Waterford and Sinead Murphy and Clonmel, 75 quid each. 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
1: Does anybody else just think I'd love a bounty over here? 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I just
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1: Breakfast, Niall Show and Amy with you, and we were talking about what has become your personality on the back of today being National Cheese Toasty Day. I said, because I love the sandwich bags and the toasty bags, that is my personality and I'm okay with that. Niall has said eggs and a double cheeseburger, mm-hmm. just ketchup. And Amy has said Beyonce and lasagna. And Marie has the sweetest story.
0: Wasn't expecting this one.
1: Marie, good morning, darling. Welcome to the show. How are you?
3: Morning, guys. How are you doing?
1: We're good. So good. Where are you this morning?
3: Oh, I just dropped my son to college, so I'm on my way home.
1: Lovely. Okay. So what is your plan for the day? Just being nosy.
3: I'm going to town with my mum for breakfast, and then I will be going to work in the afternoon.
1: Okay. Oh, nice little brekkie. I love that. Okay, so this is very sweet. What is your entire personality and you are happy about it?
3: If any of my friends are listening now, they come to know exactly what I'm going to say.
1: Okay.
3: Murder, She Wrote.
0: Oh, what a... Oh, Marie, I was obsessed as a child. I still love it, even though it's really... It's still really, like, you look at it now and it is a bit cheesy and ridiculous, but it's still brilliant.
1: It's so...
0: And Angela Lansbury is a queen.
3: Oh my God, she's a legend. I love her. And she, it just makes me feel happy. It makes me feel safe. And it reminds me of my dad.
1: That is incredibly sweet.
3: My dad loved it. And I'm actually really showing my age now. But back in the 80s, obviously, when it was a thing, I used to, and all my family, all my brothers, they used to lie to me tell me that it wasn't on because they hated it. And they'd be telling me that it was the wrong day. It used to be on a Tuesday. And I'd be waiting for my dad to come home because he'd bring home wine gums and cherry coke.
0: Amazing.
3: To watch Murder, She Wrote with me.
1: So
3: it just reminds me of him all the time, and even if I'm not sitting down watching it, I just have it on in the background because on Saturday, I know you love it too, Niall, and on Saturdays it's on all day.
0: Yeah,
3: it's on from 12 o'clock.
0: It's like one of those channels, Legend or something, shows it all day.
1: Marie, it's funny because on Sunday I was in Waterford and I stayed the night, and when we were leaving the hotel room the next day, I turned on the TV and T.G. Cahir was shown an episode of it. And so I stayed in the bed and I watched it. But it's nostalgic, and that's why it's so lovely.
3: It's
1: that warm, fuzzy feeling. But the acting is so funny. So she went through that she'd uncovered who the murderer was, and she went through all of the things that he had done, and he just turned around and said, like, really badly, "Ugh, I thought I'd got away with it."
0: They always fess up immediately when she presents her evidence.
1: It just like reenacted the murder, and then it's over.
0: The joke back in the day, Amy, was that this woman was, you never want to meet this woman because a murder happens around her in every episode.
1: Like, if she came into your town, it was inevitable that it was always like a little creek or something that she went into, like something creek or what actually, where it's
0: sorry, Marie.
3: I have to tell you, this is comedy gold. It is the funniest thing you've ever done. Oh my God!
0: You're allowed. You're allowed, Marie. It's okay. It's very funny for me. Not so funny for show.
1: I don't know.
3: I know, poor show, and people just making money off your misery. Yeah. It's not right.
1: Yeah. My nerves are a little bit shot. I've no idea what I was going to say to you, but it's been such a lovely experience chatting to you, because I think the memory that it conjured up for you with your dad is the sweetest thing. And thank you, darling girl, for sharing it with us this morning. So
0: have a great day, Marie.
1: Have a good day, lovey. Bye. Bye.

0: swell. That's gone to number one in Ireland this week. The first number one in Ireland.
1: I'm delighted for them. That's really good news.
2: I'm on top of the world.
0: Can I just say, 50% of our time on the show this morning has just been calling out winners' names. Gavin Hughes is our latest in Kilkenny. £75 going your way after the latest slip-up.
1: All I can say is, I'm going to take Thursday off. Well, I was taking it off anyway, but I'm very grateful for a day in between there, and it'll take the number.
0: It won't bring it down.
1: Well,
0: it might bring others up.
1: If others could rise to the occasion, then mine wouldn't look as bad.

0: Fontaines, D.C., and that's Marianne from Beast.
1: All the gossip.
2: Right on the source, yeah.
3: Yeah, that's it.
4: Give me the goss on Beast.
1: All the gossip.
4: The fix.
0: Okay, just... It's that time of year where a show gets a little bit sweaty.
5: I do not. I do not. It's... There's not much to talk about today. This is out.
0: Well, it's very apt for the first day of the Pound Championship.
5: Exactly. It's the new Irish Farmer Calendar. It's been launched today. The latest edition features another selection of agricultural workers posing shirtless beside haystacks and tractors. The first Irish Tradesman Calendar has also been launched, with workwear brand Snickers coming on board as a sponge. A perfect fit. Both calendars available to pre-order and, of course, raise funds for Movember to increase awareness for men's health. So it is in aid of such a good cause, and fair play to the farmers who take part in it. Mm-hmm. I presume they are all farmers. Like, you do have to be a farmer. Yeah. You can't just, you know, you have to have a link to farming in some way. Mm-hmm. So Amy is not familiar with this. She has never seen it.
0: I've
5: seen this.
0: The Tradesman Calendar looks interesting. It looks very interesting.
5: What do you mean by interesting?
0: You've got the Snickers, obviously. Got the arms. Are they twins? I don't know.
5: Where are you getting these photos?
0: That's on their Facebook page.
5: Oh, you're going to Facebook.
0: Yeah.
5: Yeah, go on.
0: This was a post from June. They said, we're on the hunt for the faces of the brand new Irish Tradesman Calendar. Whether you're a sparky, plumber, bricky, carpenter, plasterer, roofer, painter, ground worker or apprentice, we want to hear from you. No modelling experience needed. So, yeah, twins in Snickers pants. That's all I'm saying. No disrespect to the farmers, but this year might go for the
5: Tradesman. Where are you getting twins?
6: they look very similar.
5: They have sunglasses on.
0: They are twins. They are definitely twins. And he might be a brother.
5: I also suspect they're not real people.
0: You know, don't tell me that's AI.
5: I am.
0: You can't trust anything anymore.
5: I'm not 100%, but I feel like they might be AI. Oh. Do you know what I mean? Amy.
6: Yeah, it has a look of...
5: Amy.
6: AI off it.
5: I don't know why. Amy, what? I just feel like you should be the one to decide, and Niall's, like, getting carried away with himself there. You know what I mean?
0: No,
5: like,
0: no.
5: Why are they not AI?
0: Because in the comments... Well, actually, maybe they're just tagging friends to be...
5: You did it.
0: Did I?
5: You did
0: it. Did I do it? Turn your shoulder to me. I deserve it.
5: Nice, isn't it?
0: No. I thought when I saw names tagged was the people in the picture, but it might be just people tagging their friends saying go in the calendar.
5: That's tagging people to say go for it. You'd be really good in this calendar. How do we find out if that is?
6: I'll investigate.
5: Because I don't know much.
0: But I know I love you.
5: But I know I love you. I think that's AI. I really do. I'll prove me wrong.
0: We're all a bit deflated.
5: What did you say? Well, I don't know for sure unless we have a correspondent or a representative from the Tradesman brand new limited edition calendar where they're looking for people to take part. If they were looking for people to take part, they already have four men there.
6: That's very true.
5: There's a lot of them there. I think the picture.

0: is AI. And Niall is having none of it. He's like, no, they're real men. Look at them with their tools and their cups.
1: And their Snickers fans.
0: And you're saying they're real. Is it because you want them to be real? I would love them to be real. Mm. Nobody would love them more. Mm. Well, you would. But I would love them to. And Amy would love them.
1: I've only one thing to say to you. Tools, coffee, banter, repeat.
0: Yeah, you see, what tools person has tools, coffee, banter, repeat?
1: I bet a lot of the...
0: Can I hear from a tradesperson this morning that has a cup, a mug that says tools, banter, coffee, repeat? imagine that was your cup. Please, how do we get to the bottom of this? I feel like I can't go on with my life. I can't continue to live without knowing whether they're A or not.
1: Okay, well, I have to do the latest winner. 75 quid on the way to Roisin Kennedy on
0: that
1: the Forbidden
0: you.
1: Word with Mark across the shopping centre in Kilkenny. That was mine.
0: That
1: we updated the board there as well. Yep, thanks.
0: What are you on?
1: Seven. I'm now level with Killian, but still a bit behind Lydia and a quarter of yours.
0: Oh, interesting. Been a busy day here at BHQ. We've covered a lot.
1: Sometimes I wish you were AI.
0: Why? Because I wouldn't say the
1: pin
0: word.
1: You know, you're trained. Anyway.
0: You'd be trained. Yeah.
1: This is the end for today. We'll be back having the crack tomorrow morning, bright and early.
0: Can't
1: Michelle
0: wait.
1: Is on the way with your throwbacks and anthem.

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0: So he was like messaging me all night and then he just ghosted me.
1: No way.
0: Yeah. He was like, you're so hot, I want to come over.
1: Okay.
0: And I was like, cool. And he was like, I'm on my way, driving over right now.
1: And then?
0: Nothing.
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1: I went in for a fight and the disco broke out. Yo, don't trust the CDJ, BJJ, you get choked out. 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
2: It's hump day. It is the 16th of September. I'm Sho. This is Beat Breakfast. We've reached the halfway point. Happy Wednesday, y'all. Happy Wednesday. 3 more days of the forbidden word. And then it's all over. Oh, let's do this. To have your company this morning. Let's kick it off with some Ariana. This is Hate That I Made You Love Me. You're on Beat. Good morning.

0: Double Bumper on tonight, Wednesday morning across the Southeast. Beat Breakfast. €50 one for all voucher could be yours just for playing Beat the Bomb this morning. Would you like a little go at it? Would you like a €50 one for all voucher? Of course you would. Lady Gaga and the Dead Dance next.
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0: on a Wednesday.
1: Not the weekend, it's Wednesday.
0: Between that and saying the forbidden words, you really frightened me there.
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1: It's my show. Is an excited girl in studio today.
0: Happy Wednesday to me. Happy Wednesday to me. Happy Westlife Day to those of you who celebrate or have celebrated over the last few days. We didn't touch on this yesterday because we were very busy, but you know, last week Katie Taylor was the celebrity guest on the opening night of Westlife's 13-night residency at the Three Arena. And then yesterday Niall said to me,
1: so there was a great headline in the paper that
0: what
1: one
0: was
1: that
0: oh,
1: really sucks you in. Westlife fans shocked at celebrity who was shaking his tush at the concert. Like, you gotta click on that story to find out who the celebrity was shaking their tush. And it was the least expected celebrity.
0: I couldn't even imagine him.

0: So on September 11th, Friday night, which was I think night two or three, Wayne Rooney turned up. And supposedly he was with Watford's John O'Shea. So.
1: Yeah, John O'Shea and Darren Gibson, it says there. I don't know if I'm just imagining this, but did Westlife play at their wedding?
0: You could be right. I do remember them playing at some kind of wedding.
1: Wayne Rooney.
0: So he loves them and he was dancing to Hello My Love seems to be his favourite.
1: Says he's a famous fan of Westlife and he was recently spotted dancing and enjoying their concert. Video circled online, media outlets shared it. He's famously a man. Yes, back in 2008, there we go. His wife Colleen famously surprised him by booking Westlife to perform at their wedding. Like, it wasn't for her, it was for him. He actually loves Westlife. Go on to Wayne Rooney though. The band sang their track I Do for the couple during the celebration, one of their lesser known hits. Anyway, tonight is Westlife night.
0: If you are going tonight and you see a local female radio personality shaking her tush, please report back tomorrow morning.
1: I don't feel like Westlife is a place to shake your tush. You're more like swaying. And
0: well,
1: like,
0: Hello My Love is more upbeat than some of the others.
1: I don't think it requires
2: Hello
1: any
2: my love.
0: I could shake my tush.
1: Maybe, yeah, okay.
0: I did read a review in the papers at the weekend, The Indo. And it was
1: only positive reviews.
0: It was
1: something
0: it was
1: to do
0: nearly
1: with the AI.
0: The artwork, that was the only thing they were kind of giving out about.
1: That's fine. Yeah. I don't care about that. Apparently, they're really on form and like really, yeah, they're really happy to be there. Yeah.
0: Yeah, they're making a lot of money. Why wouldn't they be?
1: We'd all do the same, Niall.
0: Sit on a stool and sing Flying Out Wings.
1: Do you want to know what the set list is?
0: I don't really want you to list 28 songs to me right now. I know they open with World of Our Own, which I was surprised at.
1: Yeah.
0: Like, given it's such a big one. What's they close with?
1: There's only 20 songs, it says here. So I'll give you the World of Our Own is in there.
0: Yeah, as expected.
1: Do you know what? I'm kind of glad because when they... I think they did like an ABBA, was it an... No, it was a Queen. Oh, they did some kind of medley in Croke Park a few years ago and I wasn't a massive fan. Anyway, the World of Our Own... And then halfway through, Queen of My Heart, number 10 is
0: that one is making me people cry.
1: Hello, always look back.
0: And we watch the close. What are the last two? Away.
1: Why is it making people cry?
0: I don't know.
1: Then we will last.
0: What are the last two?
1: The last two. Mandy is. The last two, You Raise Me Up.
0: Yeah.
1: Swear It Again. It was their number one single.
0: First single. Thought they finished with something a bit more upbeat.
1: When you're looking like that, it's five. And it says, with elements of Sweet Child of Mine guitar solo.
0: That sounds horrific. Absolutely horrific.
1: Oh, I love that. What About Now? Queen of My Heart, Starlight, I Lay My Love on You. I Lay My Love on You. It's all I
0: can't wait to get you out of here early today.
1: You're my love. What time am I allowed to leave
0: it? Whenever. Whenever. Just go and enjoy your life.
1: Go and enjoy my Westlife.
3: Don't tell me this is all for nothing. I can only

0: Taylor Swift, I Knew It, I Knew You from the latest Toy Story movie, number 5. Happy Wednesday, happy hump day, my beautiful early morning clubbers. Let's have a round of your favourite. Movie Madness is on the way after Shakira, Burna Boy and Die Die next.
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0: 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In an exclusive Irish Examiner Ipsos BNA opinion poll, we ask their views on immigration, cost of living and health services, what they think about road safety, rural policing and childcare policies, and their verdict on political leaders, parties in the Dáil and their policies. 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

0: It's Katy Perry and Roar on a Wednesday morning across the Southeast. More throwbacks from 10 o'clock this morning with Michelle. It's Wednesday. It is a round of movie madness. Niall will do this in my absence tomorrow when I'm turning around in
1: and
0: my little bed.
1: I will
0: bed.
1: Love it.
0: I'm staying in my Uncle Lorcan's where you've stayed before. He has a nice bed, to be fair. It does move, though. Cathy and I don't know if you noticed when we stayed there, but the bed kind of moves.
1: Do you know what's really interesting
0: it's on,
1: about
0: like,
1: that?
0: You know wheels that move?
1: Yeah. Just with the week that's in it. The morning we woke up in Lorcan's bed, which sounds really weird, right? Was the morning Oasis tickets went on sale last time.
0: That's crazy.
1: Isn't that mad?
0: 2 years ago.
1: Yeah.
0: That is weird. A fun fact, some would say. This is a classic movie for you this morning. A movie that I only watched in the last year and people told me for years and years to watch.
1: Okay.
0: It is your movie madness clip, my beautiful early morning clubbers. What is the movie?
2: He wants me to tell you what he's saying word for word.
3: Molly, you're in danger.
2: Now, you can't just blurt it out like that and quit moving around, will you? Because you start to make me dizzy. I just tell her in my own way. Molly.
4: You're in danger, girl.
2: You're in danger, girl.
5: What are you talking about?
3: I know the man who killed me.
0: I thought you were shaking your head as if to say it.
4: No, you're in danger, girl. I can't believe it took you till this stage of your life to see that movie.
0: That and that movie and The Bodyguard, I only watched it later.
4: Unbelievable.
0: I know, it's
4: the movie
0: so good.
4: So up your street.
0: Yeah, absolutely. Okay, what is the movie this morning? I think you've got this.
4: Here, I'll give you an extra clue, right? Not too obvious, but... Oh, my love, my darling,
0: I've hungered for your
4: touch.
0: Better when I sing on the show.

0: Jenny and Less Than a Lover, Wednesday morning across the southeast. Welcome to the show, one and all. Welcome, welcome, welcome. Right, beautiful early morning clubbers. This was your Movie Madness clue. Clip.
1: He wants me to tell you what he's saying word for word.
2: Molly, you're in danger.
1: Now, you can't just blurt it out like that and quit moving around, will you? Because you're starting to make me dizzy. I just tell her in my own way. Molly, you in danger, girl.
3: What are you talking about?
2: I know the man who killed me.
0: Go on, so, Niall. It's been a while since you've got it right.
4: Huh.
0: No.
4: It's Ghost.
0: Oh, my love. Are you leaving?
4: Yeah.
0: Please don't leave. We need you. You're part of the... Don't take your headphones off.
4: I'm moving to the good studio.
0: Oh, so rude. We'll take a winner very soon, and it is also a round of Beat the Intro on the way.
4: And it's also about 2 minutes till the clock starts again.
0: Actually, mm-hmm. Actually, you say it as well.
4: Cause actually.
0: You had two.
4: I had two yesterday. Bad form.
0: How did you sleep last night?
4: Not
0: great.
4: I know it.
0: Yeah.
5: You've heard the winners.
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8: Good morning, I'm Odrin. Campaigners are urging the government to do more to cut greenhouse gas emissions. The Stop Climate Chaos Coalition also wants Minister Dara O'Brien to publish the 2026 Climate Action Report. An EPA report earlier this year warned Ireland is on track to achieve less than half of the reduction required under its climate targets. Sean McLaughlin, representing the SCCC, says more needs to be done as the dole returns today. The Taoiseach is welcoming plans to tackle children's use of social media, which the European Commission will officially outline this week. The EU Kids Act will mean children under the age of 15 won't be able to open a social media account without express consent from their parent or guardian, which those under 13 will only be able to access a child-friendly alternative platform. People in Tipperary are being asked to consider alternative options as Tipperary University Hospital experiences high level of activity. Those with non-emergency injuries are being encouraged to choose the Cashel Injury Clinic, which is open Monday to Friday. Anyone requiring emergency care should continue to attend the emergency department, where the sickest patients will be prioritised. And all of Ed Sheeran's support acts have quit his US tour after Macklemore was dropped over his pro-Palestine comments. Aaron Rowe, Phineas and Lucas Graham all say they can no longer perform. in solidarity with the rapper. Folk-backing band Bioga have also quit. Ed Sheeran claims the decision was made by the tour's promoter. The latest news updates are on our website, beat102103.com.
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8: Starting out in soccer news, Sunderland will play their first European fixture in 53 years tonight. The Black Cats kick off their Europa League campaign by welcoming AZ Alkmaar to the Stadium of Light. While in Gaelic games, Davy Fitzgerald says he's made a definitive decision not to get involved with an inter-county hurling team for the 2027 season. The former Clare goalkeeper stepped down as Antrim manager after 2 years in charge this summer and says he's rejected a couple of offers from county teams since.
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19: Beat weather.
8: Generally cloudy today with the occasional bright spell and isolated shower. Highest temperatures of 14 to 17 degrees. I'm Aldrin, more in an hour.
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4: Okay, a couple of roadworks today. Wexford, N25, Drynage Duncannon line. Traffic management for roadworks between 7 p.m. this evening and 7 a.m. in the morning. Stop-go system in place. We've got temporary traffic management on Abbey Road in Carrickbed, Carrick-on-Shore in Tip, with a stop-go system there today. And a temporary road closure on Rock Road in Inishteague. That's from the junction with the Inishteague Bridge to the junction with Ballygallan. And that's for the next 3 days, 8:30 a.m. till 5 p.m. Hi, good morning. Welcome to Midweek Beat Breakfast.
0: Happy hump day, y'all. Happy hump day. How are we?
4: Good, yeah, good. Week is ticking along.
0: Yeah, it is. Hi, Ames. How are you?
12: Morning, I'm good.
0: Very dark this morning, isn't it? Amy, have you seen Ghost?
12: I have. I love it.
0: Oh, yeah.
12: It's one of my favourites.
0: It is beautiful, isn't it?
12: Yeah.
0: Patrick Swayze, Demi Moore, and Whoopi Goldberg. Let's give it this morning to a huge, like, the beautiful early morning clubbers are out in force this morning. Who will we go for? What were we going to say?
4: Why do you always pick at the last minute? It's been 7 minutes since you announced the answer.
0: Because I go out and do my bits. You see, there's a lot of regular beautiful early morning clubbers, but then there's some new...
4: You see, you're very anti-regulars, aren't you?
0: No, I'm just conscious that they all have merch already. I am going to give it to Graeme O'Neill this morning, and I've no idea where he's from, but he said Ghost, and I haven't seen his name being picked before. And so, Graeme, today, my friend, is your lucky day. Woo-hoo! Congratulations on Movie Madness. Niall will take care of the game
4: tomorrow
0: morning.
4: I will
0: do it
4: with love. I will do it with passion.
0: No, he'll do this. Here's your Movie Madness clue. All right. What is it? 0.5.
4: Only doing it because you told me I had to.
0: I don't want to do this. I think it's silly. I was thinking, should I change it?
4: At some point.
0: Okay, you both looked at me as if... So I was
4: anytime just, you say, unfortunately, you do look at me.
0: Oh, yeah. I was thinking... No, today's going to be a great day.
12: Oh, God.
4: Is it? Yeah. Westlife. You got what?
0: I think because I'm going to Westlife today, I won't have any slip-ups.
4: You said that at this time yesterday.
0: Yeah. I don't think I said it yesterday.
13: You did. The day before.
0: Yeah, no, you're wrong. Get your facts right. No, I think today is going to be a good day. I think I was wondering, should I change it at some point to like TV madness?
4: Oh, wow. You're really reinventing the wheel.
0: Like, it's Wednesday and I'm throwing a lot at you midweek, but just let that kind of simmer there.
4: Percolate.
0: Just bubble away for the next week or so, because to be honest with you, I'm running out of movies. And one morning I did use a movie and someone commented, "You've used that already, show." Yeah. All right. So,
4: get away with
0: it's not that I'd run out of movies, but you know, the way you just, like, you want to reinvent the wheel. You want to keep things fresh and alive. Anyway, just let it simmer, as you say. Let it simmer. See how you feel about it. Yeah. See how it sits, and then we'll trash it out again in a week or so. All right.
4: All right.
0: Go around the table.
4: It's going to be a long 3 hours.
0: Miss me when I'm gone.
4: I'll miss you when I'm gone for a day. It's Wednesday. Busy show ahead. We're kicking it off with Beat the Intro, and oh boy, Mr. Excitement. Aldrin is on the way.
0: Oh, he doesn't know he's to come in again.

0: Harry Styles, Aperture from Beat Breakfast on this
1: Tuesday morning. Welcome.
0: It's not Tuesday.
1: Wednesday.
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2: Gets me out of bed.
1: It is Wednesday morning. It's hump day, everybody. It is the 16th of September. Make some noise for the midway point of the week on Beat Breakfast. I wanted to say one thing on the back of the fact that I'm going to have no slips today. Odrin, welcome to the show.
4: Thanks, Shauna, yeah.
1: Forbidden word. I just want to say it's been toughest for Amy in this whole...
4: Judging by the board, it looks like it's toughest for you, surely.
0: No. Well said, Odrin.
4: 27 times.
1: I know.
0: There you go.
1: It wasn't me.
0: 50 euro bounty today, by the way.
1: You just gave away 50 euro.
0: Yeah. For those I love.
1: What I wanted to say was that Amy has had the biggest struggle in all of this, right? And the reason being because every time I mess up, and that's been 27 times, she has to get up and flash the lights. And therefore, that's the hardest.
0: It's like, fitness.
1: You have the hardest. But I realised yesterday, you looked fed up. You looked like,
4: all the tradespeople listening in are like, she has it hard. I tell you now. She's to get up and turn on the lights.
1: She may as well put on a pair of Snickers pants at this stage.
0: She did have to do it 8 times during the show yesterday.
1: That's what I mean.
4: It shows how little sort of like physical effort this takes. Like,
0: this job.
4: Oh, fair play to her. She's to get up now and turn on the lights.
1: I'm just thinking of my aims and how difficult the last 7-8 days have been. I know I'm waffling. Waffling is dangerous, Odrin. Okay, let's play around and beat the intro. Odrin loves to join us when he's on the early morning shift for whatever game is coming his way. And Niall's a bit worried about you this morning because he thinks maybe this is going to be difficult.
0: I thought Rachel was going to be here.
4: I'm worried because it's always difficult.
0: This is right up Rachel's street. Your street is a bit different, I think.
4: Yeah, maybe
1: what's
4: slightly.
1: His street?
0: It's not
1: narrower.
0: Not this.
4: Lots of bins.
0: So the deal here is it's Beat the Intro with a twist this morning, and it's Beat the First Word. So you're just going to hear the first word of a song. You've got to identify the song, artist and song title.
1: Yeah. Artist and song title, yeah.
0: Okay.
4: I feel that's better than like first note or something at least.
0: Okay.
4: Always look on the positive side.
0: We'll see.
4: That's my
0: the
4: motto.
0: Theme this morning is number one singles in Ireland.
1: You're laughing. I'm really, like, bringing cheer to the show.
4: I'll stop.
0: Like Santa.
1: No, I like it. Sorry, the theme?
0: Number one singles in Ireland of the 20s.
1: I really thought he was going to go for Westlife, but that would have been too much of an ask. Anyway, okay.
0: So all of these were number ones in Ireland. And we're going to go head to head. So you pick a number. That way I haven't assigned them to anyone. It's very fair.
4: Okay.
0: So Odrin is the guest. I'll let you go first.
4: I'll go three.
0: Three you're going with. Okay. Here is your first song. I can tell you it was number one in October 2022 for 4 weeks. Now, everybody needs to listen carefully because they're all so quick. I want you to play along at home. Here you go.
4: It's Body Shop by Sam Smith.
0: You got the artist. You don't have the title.
4: Holy. Unholy. Unholy.
1: Okay. Well done, Odrin. You coming in.
0: Big Sam Smith fan.
1: Didn't falter. Are you a Sam Smith fan?
4: Not really, no.
1: That's impressive.
4: But, like, this is, like, to be fair, this song's from the last 5 years, so if I didn't know them, that'd be poor. Like,
0: these are the ones she's bad at.
1: Like, they don't go in.
0: They don't go in, she says.
1: They don't
4: if it's not on record, you're not listening to it.
0: Well, to be fair now.
4: No, well, I suppose everything's on record now.
1: No, it's more than
0: all of these songs, number ones of the last 6 years. She's always been a music presenter for the last 10 years. She should be getting 10 out of 10, really.
4: The music's doing a heavy lifting there.
0: Yeah. She'll be getting 10 out of 10. Are you letting the whole DJ circuit down?
1: Yeah, you know me. You know me when I play the decks. Please keep Odrin on Beat Breakfast. He is a breath of fresh air.
4: Oh,
1: there you go. Just
4: that's such a lie.
1: Yeah. Okay. Oh no, I have to interrupt this proceeding.
4: That wouldn't be like you at all. Now add more time onto the already super long link.
1: You know, I said Graeme O'Neill was the winner of Movie Madness this morning, and I'd never seen him before. And congratulations to him. He said I was also picked on Friday.
4: Well, if it's any consolation,
1: none of us have a good memory.
4: If it's any consolation, I was on the show maybe 3 times, and Shona said welcome to the show for the first time when I came on the 3rd time. So, you know, like, Graeme, I wouldn't take it personally.
1: I don't think it was the 3rd.
4: She's got the memory of a goldfish at times when she wants to.
0: You want to play my game?
1: I want to play your game.
0: Number between 1 and 10, that's not 3.
1: 7.
0: Okay, January 2021. number one for 9 weeks.
1: I was working up in the solutions department. I was temporarily managing upstairs.
0: Nine weeks, number one. Here it is. Oh, did you say nine?
1: Seven.
0: Oh, great. I just gave you nine.
1: That's unfair. So, shafted.
0: No, I'll keep nine for you next. Okay. So, but seven was number one for 8 weeks in March 2020.
1: I know a picture. That didn't go in at all.
0: That's 8 weeks, March 2020. When
1: you said 21.
0: No, that was the wrong with the first one that we didn't play.
1: You're really, like, this is meant to be my day for Wesley.
0: You threw me.
1: You threw me. I don't know what that
0: okay,
1: is.
0: Okay, March 2020. Think we all remember where we were in March 2020. This went to number one for 8 weeks.
1: We know it. Do you know it, Odrin?
4: No, but we'll get copyright strike if you keep saying
1: it. I'm in the corner.
4: I know the song. I don't know the name or the artist. Yeah.
0: It is a tough one. Keep doing your version. I love it.
1: Give it to me one more time.
4: I can hear it all, you know. I can hear the song as it keeps going, but
1: I'm not getting
4: to that one word in the chorus that's like, I know it.
1: Yeah. I was seeing it in the corner.
4: The listeners, the facial expressions are making that.
1: It's corner in the lyrics. Do you know what I'm saying?
0: I don't know.
1: In the corner. No, I don't know what it is. No, okay. That's so annoying.
0: 8 weeks.
1: What is it?
0: 8 weeks. St. John Roses.
1: I wasn't getting that.
4: I've been pushed. I probably could have gotten the name of the song. Never getting the artist.
1: St. John, where
4: Saint
1: is he
4: John,
1: now?
4: Where's his church, you know?
1: What is he doing?
0: The Amen Beck remix, right. Oh, back to you, Odrin. Three or seven?
4: Three or seven?
0: They are gone.
4: Oh, they're gone. All right.
0: Yeah, keep a nine for her.
4: We've rattled through these quickly. I thought nine was gone.
0: No, well, I'm giving that to her next.
4: Okay, grand. Ten.
0: 3 weeks, number one, January 2020.
4: Film. What?
0: Film. Anyone?
1: Yes.
0: Yeah.
4: I have no idea what this is.
1: That is tricky, though, to be fair.
4: It's like 5.5 seconds.
1: It is 0.5. Yeah, I say it's 0.2. Odrin brings joy. Mark said on WhatsApp this morning.
4: True,
1: it is.
4: Mark was on the WhatsApp yesterday as well, wasn't he?
1: He's always there.
4: Yeah.
1: He loves us.
4: Why'd you say that like an insult? Fair play to you, Mark. You know what? Some of us appreciate your presence.
1: He's a beautiful early morning clubber.
4: You've played it about five times when it's going on. I've no idea what this is. Is it something to do? Is it like Post Malone or something? The Beach Boys.
0: No.
4: I've no idea what this is going to be. 2020.
0: Yeah.
4: When was it? What month?
0: January.
4: Oh, I'm not getting this. No, I was
1: my
4: completely
1: steal.
0: You can't steal the points, but you can.
4: This is pre-COVID.
0: Just before.
4: Yeah, March, remember. No,
0: you don't know.
4: It's a blur before then. You don't remember anything. No, I don't know it.
1: It is Lewis Capaldi.
0: Mm-hmm.
1: Before You Go.

0: so short, like at the end of that.
1: Fell by the wayside.
2: Like you had a hard one there.
1: Okay.
2: This morning is very strange. Is anyone else getting strange vibes from this morning? It's something strange. Something weird going on here. Okay. Do you feel it?
0: Yeah. You know what? It won't be strange. Number 9 when we get onto it.
1: Number
0: Let's
1: 9.
0: Do it.
1: Right. Actually, it's number 7.
0: Oh, number 7. My bad.
2: No. See? Very strange morning.
0: Easy mixed up numbers.
1: January 2021.
2: Are you sure?
1: 9 weeks. Positive. 9 weeks at number 1. 20. Here you go.
2: Is it Olivia Rodrigo?
1: Mm-hmm.
2: Is it driver's license?
1: Mm-hmm.
2: Yes! I know we weren't
0: perfect, but I've never felt this way. Even childhood absolutely listened to Olivia Rodrigo.
1: No, we have Aoife.
0: Oh yeah, true.
2: I do have a child, but I also... you know, it's funny. I'm not going to go off on a tangent, but I do think music around that particular time, because we weren't doing as
1: Our life
2: much.
1: Was all over
2: yeah,
1: the
2: yeah.
1: Jane said it's so quick, it's hurting. The sound, the clips. Okay, we're.
2: There's something weird in there. Is anyone else getting weird vibes?
1: One more before the.

0: could be my sister.
1: No, like, please.
2: Your Auntie Mary.
1: Please, the weirdness is
0: to Dingle. Are they American?
2: No, British. British.
1: They went to Dingle to do a surprise. They just turned up at a pub.
0: So much. No, I don't give any artist.
2: It would mean nothing to him. If you say have something, a cat called this.
1: And if you said something like, if you were to do something over and over.
0: Oh, repetition.
1: Yeah, but like, what's another word? Over repetition. And over. I can't. I can do no more.
0: I don't know.
2: Okay, you get a point for that. The artist was?
1: Fred again. So much.
2: Oh.
0: Dingle.
2: Yeah, yeah. In a pub.
0: That's so random.
2: Of a pub.
1: Like, what's the name of the pub? Was it Davy Max or
0: something? Davy Max in Waterford.
2: Davy Max is in Waterford behind the Casbar.
1: It's Mac something.
2: Okay, halfway point. It's Odin 3, show 2, but show has a go in hand. We'll do the other five after Colter.
1: Oh my god, he just did a gesture at me.

0: 7:24.
1: Yeah.
0: First winner of the day on Forbidden Word, Mark Fitzgerald. €50 on the way to you. It's 50 quid bounty today. Keep listening.
1: Congratulations.
0: Back to Beat the First Word. We've five left to go. Play along at home. It's back over to show. 1, 3, 7, 9, and 10 are gone.
1: I'll have number two, please.
0: Number two. 4 weeks at number one in Ireland in September 2020.
1: Mood. Why are you always in a mood?
0: Well done.
1: Dior? No.
0: It was featuring Ian Dior, but that wasn't a lead artist.
1: MK? No, Golden. Gold. You know when you can see something written down, but I actually... Yeah.
0: Oh! 8 days in and she's still just the... like alien.
1: Thanks.
2: You know what I can't wait for is next week when it actually doesn't matter and she says it and then she still...
1: I still frighten myself. Oh, Jesus.
0: Welcome to the leaderboard, Audrin.
1: Audrin's name wasn't even on the board and now you're there. See how easy it is, don't you? You can understand where I get 28.
2: It's crazy, isn't it?
1: Can you give it to me?
0: You are
1: it's
0: really
1: Ian Dior,
0: close.
1: Golden Ian Dior. MK, no, not MK.
0: No.
1: MK, Ian Dior, Golden, Gold.

0: Is gold something? Is it something gold?
1: Yeah, there is a golden.
0: So what am I doing wrong?
1: There's other parts to it.
0: Golden.
1: And you're in the area, but I don't think it's going to come to you.
0: What? Ian Dior, MK.
2: Quite well you're ahead.
0: Not MK. MK has nothing to do with it.
1: No.
0: Ian Dior featuring golden. Ian Dior.
1: No. Featuring Ian Dior.
0: Golden featuring Ian Dior. Golden.
2: Jeez, you may have to tell her at the stage.
0: Another act.
1: No. It's something else with golden. Another. It's all kind of one word.
0: Golden. No.
2: I know, it's
0: sorry.
2: Over. It's done. She doesn't get the point. Get her out of here.
1: She gets a point for the
0: get
1: title.
0: Her out of here.
2: She doesn't get 2 points.
1: Are you ready? 24K golden.
0: No.
1: You had the K, you had the golden.

0: children.
1: What's left?
0: 4, 5, 6 or 8?
1: 8, I'll go with.
0: 8. December 2020, 4 weeks at number one.
1: What the hell is this? I was like...
2: so I know
0: so
2: this.
0: So easy, children.
3: Oh. Giving it away.
2: On a plate.
0: Went to number one months after release on the back of the toy show.
1: What, in 2020? Mm. What was on the toy show in 2020?
0: No audience.
2: What year was it?
1: Sounds like an old man singing or
0: something. It was released, I think, late 2019, early 2020, but only went to number one at the end of 2020 because of the toy show.
2: I don't know what it is.
0: You do.
1: No. I'm not getting this.
2: No, it sounds like something that's out now. It does.
0: It's not out now.
2: Well, this is not my round, isn't it?
1: He's saying we. I have no idea what this
0: no
1: is.
0: No idea.
2: It sounds like Dermot Kennedy Funeral. We oh. were staring at the
0: sun.
2: I know I'm. We used to be giants. Ah. When did we start?
1: The Irish radio song.
2: Ah.
1: Say the word.
2: It doesn't just play the very start of it. It sounds so like, you know, his song Funeral. We were staring at the
1: sun. Scrub this song from my memory.
0: He, of course, had appeared on the toy show with the kid that was playing
2: yeah.
0: us that year.
1: God help the
0: show. Show 4, 5 or 6?
2: I will have number 5, please.
0: Number 5, number 1 for 10 weeks in April 2022.
2: Holding me back. That's Harry Styles, As It Was.
0: Giants was the easiest one today. You
1: no,
0: failed.
1: It wasn't.
2: It was probably was fairly easy as well.
1: That one has such a distinct, like we like didn't know that it was Giants.
0: Odrin, your final choice is...
1: What's the score, sorry, at the moment, sorry?
0: It is 5-3.
1: Okay, so I need to get the name and the artist, okay.
0: 4 or 6?
1: Four.
0: Do you like dance music?
1: I don't know. Just play it. Just play the clip.
2: What is your...
1: Play the clip.
2: What is your kind of music? What are you...
1: What kind of music?
0: Bach and Mozart.
1: I wish I was that sophisticated. Oh no, play the clip.
0: Oh. February 2022, 2 weeks at number one in Ireland.
3: That was...
1: Oh, the Vici I Was Cool song, is it?
0: No.
1: We play it again?
3: I was...
0: Two words there.
3: I was...
1: I was... And yeah, okay, Shoni, you've won, fair play.
3: I was...
0: Tension in the air.
1: Why is this...
2: I don't know. I know it, but I don't know the... I do know it.
3: Mm. I was in.
0: Mm. Anything coming?
1: No, absolutely nothing. Sounds like every other pop song.
3: Mm. Fulfill my wish.
0: Make
3: me feel good.
0: Make me feel
2: make
0: good.
2: Me feel nice.
0: Belters only and jazzy.
3: Make me feel good. Make me feel nice.
1: Just like, give me your so love difficult to get because it sounds all nothing like night. How I'd imagine.
0: So oh, there's zero there.
1: Thanks, man. Feel nice.
0: Right, that leaves
1: when you
0: show
1: all the answers on your sheet.
0: With number 6.
2: Odrin's never coming back. What other days are you on the early morning?
1: None after
0: never.
1: This.
0: Never.
1: I actually have to hand him a notice after this.
0: June 2022, number one in Ireland for 7 weeks. A little bit of a twist on this one. Have a listen.
2: 2022.
1: Are you having a laugh? This is the easiest one out of them. It's the easiest one.
2: I don't get it.
1: Oh my God, you're actually, like, you this actually...
0: You could have picked... Odrin!
2: Odrin! It's not even me that's falling apart here.
1: Say it again, it was not 2 times I said it.
2: Did you say it too? I don't know, I told you this was weird.
0: Back to you with the guess.
1: This is
2: can
1: the
2: I have it again,
1: one.
2: Please? Yeah. Sorry, so go again. Doesn't. What year is it?
0: It's 2023.
2: Go again?
0: Sorry, 2022. Go again,
2: go again.
1: Didn't come out that year.
2: Is it Kate Bush?
0: Yeah.
2: Running Up That Hill.
0: You could have picked
1: that's
0: it.
1: All I
0: you
1: get.
0: Had options 4 or 6. You didn't pick
1: so
0: it.
1: I just got the worst options.
0: 7-3, a right hammer in this morning.
1: Oh, okay.
0: Turn him off before he says it again. Before he says it again. Stop giving each other the finger.
1: We didn't do that. What are you on about?
2: I am telling you, if anybody else thinks this is weird this morning, please WhatsApp now. There is a very... Is there a moon? Is there a full moon coming? Do you not feel it? Do you feel a weird energy in here?
0: We have three winners to pick. We'll do that over the next few minutes and announce shortly. Stay with
2: us.
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1: Machine.
0: Very cozy.
2: I have to save my legs for tonight. I'll be on my feet.
0: Vigorous dancing.
2: Yeah, vigorous dancing. Although, what were we talking about that in the last hour? Mm. You don't really. We were talking about Wayne Rooney and him being at Westlife and shaking his. I was saying you don't really do that at a Westlife. You wouldn't really be like shaking it. Do you know what I mean? At a Westlife.
0: Sway.
2: You'd be more swaying. You raise me up. Anyway, Cash Machine, €250,000. Amy's standing already. I don't need to say please be upstanding. It's a quarter of €1 million. We would like to send it directly into your bank account on Friday afternoon. Make you a quarter of a millionaire. Allow you to join the quarter of a millionaire club. It's elite. I've said it before and I'll say it again. I wonder if any of the Cash Machine winners met each other and exchange stories. Do you know? What did you do?
0: Were you when you got the call?
2: Where were you, yeah? Or what did you buy? What was the first, what was the very first thing that you purchased that you would not have gotten if you hadn't won the cash machine? Because mm-hmm. for me, I was looking at the menu in the Chinese the other night and I always wanted, even though I don't need all of the food, you know the way they do the set menu for mm-hmm. three people and it's like €60, mm-hmm. you know? Like, even if it was just myself and Tom, I'd just like to be able to go in and say, I'll take that, please.
0: Dream big. Dream big.
2: Do you know what I'm talking? Because it comes with, like, the sesame toast and stuff. You know, you know the little bits that you wouldn't get yourself because you think, oh.
0: Does
2: that not make sense? I'm not a loser. Do you know what I mean? You know, if you had money and you just thought, I'll get the set menu, even if I only, like...
0: Is the set menu not a value meal?
2: Yeah, but essentially, if I think it's for like three or four people, but if we just got it for two, it'd be like, whoa, because I have the cash machine money in my bank.
0: Just going to move on here. €250,000. 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
2: I don't think this is a crazy thing to say. You've really looked at me as if it's a very like weird thing to think of. But I just think if I had money, full terms, yeah, you said that. Get your entry in 3 p.m. Friday. The cash machine will then randomly pick one entry. And it could be you that we're calling. You've got to answer within those five rings. Tell us the prize amount. And all that cash will be yours. €250,000. Text beat to 57557. That's 57557. The point is, it's a meal for like more than two people. You're ordering it for, you know, just yourself.
3: Cash if you want machine.
2: Okay, bye.

0: there's no rules as to what set you dip your sesame toast into. If I want to dip it into
1: Hang on a second. We were just talking about sesame toast because it's something that I would never order. But if I won the cash machine, I would get the combo meal and it comes with sesame toast.
0: On that, Larry.
1: Yeah.
2: Sesame toast. Jesus Christ, I hope you never win the cash machine. They're going nuts altogether.
1: You've got the measure of me, Larry. But I was just saying to Niall, you know, would you order it? And he said, no, I wouldn't order it, but if it came with like a combo starter.
0: And then, in a Thai restaurant.
1: Yeah, and then he said, I would dip it in the sweet and sour. And I'm like, I don't think you dip it in. I don't think it's sweet and sour for the sesame toast. What would you dip it in, Amy?
3: I don't know, but probably not sweet and sour.
0: Why not? If it was sweet and sour sauce there, it'd be lovely.
1: No, it's not sweet and sour. You're wrong. I knew.
0: You don't dip
1: the sesame toast. You dip it in sweet chili. It's sweet chili you dip it in. I just remembered. I looked it up. You wouldn't dip, or a curry sauce.
0: I would.
1: You wouldn't dip it in sweet.
0: I would.
1: I don't think you would.
4: All the gossip.
5: Rip on the sauce, yeah.
6: Yeah, that's it.
7: Give me the goss on Beat.
4: All the gossip.
7: The fix.
0: Thanks for the support, Craig.
1: Sweet and sour, I think it's wrong. Anyway, it just shows you. Haven't had it in so long. Haven't had the pleasure of sesame toast. Anyway, back to this. We're talking about picture etiquette, right? And where did this come from, Ames? Where were it?
0: We both had experiences lately.
3: Yes.
1: Oh, yeah,
3: so
1: we both did.
3: Our mutual friend, Megan.
1: Yeah, we love her dearly.
3: We had a night out a while ago and I approved certain photos from that night. She posted them, grand. Then she posted another, what month? July dump.
1: It was a summer dump.
0: And
1: summer
0: one of the dump.
3: And a rogue one.
0: How does the approval process work? Do you do it on the night or does she send them to you afterwards?
3: No, afterwards. Oh. Like the day after.
0: No,
1: and
0: this
1: then
0: is the thing.
1: In that same dump, I got shafted. Because there's a picture, right? And don't get me wrong, Meg looks lovely. But I'm just there, like, hand on my head. You know, it's not a...
3: It was a very candid.
1: Very candid. I was a victim of circumstances in Meg's dump.
0: But is this not the rule? If I look great in a picture, then that's the only priority on my socials.
1: No.
0: Anyone else in it?
1: I would always ask... do I ask you actually?
0: Oh, you didn't go.
1: I didn't get a Y in.
0: You didn't get a
1: calm down.
0: The end.
1: Calm down.
0: You don't ask me, but then I am. Would I say a typical lad? I don't really mind. Put up whatever.
1: You're very good like that. You're a good person to have around because you don't. Mm. You don't. Yeah, you're fine. But I get it. If I was with you or I was with the girls or just Cathy Wex, I would always say. Is it okay?
3: Yeah.
1: Before I post. I think I would. Mm. Yeah, no, I would.
0: So would you strongly argue that approval processes are important with girls?
3: Oh, absolutely.
1: I think so. I think in general you want to be able to check. Like, I've seen some pictures of myself that haven't been great, you know?
3: You sound so sad.
1: Well... Look, it's not the end of the world.
3: Because you risk them being taken down. Like, some people will, like, take that down and then it ruins
1: I would never tell someone to take it down.
3: Would you not?
1: No.
3: If it was really bad.
1: Not the one of me with my hand over my head. It's not great. But I wouldn't tell someone, no. I think it's not that deep, you know? I wouldn't share it. I'd give it a like, maybe.
0: You wouldn't go on your story.
1: No, I think it's probably, no. I don't really know. This is back to sesame toast.
0: Yo, Martina was on. Show you're wrong. It's sweet and sour for the sesame toast. There you go. Can I have three winners, please, Amy,
3: for
0: the forbidden word? We're not having a great morning today. Four already. Bounty is 50 quid. Go for it.
3: We have Warren Carley, Ryan Redmond and Pamela Neville.
0: Well done. You've all won cash. Keep listening. More chances, no doubt, on the way.
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0: Fontaines, D.C. It's Marianne at Beat Breakfast Wednesday morning. Good morning to you.
1: Morning. 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
16: Good morning, I'm Odrin. Campaigners are urging the government to do more to cut greenhouse gas emissions. The Stop Climate Chaos Coalition also wants Minister Dara O'Brien to publish the 2026 Climate Action Plan. An EPA report earlier this year warned Ireland is on track to achieve less than half of the reduction required under its climate targets. Sean McLaughlin, representing the SCCC, says more needs to be done as the Dáil returns today. The Taoiseach says new social media regulations will send a message to companies the era of self-regulation is over. Simon Harris is welcoming plans from the European Commission to restrict social media for under-15s and to provide a child-friendly alternative to under-13s. Commissioner President Ursula von der Leyen will unveil details of the plan today. Meanwhile, people in Tipperary are being asked to consider alternative care options as Tipperary University Hospital experiences high levels of activity. Those with non-emergency injuries are being encouraged to use the Casual Injury Unit, which is open Monday to Friday. Anyone requiring emergency care should continue to attend the emergency department, where the sickest patients will be prioritised. And all of Ed Sheeran's support acts have quit the US tour after Macklemore was dropped over his pro-Palestine comments. Aaron Rowe, Phineas and Lucas Graham all say they're no longer perform in solidarity with the rapper. Folk backing band Bioga have also quit. Ed Sheeran claims the decision to part ways with Macklemore was made by his tour's promoter. The latest news updates are on our website, beat102103.com.

0: As a vet at Tamant, they truck a kilometer. The hike Shrodin and Nis Savalta, August Nis Glisha, Vulshinis Eska Marach Dolanto. Vigamach Nis Mo or RSA.ie. On Udaros om Havalta der Vora.
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2: Starting out in soccer news, Sunderland will play their first European fixture in 53 years tonight. The Black Cats kick off their Europa League campaign by welcoming AZ Alkmaar to the Stadium of Light. While in Gaelic games, Davy Fitzgerald says he has made a definitive decision to not get involved with an inter-county hurling team for the 2027 season. Former Clare goalkeeper stepped down as Antrim Andrew after 2 years in charge this summer and says he's rejected a couple of offers from inter-county teams.
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1: Beat weather.
2: Generally cloudy today with the occasional bright spell and isolated shower. Highest temperatures of 14 to 17 degrees. I'm Aldrin, more in an hour.
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4: Busy in Wexford this morning. Really backed up at the New Ross Road roundabout past Barntown. Very slow also at the Whitford roundabout and starting to build across the bridge. It's also slow through Oil Gate. And Waterford City backed up at Sally Park, Carrigan Orr, Dunmore Road inbound and building on Park Road onto William Street too. Welcome, good morning.
5: Happy Wednesday, y'all.
4: Day two of the ploughing. Good morning if you're heading in that direction.
5: So lovely to chat to the guys who were heading there yesterday. We had our little farming quiz. It was brilliant. And today looks like the weather is going to be okay as well. It's holding up all right, isn't it?
4: Yeah, it's going to be dry today.
5: Good. I need that. Is it going to be dry in Dublin?
4: What are you wearing tonight? Have you got a t-shirt or anything?
5: Can I just say the greatest change that has come over the last few years is that you can just wear like jeans and runners to a gig. No, sorry, I don't have an actual Westlife t-shirt.
4: Okay.
5: No.
6: Aww.
5: Yeah, I toyed with it. I did contemplate it, but I was too late to the table.
6: Okay.
5: And then also you have to go in, like if you're going for dinner or whatever before, you just, I don't know. No, I'm just wearing a top. Is that okay?
4: Jeans and a nice top.
5: And runners.
4: Always reliable.
5: Wait, what are you wearing, Amy?
6: Well, I did see those Westlife tops.
5: I like the t-shirt. In pennies. Yeah.
6: And I was considering getting one. That's why I'm not going till Sunday.
4: True fan.
5: Excuse me. I was there from the start. Cathy and I used to dance around our room in Rathmines where we lived when we were in college to Westlife songs before we'd go out. We'd be like ironing our clothes.
4: And then you also, even nowadays, do it when you get home. Because I've been there and seen the two of you.
5: And describe, name a better feeling than dancing to Westlife in my kitchen.
4: Out wings at half three. After the Spiegel Tent gig.
5: I wish I was there.
6: Amy, you would have loved it. We had a little party in the kitchen. We sang Westlife, bit of Celine in there. It would have been... you can come the next time,
5: Perfect.
6: Right? Kitchen parties are the greatest.
5: Right. Let's play Beat the Bomb, shall we? Lots of interest this morning in getting your hands on a €50 one for all voucher. Would you like to play? All you've got to do is get your name and county into us right now on 085-1029-103. What's the score
4: to beat?
5: It's eight, come on.
4: And there's a €100 voucher at the end of the week. So get involved and we'll play after Florence Rhodes.

0: 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It's Florence Road. 7563 at Beat.
1: Beat the
0: the jacket has just been slung off by Show. She's feeling hot now.
2: I'm just getting in the zone. I'm getting in the Beat the Bomb zone.
0: You're getting in the Spanish zone,
2: are you? I'm getting in the Spanish zone because we're crossing live for Beat the Bomb this morning to Santa Ponsa in Mallorca. And Anthony is giving it a go. Morning, darling. How are you?
3: Good morning. How are you this morning?
2: We're good. We're good. Well, we're not as good as you. How could we possibly be? Because you are a poolside. You're on your balcony. Describe your view for us this morning.
3: Well, it's beautiful. You can see the ocean and everything and all the wonderful trees and the houses and the sun.
2: Oh, it's magnificent. We're kind of losing you a little bit there. I think the balcony was causing some feedback. What, say that again to us. What you can see
3: the houses, the sea, the beautiful.
2: It's all beautiful. And how close are you to the pool? I love a
0: poolside
2: an apartment that you can walk out to the pool. Is that your thing?
3: Down on the zero floor, we're on the fourth floor. Well, I'm actually on the fourth floor now because I'm 30.
0: You did have birthday celebrations recently. How did they go?
3: It was brilliant in Limerick, the big party and everything, and stuff all together.
2: Who? Loads of people showed up.
3: Loads. It was a great night. Even Willie O'Dea turned up.
2: And did you dance till the early hours?
3: We did, and Flying Boy got me on their Instagram page, went viral with Willie O'Dea.
2: No way. Anthony, I can't keep up with you. You had a brilliant birthday, and now you're in Santa Ponsa for the week, yeah?
3: Yeah, for the week now. Lovely, enjoying a nice cup of tea there now.
2: Cup of tea. And what's your kind of daily plan? Like, what do you do? What are you going, pool, beach? What are you up to?
3: We're going to the pool, we're going to the beach, we're going to play bingo, we're going to go for a few beverages, we're going to go to McDonald's, which is my favourite.
0: will you go dancing tonight?
3: I will, yeah. I'm in the mood for dancing,
2: romancing, ooh, I'm giving it all tonight. Come here, what is the entertainment in the hotel like? Are you happy with it?
3: Lovely. There's some lovely stretch in there and some yoga and everything and some gun pistol things.
2: What was last night? Like, was there karaoke or
0: a
2: show, or like a Take That tribute? You know, those kind of things. What did you have last night?
3: Karaoke.
0: Did you sing?
3: Yeah.
2: What you sing, Anthony?
3: The Crazy Frog.
2: I had no idea that was an option on the karaoke. You are my favourite person. This is too much. What are you going to sing tonight now? What, you've already, after giving away the Crazy Frog, what else have you got up your sleeve?
3: Westlife, Flying Without Wings.
0: Show is going to Westlife tonight.
2: I'll be thinking of you in the Tree Arena tonight. I'll be thinking of you.
0: Yeah. Okay.
2: Brilliant. All right.
0: We have a quiz to play. You know how this works. Let's give it a crack and we'll wish you good luck.
2: Anthony, Nashville Airport is set to be renamed after what late country singer? Who is it? Oh no, I lost you there. The line has gone.
0: Dolly Parton. Yeah,
2: Dolly Parton is right. Yes. Yeah. Come closer to the phone. What bird can mimic humans?
3: Parrot
2: is right. Yeah. What is 81 divided by 9?
3: 81 divided by 9, isn't it?
2: It is 9. What is the capital of Greece?
3: Yeah.
0: Greece.
2: Athens. I think you said it. In what country is famous for chocolate and watches? What actor played Maverick in the movie Top Gun?
3: Tom Cruise.
2: Tom Cruise is right. Yeah. What's the capital of Germany?
3: Berlin
2: is right. What country is famous for kangaroos?
3: Australia.
2: Australia is right. Anthony, the sun suits you. The Santa Ponsa sun and the heat suits you. You scored 8 points.
0: You're joint leader this week.
1: Lovely, thank you, million.
2: What are you going to do now when you leave us?
1: I'm going to have fun with my cousin Breeda. She wants to say hello to you.
0: Hiya, Breeda. Hey, Breeda.
1: We're well entertained over here, Elder. We're full of laughing, we are.
2: Oh, Breeda, I'd love to be there. I think myself and Amy would have a great time. And Niall, but you just sound like you're having the best holiday ever.
1: We are. We're going to bingo now tonight. Hopefully we win a bit of money.
2: Breeda, what's your song on the karaoke?
0: What's your karaoke song, Breeda?
1: Oh, I think Shania Twain. That don't impress me much. Oh.
2: Breeda, that's a bit of me, hon. That is. Anthony, before you go, give us a bit of Crazy Frog there to get us through our Wednesday. Go on, Anthony.
1: Ba-da-da-da-da.
2: Anthony and Breeda,
0: have a brilliant holiday.
2: Legends, happy holidays, you gorgeous pair. See you soon. Bye.
4: Wake up with your mates. This is Bean Breakfast with Niall and Show.
0: It's my show. You okay, Amy?
2: I love them. Amy's not okay. Just brilliant. Like, that's the energy just that joy. You need of joy. A Wednesday that morning. Pure and utter joy. Right, okay, let's talk about something that happened in... Yeah, look, the messages are coming in for Anthony. Anthony is a legend. Made my morning, coming off my second night shift. He deserves the cash machine. okay, so... Something happened in the office last week, and I often have to go into Niall's office to ask him a question or just shoot the breeze. He's the main man, so there may be many questions. And I went in the other day, and he had gone to get a sandwich. And what was on his desk was the remainder of the sandwich, right? So if you were to eat a sandwich, Amy, what would be left on the sandwich?
5: Nothing.
2: Yeah, same. unless I didn't like said sandwich, unless there was something wrong with it and I felt like the lettuce was soggy or, you know. No, what I saw was an abomination. Something I've never witnessed before. And it was more crusts than I would have seen Eve leave when she was younger. It was just all crust. And like even the middle of the sandwich was just kind of like bitten into, but not completely. Sorry, I can't look at you. I can't. It's still too raw.
0: Yeah.
2: It was basically half the sandwich was left. Like he just kind of hacked into it, but not eaten the whole thing.
5: Like a baby trying a food for the first time.
2: It was just a strange.
5: Sure.
2: And then it was all just piled on top of the packet. And I was looking at it, what is that? And he went, no, I don't like the crust. I said, okay, but you kind of just ate bits inside and then put it all back. So basically, you shouldn't have paid top price for that because you only had half.
0: I'd like to defend my honour here.
2: Yeah, go for it.
0: I do sometimes eat crusts. I like the crusts like on a Brennan's sliced pan, you know, kind of. But when they're big crusts, sometimes it's not in the mood for it.
2: I love a big crust, though. You know, that's the best bit. Yeah.
0: I feel as an adult, it is within my realm and rights to eat what I want of a sandwich. I'm paying for it. I'm a grown man, and I will just eat the nice bits if I want. If that's all I need, I think it's quite acceptable for an adult to leave their crusts if they don't choose to. Kids, you have to eat your crusts. Adults, it's one of the joys of being an adult. You can choose to leave your crusts if you want.
2: What is it though? I don't know.

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1: 085 102 9103. Shane's already been on. Do you think depending on the crust it can affect the flavour of your sandwich? That's a really good question, Shane.
0: I think it depends on the bread. I'm always about the bread. What is the quality
1: those
0: of the bread?
1: Those particular crusts that you saw, and I did it again yesterday.
0: Yesterday's bread looked so good. It was like that big, thick sourdough. I actually loved
1: it. It had nucky bits in the crust.
0: What's that?
1: Did you do it?
0: Yeah. Oh.
1: I was talking over you there, so I missed it.
0: He's having a good day as well. He's having a really good day.
1: Well,
0: no, I was having a good day.
1: So
0: I was
1: far.
0: Having a good day. Mm.
1: There goes that.
0: No,
1: goes,
0: we can talk about
1: that dream.
0: We can talk about yourself. We can talk about
1: crust. Yay, nay, adults. Is it acceptable? 085 102 9103.
0: What's the point? Like, nothing works anymore.
1: Nothing works.
0: Bring back the crazy frog.

0: Nathan Dawe, Joel Curry, Ella Henderson, 0800 Heaven at Beat Breakfast, 8:27. 50 quid bounty today on the Forbidden Word with Market Cross Shopping Centre at the heart of Kilkenny. And we're on to number 4 today. 2 from Aldrin, 1 from me, and 1, no, 5. You did 2, didn't you?
1: Aldrin did 2.
0: You did 2.
1: And you did 1.
2: Yeah. That's our 5th one.
0: Yeah.
1: Who's but our latest winner? Just want to say, overall, I'm still doing better than I would have normally at this time. Please, guys, okay. Please, it's Westlife Day.
0: Ding, ding, ding, ding, ding, ding, ding, ding.
1: Our latest winner is Bevan Harris. Congratulations. Have well done, 50 Bevan. Euro on me. I'm really sorry again, everybody.
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0: So sometimes I don't eat my crusts. Sometimes I do. But some days just not in the mood. And that is my right. Some thoughts. Amy and Carrick. Crusts. Here's a reverse for you guys. My 2-year-old only eats the crusts. Refuses to eat a proper sandwich. The dark crust in Brennan's is the favourite. No crust in your is yours when he's around. Total opposite to what I've ever experienced.
1: How do you make a sandwich? Like, it's just keep cutting the... There's no filling.
0: Yeah. Mom would eat the fill in the middle, I suppose. And then your child eats the outside.
1: Do you know what I've never done in my entire life? This sounds really weird, but I've never dunked, like, bread into soup.
0: No way!
1: No.
0: What? Oh, my God.
1: I've never done that.
0: I've dunked full sandwiches with lettuce and salad into soup.
1: Isn't that weird? Like, I've never done
0: that. Since I was a child, that's probably my favourite lunch. Bowl of soup, 4 Brennan's breads, loads of butter on them and dip.
1: I've never done that. I just realised. I've never done it. Jarena was on him with Niall. I'll often leave the crust. Big crusts hurt my teeth, added to which my dogs would never forgive me. Mm. They're obviously the proud owners of your crust.
0: Linda, I don't like the crust. And as a kid, I was told eating my crust would give me curly hair. I already had curly hair, I said I didn't need to eat them.
1: I've heard that before. Now an adult, and I won't eat the top and bottom crust of my sandwich, but I will eat the sides. That's you, Tara and Ballinakillen.
0: Another crust only toddler in as well there. Let's hear a couple of the voice notes. Bear with me as I scan through all the messages. just hum there for a minute, show. Will you do a bit of Crazy Frog or something?
1: Ding ding ding ding ding ding ding. I'm not as good as Anthony. Ding ding ding ding ding ding ding ding ding ding ding ding ding ding ding ding ding ding ding ding ding ding ding ding ding ding ding. It's better than me saying the forbidden words. Ding ding ding ding ding ding ding ding. Go on. What have you got for us? He's nothing.
0: Here we go.
1: I'm going to see Westlife tonight.
4: Good morning, guys. Guys, should Niall be eating his crusts?
5: Yeah.
4: Why? Do you eat your crusts?
5: Yeah.
4: Philly, you don't eat your crusts. Why don't you eat your crusts?
6: I do, but...
4: When you were younger, what did you used to say?
6: I had curly hair.
4: If you eat crusts, he said he'll get curly hair. So he used to have a fear of eating crusts in case he got curly hair.
1: No.
4: But Avery, you don't eat crusts, do you?
6: No.
4: No, why?
6: Because it's bad and boring.
4: It's bad and boring. Bad and there boring. You go, Niall.
0: Well said.
1: Are crusts boring,
0: bad
1: Niall?
0: And boring. One more, Big Mac.
7: Big Mac here. I don't eat the crust of bread and I don't eat the crust of pizzas also. Or if I'm having toasted sandwich, I don't eat the crust either.
1: Yeah, to be fair, I am known around Wexford for leaving the crust on my pizza.
2: Mm. Really?
1: Yeah.
0: Unless you have 6 litres of garlic mayo.
1: Garlic dip. Yeah. Unless I have enough dip to crust ratio, the crust is staying there.
0: You've got your dilemma on the way. Check this out.
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1: Machine.
2: Friday afternoon, the call is going to be made by the one and only Barry Dunn. He is going to ring somebody. He is hoping that you will answer within five rings, and he's going to ask you how much is in the Beat Cash Machine this week. And Amy, you are going, well, not you, but you're just pretending that you are the person, and you are going to say how much.
3: Oh my God, I'm after
2: it. Oh, no, Amy, this Amy. Amy can't.
3: Oh no, no, no.
2: No, Amy. Please.
3: I just stumbled.
2: You can't. Barry won't allow it.
0: You can't stumble
2: you
0: with Barry.
2: You can't. You have to say what's in the cash machine with complete confidence.
3: I just got confused from last week.
2: Oh, Amy. Oh, no.
3: It's quarter of a million.
0: Yeah.
2: And I'll have that in figures, please.
3: Can you not say that?
2: I don't know. It doesn't. Right. I don't know what Barry would
3: 250,000.
2: You've just won the cash machine. We were off to a very rocky start there. Don't know what you make of that now.
0: No, what should be doing?
2: What am I here telling you? Treat, like, you can only do so much. You can lead a horse to the
0: can't make.
2: No,
0: them
2: no,
0: drink
2: I wanted
0: it.
2: Her to do it because it would have been wrong. I was going to say to the shed, but water sounds better.
0: You know the amount. 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
0: Get your entry in by 3 p.m. Friday, then the cash machine will randomly pick one entry and it could be you we're calling. 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
0: best
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0: 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Hi, Niall and show. I've started seeing a lovely guy and things are going great. Except his back and shoulders are very hairy.
3: Oh, no.
0: The problem is my dad had a really hairy back too, and every time we're together I get flashbacks to my dad taking us to Tramore when we were young and me being embarrassed by how much hair he had. I really like this guy, but would it be awful to ask if he'd ever consider shaving it, or do I just keep quiet and stop comparing him to my father? I know it's not his fault and I really like him, but I can't unsee it. The hair is giving me accidental father figure vibes. I will be a father figure. I feel bad that I'm thinking like this, but it is very hard to get past.
3: Oh no.
0: What I don't know.
3: No, I just it's the hair for you is reminding you of your dad. That's awkward, isn't it?
0: It is a bit
3: awkward.
0: It is a bit.
3: I think the only thing I will say is personal taste, right? Mm. And you can't tell somebody don't feel like that or whatever, but you equally can't tell someone to change their physical appearance.
0: Mm-hmm.
3: And if you don't fancy him like that, then that's just the way it is. Because I don't think if this was flipped around and it was a guy telling us something physical,
0: you need to do something with your body for me,
3: then there would be
0: uproar.
3: And so it can't be one rule. So I don't think you can ask him to change. That is who he is. And to be honest, I knew somebody once who had a really hairy back, and he really liked it. And
0: that's
3: people like it. So you can't. It's part of you. And if that's what you want to, if he wants to keep that. You don't have really.
0: Could probably suggest in a kind of more friendly manner, have you ever waxed your back? I could help you.
3: No, that's what's the word? There's a word on that. You're not suggesting.
0: But like the other alternative is if she can't get past this, if it's giving her the so-called ick.
3: Yeah, but that's what I'm saying.
0: There's no future there.
3: Yeah, but that's what I mean. If you don't fancy him the way he is, like, why should he have to change because you're not attracted to that? Do you know what I mean? Like, that's not his fault, and it's not his fault that he reminds you of your dad. There's nothing you can do about that. But you have to make a decision. Do you like this guy for who he is? And what did she say at the start? Like, he's lovely and things are great.
0: It's
3: just a bit of hair.
4: Yeah, but
3: go on.
4: No, it wouldn't be for me. And what if he would like the opportunity to get rid of it for her?
0: That's not what I'm thinking. Like, what if he's never thought about it or he didn't feel he could do it himself because it's a hard area to get at?
3: Yeah, but it's not like he doesn't know. You know, it's not as if he's. And also, he could be really proud of it. Do you know? I'm sorry. There could be people with hairy backs and they're proud of, like, you know. I agree with myself. I don't think you can. Because then you're kind of, you're saying something physically is, I don't like that about you. Like, it's like someone, pick something on me and just say, would you not do something? Go on. You do it every day anyway. Just pick something now. Just pick something physical about me.
4: I don't know, like, do you know, like nails. Like some lads.
3: Yeah,
4: like,
3: say
4: your
3: something
4: nails
3: about
4: are
3: my nails.
0: Yeah, they're too long, and I'd rather if they were shorter.
3: See, and I'd say, well, best of luck with you. Jog on.
0: Okay.
3: I don't think you can tell him to. If you don't fancy him the way he is, like that's a problem, and therefore you're only at the early days.
0: The other side as well is there are lots of girls who would love this. They like hairy guys.
3: Yeah.
0: There's a girl out there for him.
3: It's a preference. Mm. There's somebody for everybody. Mm. Do you know what I mean?
0: Okay, let's get some thoughts. What's your advice for our emailer? 085 102 9103.
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1: Okay, quick gist on the dilemma this morning. This girl's in touch with us and she's going out with this guy and he's really nice and she's really said that it's going well, except for one small detail in that he has very hairy back and shoulders and it really reminds her of her dad and she can't get past it and she just thinks, is it like, what could she...
0: Wiki, watcha.
1: What was that? She just wonders, what can she do? Can she ask him to change it? Or what is the vibe on this? And yeah, this, that's interesting. Samantha said, is being reminded of her dad a bad thing? Maybe it's a sign. Give him a chance.
0: In the bedroom, it probably isn't a great thing.
1: No. Not the best. A back.
0: James says, it's embarrassing asking your partner to wax or shave your back.
1: Is it?
0: I don't know. That's some experience. Yeah. I don't know.
1: Chloe said, sign him up for a charity wax.
0: Good idea.
1: Yeah.
0: Tina, no, sorry, she needs to leave. His body, his choice. She doesn't know what she's missing. In the cold winter, she won't be cold. Hot water bottle loses their heat. A hairy man don't. Okay, there you go. Jim was on.
4: Daily Dilemma, folks. It's not his fault he has a hairy back. It's not her fault that she feels like this. This Daily Dilemma is simply sorted out by the two of them sitting down and having a friendly adult conversation. If he's willing to shave his back, grant. If he's not, and if she can't get past that, grant. Adult conversation, guys. Adult conversation.
1: I really feel like you're giving out to us. Adult conversation, guys. Adult conversation.
0: I get, just so in case you're wondering, one hair on each shoulder. Just one. Just one.
1: That's mad.
0: Just one.
1: Tom gets a... say that, should I? Just a few, and he has asked me to, like, you shaved him. I think you're better to pluck. I'll pluck that for you, babe.
0: Shoulders.
1: I'll pluck that shoulder for you if you want.
0: Nick was on to us as well.
5: Morning, guys. Oh, God, give me a hairy man any day of the week. I love a hairy man. The hairier, the better. Walking around like Sully from Monsters, Inc. Yes, please. But on the other hand, I can get where the other girl doesn't like it, but she can't, if she's only seeing him, she can't ask him to shave it or do anything with it. Yeah. No. If you're only meeting someone or whatever, you can't want to change something about them or change their appearance. That's not nice. But if they're in a relationship, it could be suggestible. And like I said, there are some men out there who hate their hair, who love their hair. But she needs to wait possibly for him to bring it up. Maybe he's dying to ask her to wax his back or something for him, but he hasn't found the right time because they're only seeing each other. But yeah, no, if she doesn't like everything about him and whatever, I think she should go find someone else, especially if he doesn't want to change.
0: Thank you, Nick.

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0: Good morning, I'm Odrin. The European Commission President says the EU is the strongest it has ever been and can feel as precarious as it has been. Ursula von der Leyen's been delivering the State of the Union speech in Strasbourg. Among those in attendance is Canadian Prime Minister Mark Carney. Ms von der Leyen says old assumptions and relationships have frayed.
5: We are now dealing with an openly hostile world. A territorial war of aggression is raging on our continent. Others have erupted nearby. A fight for industrial capacities is shaping global competition. And a battle of narratives is seeking to weaken confidence in Europe.
0: Donata says new social media regulations will send a message to companies that the era of self-regulation is over. Simon Harris is welcoming plans from the European Commission to restrict social media for under-15s and to provide a child-friendly alternative to under-13s. Musician Aaron Rowe is among a number of artists who've pulled out of Ed Sheeran's North American tour following the removal of Macklemore. Ed's now lost all his support acts for that leg of the tour, with Bioga, Lucas Graham and Phineas all withdrawing. Aaron says he couldn't stand by while voices speaking out over Gaza were being silenced, adding he'd lose respect for himself if he carried on as normal. Ed insists Macklemore's removal was the promoter's decision after venues threatened to cancel shows if the rapper remained on the tour following his pro-Palestinian comments. And Traitor star Sean C says he was plotting ways to get recruited before he was eliminated from the show. The Carlow man was the latest player to be murdered and sent home in the first face-to-face murder of the season. He says he knew his time was limited when he figured out who was pulling the strings in the conclave. However, he thinks he could have been the one to unveil Carla if he'd made it to one more night.
13: I would like to think so. You never know what happens, but my plan was, if I had survived, take Carla down. I kind of sowed the seeds with Donal and Ian and I had a full action plan ready to go, take her down, go to Porco after the round table and say, I know you're the other traitor. It's going to sound to blackmail me and that I had told someone else in the castle, it's him, and if he blackmails me, we'll kill that person.
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0: Starting out in rugby news, Munster have been forced to recall out-half Tony Butler amid an injury crisis ahead of the new URC season. JJ Hanrahan, Tom Wood and new signing Will Harrison have joined Jack Crowley in being sidelined with knocks. Butler, who was released by the province at the end of the last season, comes in alongside Charlie O'Shea as their options at 10. In soccer, Tottenham's poor start to the season continued last night after being dumped out of the English League Cup by Liverpool. Conor Gallagher scored their only goal against Premier League opposition so far this season in a 3-1 defeat at Anfield. Spurs face Aston Villa in the league this Saturday, and manager Roberto De Zerbi knows they need to improve fast.
20: I don't know if we are able to make this click Saturday, playing like this and believe in ourselves, believe in our style of play. We win many games, we score many goals because the qualities of my players is very high.
0: Elsewhere, Arsenal teenager Max Dowman found the net twice in a 4-2 win at Ipswich Town. They're through to the fourth round, as are Brentford, Fulham and Peterborough. And Sunderland will play their first European fixture in 53 years tonight. The Black Hats kick off their Europa League campaign by welcoming AZ Alkmaar to the Stadium of Light.
21: Beat weather.
0: Generally cloudy today with the occasional bright spell and isolated shower. Highest temperatures of 14 to 17 degrees. I'm Odrin. More in an hour.
21: 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Leitham.ie.
22: Busy out there. Kilkenny City slow on approach to the Bennett Bridge Road roundabout. Backed up on the Dublin Road and usual delays on Dominic Street and Granges Road. Fairly heavy outside Wexford. Backing up towards Barntown from the New Ross Road roundabout. Slow at the Whitford roundabout. And busy on the Quay this morning. And in Waterford, still slow at Sally Park, Dunmore Road inbound and on the Cork Road. Heidi.
23: Hi.
22: I don't know what that was.
1: Welcome to Wednesday morning. Welcome to Beat Breakfast. It's so funny, Amy. Just before you came on, right, and before Niall gave the traffic update, we were having a chat, right? And then it came to the wire of him having to speak, right? And I swear, this is what happened, right? He got his hand and he went like this and he put it up in my face. And
22: she kept
1: asking
22: questions.
1: I'm not finished. You were chatting to me. It was a two-way street.
22: You kept asking.
1: We were chatting.
22: Two parties. There's a difference between chatting and you asking loads of questions.
1: No, two parties engaged. Back, forward, like a game of tennis, right? And then he puts his hand up and he goes, stop.
22: I have to focus on the travel.
1: He just told me, stop. Like, it was like he was ending the actual conversation and it was over. Stop. You're done.
22: Yeah.
1: All right.
22: Unfortunately, she's never done. Never, ever, ever. It's 8 after 9. This is Beat Breakfast with Shakira and Burna Boy.

0: Shakira and Burna Boy and Die Die at Beat.
1: All right, what's up, you guys?
2: With your
3: mate. You won't believe what happened during Shakira, Die Die and Burna Boy. A lot happened, and I'll tell you for why. Adrian has joined us, our esteemed sports editor, Adrian Johnson. He comes in some days.
4: I've been in already.
3: I know, but I just... Adrian, come on.
4: Oh, Shauna.
3: Beautiful morning early clubbers are here. There's more...
4: What is an early clubber?
0: Good question.
4: What does that even mean?
3: Do you ever listen to the show?
4: I do, but I heard early clubber earlier. I was like, there's no such thing as an early clubber. Like, what is an early clubber?
0: So it's a club of people who get up early, I presume.
3: Can I just be the first to apologise to all of my beautiful early morning clubbers who have just heard what Odin said? Raise your hand in the air.
4: Who came up with early clubber? Was it you, Shauna?
0: It was her.
4: Was it actually you, Shauna?
3: They're not early clubbers.
4: Oh.
3: You just said...
0: Oh, she's done it again.
3: Now there's no morning clubbers going to be texting because all...
4: That's what you get for calling them early clubbers.
3: No, they're not early clubbers. Can we get the phrase right? They're beautiful early morning clubbers.
4: Early morning
3: they're,
4: clubbers?
3: No, you've added too much to it now. No, they're beautiful early morning clubbers. Mm. They're beautiful.
4: Okay, all right.
0: Back on track.
3: Yeah. I wanted to talk about music, but we don't have time for that, do we?
0: Not
4: on the music station, anyways.
0: Eight things in one link.
4: No chance to talk about music on a music station.
3: No. Okay, we'll talk.
0: Stay focused.
3: I'll focus back in the room. So I saw this yesterday, and I think Niall's a little bit unsure of whether or not to talk about it, but that's okay because it doesn't have to always appeal to you. It could be
4: your opinion actually doesn't matter, Niall.
3: It could be appealing to some people. This survey was done, and a third of adults say that the person who encouraged them, basically their mentor, has no idea the difference that they made in their life. And I just thought, you know what? It's really important that you tell people if they make a difference to you. It's really important if they shape your life in some way. If they act as a mentor, if there's somebody that you looked up to when you were a child, if there's somebody that you aspire to. It's always really good to have someone that you can look at and go, they helped me, or I want to be like them when I grow up. I just feel... I'm used to Niall's burning eyes, but to have two of the same... Four cynical eyes.
0: This is the bit where she's going to get sweet and wholesome, so you have to
4: not every part of the show.
3: I'm not always cringy.
4: That's not true.
3: Cringy. Am I cringy all the time?
4: Yeah.
3: Okay. Audrey was meant to go for coffee, but now we have him here. I had a drama teacher growing up, and
4: Shocker. Sorry.
0: Her moment.
4: It's low hanging fruit, that one, to be fair. Like,
3: well, I am just low hanging fruit, I think. I had a drama teacher growing up, and her name was Carmel, and I idolized her. I still do, to be fair. She was somebody that I just looked up to and wanted to be like, I also wanted to be really good at what I was doing because I wanted to impress her. Mm-hmm. And I think that when you have somebody like that, that has that kind of like influence over you, that's quite amazing. Mm-hmm. Do you know what I mean? To be able to look back and see somebody and go, and she used to do a lot of plays in Wexford as well, and I just thought she was incredible. I was in awe of her.
0: I meet Carmel Spiegel that night? Did she
3: you
0: come
3: did.
0: To our show?
3: Yes.
0: She came to see you
3: she
0: do
3: came
0: your
3: to
0: thing.
3: See me. She did. Yeah. And Eve goes to her now. And this segment has really been it's incredibly awkward. it's meant to be sweet and wholesome and lovely, and it's just flat. Who's your mentor, Adrian?
4: Mine, Optimus Prime. Let's be fair.
3: No, seriously, come on. You must have had somebody when you were growing up that you looked up to.
4: Thought about this recently because, actually, genuinely, and this is serious, Peter Cullen was the voice of Optimus Prime when I was growing up, and he died recently.
0: Okay.
4: And I was like, I didn't realise how much that actually hit me until he's gone, because of how much of a voice he was during my childhood. Mm. And it's the same, remember Kevin Conroy? He used to be the voice of Batman for all the animated shows.
0: Okay.
4: It's the same thing as well, like, but he voiced him everywhere. So, like, that voice is synonymous with that character. So, when he passed away, it was like, oh, you're never going to hear that again, sort of in the sense of, like, new stuff.
3: But in what way was...
4: It's not a mentor.
0: It's just a celebrity.
4: I said Optimus Prime as a joke and then I got really emotional about it. Like Peter Cullen, to be fair. Optimus Prime, yeah. Just cause it's a big robot, really, isn't it?
0: Yeah, I get it.
4: I'm big as well.
3: Might be the first time I've cried this week.
4: Jeez, that's a new record.
3: Niall, go on. Oh, come on, please. No, stop.
0: What I would say to you is there are people that I really looked up to and inspired me, but I can't say they helped me.
3: But did you never... Are you not inspired by someone? Have you not been inspired by somebody in your life who you've looked at and gone, they've inspired me, they've made me want to be better, they've encouraged me, I've looked at them and thought, I want to do a better job, or, you know, it can be anybody. Anybody. Someone said we need more of Odrin.
0: No. No, I mean, I would say that I've played that role to a lot of people, obviously, as an important mentor who inspired them.
3: It's an absolute shambles. Yeah,
4: after Optimus Prime, Niall Power was my second
0: Thank
4: pick.
0: You.
3: Are you disappointed that I didn't say you? That
0: no,
3: I said
0: no,
3: Carmel?
0: No, it's fine. Let Carmel have her moment. Good for Carmel.
3: There must be... You wanted me to say you.
0: No. But so I would say, like, when I was younger and I wanted to get into radio, people like Tony Fenton, Jerry
3: That's
0: Ryan.
3: That's what I mean. Was there one
0: But they
3: person?
0: Never helped me.
3: No, but they don't
4: Tony
3: have to.
4: Fenton.
3: A mentor.
4: Who's
3: well,
4: Tony
3: I suppose
4: Fenton?
3: A mentor.
0: Oh, Tony Fenton, we lost him a few years ago. He was a legend.
3: A radio
0: he was on
3: legend,
0: 2FM and
3: yeah.
0: Today FM for years and,
3: okay.
0: years and years.
3: Okay, even not a mentor, but an inspiration. That's fine. I'll take that. It's somebody that you. I'll take whatever you've got for me. Like, nothing's happening here.
0: Not Optimus Prime, though. You're not taking that.
4: That's an inspiration.
3: I really am.
4: A being of such great power, but it's so peaceful to the galaxy.
0: Let Amy help.
5: I actually have a sweet one for you.
3: Thank you, darling.
5: I had two music teachers and I was so shy in school and I never wanted to sing on my own in front of everyone. I wanted to be in the choir in the back. And they encouraged me to come forward and try, but like in the sweetest way. They weren't pushy. They were just... so lovely and I wanted to try for them because they were so
3: Amy.
5: Supportive. You're
3: and,
5: so welcome.
3: Hang on, now we're not finished there. What difference did that make to you?
5: Well, it gave me confidence and they believed that I could be like on my own and
3: now you're doing that.
5: Yeah, now I sing all the time.
3: And it only takes one person to say to you, do you know what? You're really good at what you're doing. Keep going or don't give up on your dream or whatever. You know, it just like the
0: Did Optimus Prime say that to you?
4: There should be a lot more people telling people not to follow their dreams, I think, as well. Some people need to be told the harsh reality. Optimus Prime would have told you that now.
3: I attempted,
4: he's a realist.
3: I just say, for the first time in a few weeks, I attempted something wholesome, all right? And it was it
0: pooed.
3: It fell flat. It's
4: very inspiring.
3: It hasn't gone the way.
4: Mentor-ish, I would say.
3: I should have told you about the fact that I think Creedence Clearwater Revival is a very cool album.
0: Not cool. If you have somebody who is a mentor or inspired you, show this morning, 085 102 9103.
3: Any story will do.
0: Very inspired when I see Benson Boone do his back.

0: Adela ain't in LA, it'd be breakfast.
1: Just said I'd love someone to come along and scratch my whole back. You know, just scratch.
0: Ask Shane Filan later.
2: Do you love getting your back scratched?
1: Yeah. Oh, I love scratch it. I love a
0: Do
1: scratch.
0: You like as well some of my girlfriends?
1: My head.
0: Head
1: oh, I scratched. Love my head scratched. Mm. Oh, do you?
0: Could take it or leave it.
2: Oh. Take it or leave it.
0: I'd rather
2: it.
0: Do it myself.
2: Give me your head
0: else.
2: For a second there. Come here. What, feel this. Wait, Lucy. I'm really good. It's just real gentle.
0: No. I need a bit more force than that. not a huge uptake on your topic. not a huge one, but a lovely comment from Nick. Show, you've been inspiring me since you joined Beat. Being so unapologetically yourself and being loved for all your madness has taught me to just be myself and the right people will find me.
2: That Aww. Is really sweet.
1: Thank you, darling. That is, it's kind of made a bad situation better, and that message means a huge amount to me. Mm. So thank you so much.
0: Going to listen to Clearwater Revival on
2: no,
0: the way home.
2: No, don't press the button. Isn't Creedence... he says that the album Creedence Clearwater Revival is not cool.
1: I don't know what that is.
0: There
2: oh,
0: you
2: Amy,
0: go.
2: You do. You do look it up. You do. You're cutting me off.
3: With Market Cross, the heart of Kilkenny.
0: It was a bit of a free-flowing conversation there where a lot was going on. So it was one of those occasions where we had to go back, do a recount, check the logs, and it turns out in that we had caught Aldrin once, but unfortunately in that little dialogue bit, there was four slip-ups. Three from Aldrin and one from Amy.
2: I'm so sorry.
1: No, it's fine. Sure, look, you're all just trying to catch up.
0: Mm. 3-1. That's, yeah. I mean, I just, we, no guests, no like other speakers on the show for the rest of it, I think.
1: No. Well, I'm not here tomorrow, so you'll have to have a few people in.
0: You just sing, and then we'll be grand.
1: But I'm not here.
0: I know, but for the rest of today.
1: Today? I think I haven't done badly today.
0: You've done well. Here's our latest four winners, 50 quid each, which is the bounty today. Paula O'Sullivan, Richard Murphy, Sharon Quinn, and Anna Hogan, all taking 50 quid. Well done. And more chances, I've no doubt, through the day today.
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0: Walter and Trapped, Beat Breakfast.
1: Machine. Okay, two more sleeps until somebody finds out that they are now the proud winner of the latest figure in the Beat Cash Machine, which is €250,000.
0: You always say the proud winner or the proud owner, and I don't know if pride is what I'd feel if I won the cash machine. I would say I'd be delighted, ecstatic, but I don't know if I'd be proud. I didn't really achieve anything.
1: Oh, boy, begs a difference. Proud of yourself for taking on the cash machine and coming out triumphant.
0: Okay.
1: Do you know what I mean? Mm. It's all. Do you know what? It's a very good example of perspective, Niall. Mm. And we have very different perspectives. We have very different takes on life.
0: Why did you put your jacket back on?
1: My arms had goosebumps after Audrin came in and caused a chill in the studio.
0: Okay, it's Friday afternoon. It's 3 o'clock. The phone call's being made. Are you in? Are you in the running for this? There's a guaranteed €250,000 sitting in the cash machine. Someone has to win the lot. And taking part couldn't be easier. You know the deal. Note it. Enter. If we call you and you give us the exact amount, you win the cash. €250,000.
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0: Entries must be in by 3 o'clock Friday afternoon. Then the cash machine will randomly pick one, and it could be you getting the call. Answer within the five rings. Tell us the prize amount. The cash is yours. €250,000. 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That's 57557.
1: Good luck.
2: Beat's cash machine.

0: stupid song could ever Olivia say. Rodrigo with Stupid Song of Bass.
1: All the gossip.
2: Right on the source, yeah. Yeah, that's it.
3: Give me the goss on beat.
1: All the gossip.
3: The fix.
0: You know the way you're always at me? Come to the sea with us, Niall. Get in the sea.
4: Get in the sea.
0: Oh, you'd love it. It's nice once you're in. Come to the sea.
4: I've fallen badly lately in that I haven't been in the sea. And it's one of the things that I really need to get back to, because it's one of those, for me, I always say this, it's really good for my head. And I've just been so busy over the last while that I haven't done it. And I'm saying it right now. I'm going to get back in for all our sakes.
0: As the temperature drops.
4: Yeah, I know, but I always did it in the winter. Mm. I was somewhere yesterday and a woman was chatting and she said her 90-year-old mum was in the sea the other day.
5: Okay. Oh my God.
4: Yeah.
0: Well, I found a reason that I would go to the sea with you, all of us together. Okay. And I think it would be beneficial for us as a team.
4: Okay.
0: More than 100 people gathered in San Francisco this week to release their frustrations by simultaneously screaming at the ocean. The guttural Scream at the Sea event, organised by a local resident, Danielle Egan, featured more than 100 people shouting into the Pacific Ocean at Vista del Mar overlooking Ocean Beach. Sounds lovely. Egan said, I felt like I needed a really good scream and I think it'd be more fun with other people. There's a lot of things to scream about in this day and age, so I figured we'd just get a lot of different people together and scream. And the flyer of the event listed many good reasons to scream, including rent, AI, unspecified anger, and the fact that it just feels good.
4: Scream at the sea.
0: Yeah, just scream at the sea. The group scream was preceded by a screaming contest where participants were judged based on volume, length and style of their vocalizations. And you'd probably be good at this, good vocals. Olivia won first place in the contest. She let out a scream that measured 121 decibels, which is just shy of the world record at 129 decibels. So
4: it's meant to be therapeutic, basically. Mm-hmm. You go out and you just... Do you have to be in the sea to scream at it?
0: I'd say you'd be kind of paddling at the edge.
4: Amy looks so confused.
5: I'm just thinking, yeah, I think you'd have to be in the sea. I don't know why you'd stand
4: there.
5: Yeah,
4: like you're standing on the sand. Going, ah!
0: You're screaming at the ocean. It doesn't really matter where. I think you should do a practice. Go over to the corner of the room and just give us a scream. How would you scream?
6: I love the sea, though.
0: Oh, yeah.
6: Why am I screaming at it?
0: Because it's open. It's vast.
6: So is it letting out my emotions?
0: Yeah, everything.
6: Is it anger?
0: It's anger, it's frustration, it's disappointment. Let it out.
6: I can't let go. It's actually
5: hit the lights there, show while you're there.
0: Number two.
4: That's the first time I pressed the lights for myself. Mid scream. Let me try the scream again. I feel like that was rubbish. I'm sorry.
0: Okay, one more go for you.
4: This is for all of the times I've said the forbidden word, which is now
0: 30.
4: This is for all of the mistakes I've made and for how much of a fool I am. And instead of screaming at the sea, I'm just going to scream at myself, okay?
6: Ready? This is to me.
0: To me.
6: The sea.
0: To me, to you.
6: To me.
0: That's good.
4: That
0: I bet you
4: brilliant.
0: Feel better.
4: I feel a little bit better. I can still cry. There's always a cry in there. All right. 30, everybody. 30.

0: 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We had another one from show there. Who's our latest winner?
1: Our latest winner this morning is Kim O'Gorman. And I think I'm going to head into... I'm not here tomorrow, so I just wanted to keep at an even number.
0: It's nice to have a good round even number, and 30 is perfect.
1: So I'm leaving on 30 and I'll be back on Friday. Mm-hmm. All right, yeah.
0: Okay, well done.
1: Well done, Kim.
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1: My body is ready for Westlife. 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
2: Still sounds weird.
1: It still sounds weird. 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
0: No. Enjoy yourself.
1: Thank you, darling.
0: We'll be with you in spirit.
1: Yeah. Thank you so much for your company this morning and all week. 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
0: She'll be back Friday, but we're here bright and early tomorrow. So make sure you're with us. In the meantime, Michelle has your throwbacks and anthems on the way. Have a great Wednesday.
1: Have a good one.

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19: At 10, I'm Odrin. The head of the European Commission's invited Canada to become an associate member of the EU. Ursula von der Leyen announced the move in her State of the Union address to MEPs in Strasbourg. She says Europe is stronger than it has ever been, but it feels as precarious as ever. Ms. von der Leyen spoke directly to Canadian Prime Minister Mark Carney, who is in the Parliament.
20: We want to bring the relationship with Canada to the highest level possible. And dear Mark, I said we must urgently reimagine our partnerships. So I would like to work with you on opening the door for Canada to being the first associate member of the European Union.
19: Barristers are raising concerns about the impact of the continuing dispute over payments for free legal aid. The Bar of Ireland says it's having a huge impact on the criminal justice system. The majority of criminal defence solicitors have refused to take on new cases since flat rate payments were introduced by Justice Minister in July. Senior Counsel Seamus Clark, Chair of the Council of the Bar of Ireland, says they're extremely concerned over the ongoing strikes.
21: It's severely impacting the progress of criminal trials. In the district court at the moment, as things stand, a lot of work where people are before the courts is just not getting on and matters are being adjourned and block adjourned. It's particularly severe in Dublin, in Cork and in Galway. In the superior courts in July, when the dispute was going on, any bail cases that were involved were just block adjourned into October.
19: Musician Aaron Rowe is among a number of artists who've pulled out of Ed Sheeran's North American tour following the removal of Macklemore. Ed's now lost all his support acts for that leg of the tour, with Bioga, Lucas Graham and Phineas also withdrawing. Aaron says he couldn't stand by while voices speaking out over Gaza were being silenced, adding he'd lose respect for himself if he carried on as normal. Ed insists Macklemore's removal was the promoter's decision after venues threatened to cancel shows if the rapper remained on the tour following his pro-Palestinian comments. And Tracer star Sean C says he was plotting ways to get recruited before he was eliminated from the show. The Carlo man was the latest player to be murdered and sent home in his first face-to-face murder of the season. He says he knew his time was limited when he figured out who was pulling the strings in the conclave. However, he thinks he could have been the one to unveil Carla if he'd made it one more night.
22: I would like to think so. You never know what happens, but my plan was, if I had survived, take Carla down. I kind of sowed the seeds with Donal and Ian and I had a full action plan ready to go, take her down, go to Porco after the round table and say, I know you're the other traitor. It's going to sound to blackmail me and that I had told someone else in the castle it's him, and if he blackmails me, we'll kill that person.
19: The latest news updates are on our website, beach102103.com.
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19: Starting out in rugby news, Munster have been forced to recall out-half Tony Butler amid an injury crisis ahead of the new URC season. JJ Hanrahan, Tom Wood and new signing Will Harrison have joined Jack Crowley in being sidelined with knocks. Butler, who was released by the province at the end of the season, comes in alongside Charlie O'Shea as their options at 10. In soccer, the third round of the English League Cup continues this evening. Manchester United are back in action tonight for the first time since their derby defeat at the weekend. Michael Carrick's side host Brighton, who've won four of their last five trips to Old Trafford. Frank Lampard's Coventry look to put their league struggles to one side when they take on Aston Villa, while Everton face Wolves and Fleetwood Town go up against Sheffield United. Sunderland will play their first European fixture in 53 years tonight. The Black Cats kick off their Europa League campaign by welcoming AZ Alkmaar to the Stadium of Light.
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3: Beat weather.
19: Generally cloudy today with the occasional bright spell and isolated shower. Highest temperatures of 14 to 17 degrees. I'm Aldrin. More in an hour.
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6: Okay, big breakfast have had their fun. Now it's time for me to have mine. It's Michelle. If you know me, you know I love the throwbacks. I am the throwback queen. I love to come on and play an hour of all the hits that you love. But here's the catch. They all come from the same year. And your job is to see if you can guess the year. Now, most importantly, I want you to enjoy the music. But if it takes you down memory lane, you let me know, babe. You let me know if these are the songs that you got your first shift to. Those are the kind of details that I want. If you want to text me, 0851291103, some JT, Justin Timberlake on the way, some Pussycat Dolls, but we're kicking it off with Queen B. It's time to check on it on Beat Throwback.

Hulu music there, and it is Fade. It's Michelle. It's Beat Throwbacks teaming up at Wexford Home Preserves and making your morning tasty. Homemade jams, chutneys and marmalades, pure goodness in every jar. Now, so far this week, the correct number of guesses has been 5. I don't like to focus on records, but I would like to see if we could beat that today. So we'll give you some clues along the way. Big year for this group that I did not think would last as long as they have done. But when they joined with Snoop Dogg on this song, I think every girl on the dance floor was mouthing the words at the one she wanted. Yes, it's time to loosen up those buttons. It's the Pussycat Dolls on Beat.

JT, of course, it's Justin Timberlake, and that is My Love on Beat. Fun fact I learned about Justin Timberlake. A lot of his music was produced by Pharrell Williams, and it wasn't intended for him. Pharrell Williams wrote a whole bunch of songs that he wanted to give to Michael Jackson. Michael Jackson said no. And guess who the lucky person was who got them? Justin Timberlake. So if Justin Timberlake has ever reminded you of MJ in some of the beats and some of the way he moves, that's why. It's because Pharrell Williams gave him so much material. Anyway, big year for him, but what was the year? 0851 29103. Let me know. It was also the year Rihanna, she asked for you to SOS, come and rescue me. It's Beat.

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17: You're on beat.

love it. It's the Black Eyed Peas. It's Michelle and V Throwbacks. I remember when they were at the height of their fame, I got tickets for my sister to go and see them. She loved them. And she said, Michelle, I don't know if it was because it was my first concert, because they were so good, but she remembers it as being incredible. And I'm just like, girl, I think it was both. They had so many hits, didn't they? Black Eyed Peas and V Throwbacks. Machine. You would definitely be pumped if you answer the phone this Friday, said €250,000 and won €250,000. That can only happen, of course, though, if you enter the Beat Cash Machine. Yes, it's back this week. It's 250 grand. It's guaranteed, tax-free, all going to one person. You know what to do. 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Now, your entry has to be with us by 3 o'clock this Friday. After that, one number is picked at random. We could be calling you. Don't miss the call. Answer within 5 rings. Say the amount. €250,000 and you're laughing. I sincerely hope you win. I sincerely hope you enjoy the music and all the cash on Friday. 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

If you need a new song for your running playlist, add that. Because you'll just imagine you're in a red swimsuit and you'll give it socks. Sunblock, I'll be ready. It's Michelle, it's the throwbacks. What is the year that all these songs come from? Well, we've had four correct guesses. Let's see if we can break the record of yesterday and get to six. It was the year that Ireland won the Triple Crown. It was also the year that Ireland hosted the Ryder Cup. So if you're a sports fan, that might let you know. It was also the year of We're On In This Together. High School Musical, cultural phenomenon. I know someone who went to a dress-up party recently dressed as Troy Bolton. We still have HSM on our minds to this day. And finally, it was the year MySpace was the biggest social media platform. So that should give you an idea of how far back we're going. Mm-hmm. So keep the guests coming into me and I'll keep the music coming. That's the deal. It's Neo now. It's Sexy Love on Beat Throwbacks.

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1: I am very proud of you. You did me good. We got to 7 correct guesses. I don't know if it was my clues. I don't know if it was Google. I don't know if it was your memory. I just know I'm a happy woman of a Wednesday. And I hope you are too. I hope you enjoyed the music. Thank you for all of you who texted in with the correct answer. It was 2006. Listen, we'll do it all again tomorrow, 10 to 11. Beat throwbacks. And of course, if you love Naughty's hits, you can get our digital stream, Beat Naughty's, on the Go Loud app. Simply download the app, search Beat Naughty's, and you'll have Naughty's hits 24/7. 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Killer Killian Doyle. He's up next with Bring the Beat. I'll talk to you tomorrow. Ciao.
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24: At 11, I'm Odrin. Canada has been invited to open discussions on becoming the first associate member of the EU. The European Commission President made the announcement during the State of the Union address in Strasbourg. Canadian Prime Minister Mark Carney also attending the speech. Ursula von der Leyen outlined the areas where cooperation would intensify.
25: We will work on intelligent manufacturing. We will create a tech alliance. We will integrate defence industrial bases. We will make the Arctic a flagship joint project. We will work on energy critical minerals and batteries, on AI, quantum, cyber and economic security. This is not a partnership against anyone else, but for our common strength.
24: An increase in public transport fares is needed to plug an €800 million funding gap. The National Transport Authority says despite increased passenger numbers, revenue from fares fell by to €576 million last year, while operating costs rose to €1.3 billion. The costs of getting a bus or train is set to increase by 15% on average from January. Deputy Chief Executive of the NTA, Hugh Craigan, has told the Oireachtas Transport Committee there has been no national increase in fares since 2018.
26: We don't do things, these things lightly. There's a lot of consideration goes into this. Yes, there is likely to be further increases in the years ahead. That's a natural thing. We've had an 8-year period that there hasn't been any fares increases.
24: A post office in Waterford has become the first in Ireland to introduce a dedicated sensory hour. Ferrybank Post Office want to create a calm space for those with ASD and additional needs. The sensory hour will run every Tuesday and Wednesday from 3 to 4pm, providing an interactive sensory wall, fidget toys and a sweet treat to take home. Linda Kennedy, postmistress at Ferrybank Post Office, explains where the idea originated.
27: A girl that would be a customer of ours, Jen, started up the United in Blue Waterford ASD group. So Jen had contacted us asking us if we would be interested in doing an ASD hour. So we're offering it twice a week where we just have sensory toys, a sensory wall, and we have a sensory tent with sensory lighting inside. And then we have fidget toys for the kids to play with when they're here.
24: And the world record holder for sheep shearing is defending his title at day two of the National Ploughing Championships today. It's one of a number of contests taking place as part of the event in Scraggan in County Offaly. Doors opened at 9 o'clock with thousands of people already making their way around the hundreds of exhibitions. These farmers say they wouldn't miss it.
28: We left early this morning and hadn't much bother getting in. We got our breakfast and well, it was great. Yeah, good day. Recommend it. I mean, it's a highlight, one of the highlights of the year.
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24: Starting out in rugby news, Munster have been forced to recall out-half Tony Butler amid an injury crisis ahead of a new URC season. JJ Hanrahan, Tom Wood and new signing Will Harrison have joined Jack Crowley in being sidelined with knocks. Butler, who was released by the province at the end of last season, comes in alongside Charlie O'Shea as their options at 10. In soccer, the third round of the English League Cup continues this evening. Manchester United are back in action tonight for the first time since their Derby Day defeat at the weekend. Michael Carrick's side host Brighton, who've won four of their last five trips to Old Trafford. Frank Lampard's Coventry look to put their league struggles to one side when they take on Aston Villa, while Everton face Wolves and Fleetwood Town go up against Sheffield United. And Sunderland will play their first European fixture in 53 years tonight. The Black Cats kick off their Europa League campaign by welcoming AZ Alkmaar to the Stadium of Light.
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1: Beat weather.
24: Generally cloudy today with the occasional bright spell and isolated shower. Highest temperatures of 14 to 17 degrees. I'm Odrin. More in an hour.
4: Bring the beat. Good morning to you. Welcome to Bring the Beat for a Wednesday. Third day this week of the forbidden word. Will I say it? I've got 2 days where I haven't, and I'm very, very proud of myself. But we'll see. We will see. In the meantime, let's kick off a hit mix with Ariana.
1: 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Bring the beat with Kim.

0: This Friday, you could be a quarter of a millionaire. Wouldn't it be lovely? 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

0: Jazzy, teaming up with Calvin Harris, wrapping up a hit mix for this Wednesday morning. I wanna feel the beat. You're on Bring the Beat with Killian Doyle. Yeah. Hope you're well this morning. Hope you had a great sleep. Hope you went to the gym, drank water, did what you need to do. I'm going to fill you in on the goss on everyone's new favourite artist. Apparently. Apparently she's very, very good. Apparently she's the best. Going to play you some of her tunes. Let's see what you make of her. Comes after Kingfisher, Hold Me Down. Let's go. Beat Drive.
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0: The very best to play Irish. It's Kingfisher will hold me down.
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1: All the gossip.
4: The fix.
0: Speaking of Play Irish, have you heard of Orla Callan? She is a new Irish folk singer-songwriter who has blown up online. She's supposedly from Dublin. She's got music out, photos online, and she's building a lot of following. And this is what Orla sounds like. Very Enya sounding.

Is that just me, or is that just so not believable? Because here's the thing. Orla Callan isn't real. She's an AI-created singer and songwriter persona, made as part of an AI-assisted music and visual storytelling project. That was AI, not music I played for you, okay? And some people online, probably from Ireland and from elsewhere, mainly in the States, seem to think that she's a real woman. People are commenting things under her videos like, the prettiest woman in the world, and interacting with her like she's an actual artist, trying to buy merch, trying to buy records, trying to buy everything, which is mad when you think about it. You could just sit there, discover something on TikTok, think that's class, follow them, listen to music, and probably want to buy some merch, and then you just find out you've been catfished by AI. But she doesn't just stay with the Irish roots. She's also created a Bond song as well, and it's like a musical, are like a really terrible Disney Channel original movie. And I think it could be my favourite song ever. Do the

0: 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You're listening to Bring the Beat with Killian. Going to get an update on that Forbidden Words and the Forbidden Word counter. There has been a lot said today and a lot of people have won money. Just tuning in, I'll fill you in on what could be won after tunes from Shawn Mendes and Shakira Burnaboy. Die Die is next on Beat.
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1: Let's get to it for another day. Another day, another dollar, potentially for you. It is day three of this week. Day 10 overall. No, it wouldn't be. Day 7. 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Convenient city centre parking is open 7 days a week. As I said, week 2, day 3. And from now until Friday, between 7 a.m. and 7 p.m, we cannot say this word.
0: Actually,
1: every time the word is said by a presenter during those times, there's cash to be won. And today's amount is €50. T's and C's apply, of course. It was said 10 times on breakfast this morning, bringing Sean Lyons' total up to 30. Aldrin popped in for 5 minutes and said it 5 times. Nala's at 8. Michelle's at 1. Lydia at 10. Ava, who had 0 for the whole week and a half, is now at 3 after a few stumbles last night. Aoife at 3. Chris at 1, Amy at 4, and myself at 7. I haven't had a slip up in a while, which is good news for me. Not for you. You're hoping to catch me out. You're hoping for me to say the forbidden word.
0: Actually,
1: 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I wish you the very best of luck.
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19: At 12, I'm Odrin. The mandatory 3-day wait period for abortion care may impact the ability of some women to access treatment. That's according to healthcare representatives who are appearing before the Oireachtas Health Committee today. It's scrutinising a plan to scrap the wait period after a Sinn Féin bill to remove the requirement was approved by the Dáil. Dr. Ciara McCarthy, the Irish College of GPs lead in women's health, says it's about individualising care to women's needs rather than following a legal mandate.
20: Women do present at different stages of decision making in the process. Women who express uncertainty will be encouraged to take time for reflection, and this will also include a suggestion of referral for non-directive counselling. And it is important that the proposed amendment would maintain the importance of this reflection period for women who require it.
19: The central bank has cut its forecasts for new home completions over the next 3 years. It expects 39,500 homes to be built this year and 41,000 next year, well below the estimated 50,000 needed annually. The bank also says construction times for houses and apartments have doubled. Higher Education Minister James Lawless says the government needs more time to address the housing crisis.
21: So if we take a house that takes 4 years to build, so 2.5 of those were the previous government, we're a year and a half into this government, and maybe a little more. We're very aware that housing, construction, building, infrastructure takes far too long. Okay, procurement takes too long, planning takes too long, the various appeals and court challenges take too long.
19: A post office in Waterford has become the first in Ireland to introduce a dedicated sensory hour. Ferrybank Post Office wanted to create a calm space for those with ASD and additional needs. The sensory hour will run every Tuesday and Wednesday from 3pm to 4pm, providing an interactive sensory wall, fidget toys and a sweet treat to take home. Linda Kennedy, postmistress at Ferrybank Post Office, explains where the idea originated.
22: A girl that would be a customer of ours. Jen started up the United in Blue Waterford ASD group. So Jen had contacted us asking us if we would be interested in doing an ASD hour. So we're offering it twice a week where we just have sensory toys, a sensory wall, and we have a sensory tent with sensory lighting inside. And then we have fidget toys for the kids to play with when they're here.
19: And the world record holder for sheep shearing is defending his title at day two of the National Ploughing Championships today. It's one of a number of contests taking place as part of the event in Scraggan in County Offaly. Doors opened at 9 o'clock with thousands of people already making their way around the hundreds of exhibitions. These farmers say they wouldn't miss it.
23: We left early this morning and hadn't much bother getting in. We got our breakfast and well, it was great. Yeah, good day. Recommend it. I mean, it's a highlight, one of the highlights of the year.
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19: Starting out in rugby news, Munster have been forced to recall out-half Tony Butler amid an injury crisis ahead of the new URC season. JJ Hanrahan, Tom Wood and new signing Will Harrison have joined Jack Crowley in being sidelined with knocks. Butler, who was released by the province at the end of last season, comes in alongside Charlie O'Shea as their options at 10. In soccer, former Bohemians manager Keith Long has been appointed as Shelburne's new academy director. The 52-year-old was most recently in charge of League of Ireland side Waterford until last year. Shells have also confirmed the appointment of Ollie Cahill as head of player development. The third round of the English League Cup continues this evening. Manchester United host Brighton, who've won four of their last five trips to Old Trafford. Frank Lampard's Coventry City look to take a break from the league struggles as they host Aston Villa. Everton face Wolves and Fleetwood Town go up against Sheffield United. And Sunderland will play their first European fixture in 53 years tonight. The Black Cats kick off their Europa League campaign by welcoming AZ Alkmaar to the Stadium of Light.
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1: Beat weather.
19: Generally cloudy today with the occasional bright spell and isolated shower. Highest temperatures of 14 to 17 degrees. I'm Aldrin. More in an hour.
2: Good afternoon to you. Welcome to your afternoon on Beat with me, Killian. Hope you're doing well. Loads of tunes to come this hour, including some K-pop Demon Hunters. God, what a movie. Meantime, we've got a one more guessing game to sort out. And Coulter's kicking us off. This is Trapped.
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0: Great Expectation from you to catch me out on a slip up and to get the one more guessing game right today. Very simple. I've clipped up a random word from a random song. You just got to tell me the name of the song and that artist. I've been easy, I think, all week, and I've gone easy again today. Very easy. I was just listening to the song in the car and I was like, do you know what? It's just a very good song and I like it. So here it is. Let's see how you get on with the one more guessing game today.
2: Minor.
0: It's quick.
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0: But very, very recognisable.
2: Minor.
0: 085-1029-103. That's your best friend at the moment. If you think you know the name of the song and the artist, send it on in a WhatsApp voice note. That's what I need from you today.
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3: Hi, it's Ava. 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
0: Could you imagine getting that call from Barry Dunn this Friday? And he asks, what's the cash machine about? And you scream back, €250,000. Incredible. It gets shipped into your bank account straight away. Really, really does. Oh my God, the things you could do with that money. Vegas. Grand Prix. Wrestling. New York. London, Paris, Tokyo, China, anywhere in the world. It's like a passport, and it could be you. What you do with it is your business, but you can't do anything with it unless you enter. 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The cash machine will then randomly pick one entry and it could be you that we're calling. Answer within 5 rings. Tell us the prize amount and the cash is yours. Oh my God. €250,000 to go. 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
0: Back to the one word guessing game.
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0: That was your one word today.
2: Minor.
0: A lot getting the answer right. We've got Shane and Tip. We've got Quiva. We've got Emily. We've got Michelle. We've got Lisa. We've also got Kim in there as well. But do you think you know what it is? 085 1029 103. I need the name of the song and of the artist. Send it in a WhatsApp voice note. 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
1: That was the one word you had to guess for the one word guessing game, and I have a winner. It is Lisa O'Brien.
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3: They not like us. 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
1: 2 hours nearly into the show and I haven't slipped up once, which is a nice feeling for me, not so nice for you, because you're trying to squeeze 50 quid out of me today with the Forbidden Word at Market Cross Shopping Centre in Kilkenny. Week two, and until Friday between the hours of 7 a.m. and 7 p.m, we cannot say this word. Actually, every time that word is said by a presenter during those times, there is cash to be won. As I said, 50 quid today for a slip up. 10 on breakfast this morning, none on throwbacks. Michelle is doing really, really good. Only once in the entirety of the 7 days we have been playing. And 0 times for me this week. I'm hoping for it to stay that way. 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

0: messages you get when you do this job. It's Alex Warren Passenger. Craig has just sent in a text. He said, I know it's cruel, but I am hoping you mess up for the crack. Just so you can get a giggle. Hope you're happy with yourself, Craig. On the way, more Koss and another hit mix. Five tunes. Olivia Rodrigo, Sam Fender. Gracie Abrams in there. Hugel, Emmanuel, Angel, and Ultranade. Moving to the Sun is next on Beat.
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22: At one, I'm Rachel. The Transport Minister says Metrolink won't be like the National Children's Hospital when it comes to cost overruns. Cabinet has given approval for the rail project, which would connect Dublin Airport to the city, to go to tender phase. The new cost estimates range between 14.5 and 17.5 billion euro. Transport Minister Dara O'Brien has said safeguards will be in place to avoid that figure spiralling again.
23: I fully get, because of previous experience with some projects, and you mentioned one in particular, where there have been significant overruns, that's not the space that we're going to be in. We want to deliver this on time, we want to deliver this on budget, and deliver the benefits for our people that are so clear in the business case. And this is something that has been waited for by tens of thousands of people right the way across the city and county of Dublin and beyond.
22: Late night openings in Ireland's pubs and nightclubs have fallen again. There were just over 30,000 extended openings across the country last year, down from more than 37,000 in 2018, which the LVA called for the cost of late night licences to be reduced. Sunil Sharp from Give Us the Night says it's smaller cities and towns that will see the biggest impact of fewer late night clubs and pubs.
24: Whatever about cities like Dublin, Dublin will be okay in the end, but it's the smaller cities, it's the towns, you know, the more remote rural areas. This is where nightlife is disappearing.
22: The NTA has warned bus and train fares are likely to rise again. Earlier this month, a 15% increase on average was announced for public transport services from next year. It's being blamed on an 800 million euro funding gap as operating costs rise while revenue from fares has fallen. A sensory hour has been introduced at a post office in the southeast. Ferrybank Post Office is the first in Ireland to offer the dedicated hour for people with ASD and additional needs. It'll run every Tuesday and Wednesday from 3 to 4 o'clock, providing a calmer environment with sensory equipment and toys. Linda Kennedy, postmistress at Ferrybank Post Office, says there's been a great reaction from the community.
25: We've had people coming in and bringing in little sensory toys for us. The principal of the school next door was down this morning, so he said that they will pop down with some kids as well. You know, so it's going to be great. And like Jen, who has the Waterford ASD group, she's setting up a thing called SendPal. It's like PenPal, but kids with autism can send each other letters. So we have a little post box here for them as well.
22: Two red pandas have been born in a photo wildlife park in Cork. The twin cubs were born on the 14th of June to mother Laxmi and father Griga. Photo Wildlife Park is running a naming competition which closes on the 11th of October. The latest news updates are on our website beat102.com.
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22: Starting with soccer, the details have been confirmed for Lionel Messi's final game for Argentina. The 2022 World Cup winner announced his international retirement last month, saying he had nothing left to give. He's been named in the Argentina squad for their friendly against Benin on October the 6th. The Rugby Munster have been forced to recall out half Tony Butler amid an injury crisis ahead of the new URC season. JJ Hanrahan, Tom Wood and new signing Will Harrison have joined Jack Crowley in being sidelined with knocks. Butler, who was released by the province at the end of last last season, comes in alongside Charlie O'Shea as their options at 10. To golf, next year's Irish Open at the Cay Club will take place just 2 weeks before the Open Championship at St Andrews. The DP World Tour has confirmed the schedule for next season. The 2027 edition has been moved to an earlier date to accommodate September's Ryder Cup at Adair Manor. And to Formula One, next year's season is due to start and end in the Middle East despite continued uncertainty over conflict in the region. The 2027 campaign is scheduled to begin in Bahrain in March and finish in Abu Dhabi in December. This year's Grand Prix in Bahrain and Saudi Arabia were removed from the calendar.
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21: Beat weather.
22: Cloudy this afternoon with the odd shower, highs of 14 to 17 degrees. I'm Rachel Moore in an hour. Bring
2: the beat. Good afternoon, happy lunchtime. Let's get cracking. Killian here with you on another hit mix. Who Gal is moving to the sun.
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0: 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Text Beat to 57557. 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

0: Chrissy Abrams, Look at My Life, wrapping up a Himex on beat. More tunes on the way with Slater Somber and Morgan Seatree. Carla Monroe, Beat Is Jumping is next on beat.
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5: Give me the goss on Beat.
2: All the gossip.
5: The fix.
1: If anyone looked at my Google search history, they'd think I'm cracked. And that's the reason you are thinking. I just typed in toaster prices just to see the price range on them. Bog standard toaster goes from between 8 quid to around 15. And then you get your more expensive ones, like the 4 toaster slicers, for around 120 to about maybe 160. And then your big conveyor belt ones that you see in hotels for about a grand and a bit. The reason I'm talking about this is because there is a new toaster available, and it's not like any toaster you may have seen before. It's launched that will toast bread by colour rather than time. It's called the IQ by Sage. It uses optic sensors to track the colour of the slices of bread at a rate of 10 times a second and automatically stops as soon as the toast reaches a person's desired colour. You often see on Instagram and on Twitter, which one are you? And it's all the cups of teas and it's all the colour or the shades of toast or how toasted you like your bread. Do you get me? It's going to basically do that, which is handy. I find in my house, people like to change the setting on the toaster. So I think I'm going to get the one I like, and then it's a bit burnt or it's a bit not done enough, and I have to throw it back in for a second time. And when I throw it back in for the second time, then it's burnt. Disaster. Now this toaster, it'll start at €300 for a 2-slice model and €410 for the 4-slice model. Now it does have other features as well, which is probably what's included in the price. It includes a clearway cavity which gathers crumbs in a dedicated tray and a non-stick ceramic coated top to prevent burnt on debris. Very, very handy. I know there's a few people out there who probably will get that. Me, €300 for a toaster. Would you go away? I'd barely spend that on my shoes.
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0: haven't heard that one in a while. It's Calvin Harris, Disciples. How Deep Is Your Love? Another beat throwback. More tomorrow morning with Michelle Heffernan, the queen of throwbacks, from 10 a.m.
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1: A lovely little ditty. Plays here on Beat. Kingfisher, The Sun Will Never Settle. Hour three down. One more to go, and I have not said that forbidden word yet. If I do, this is the word you're looking out for. Actually, if I say that between now and four, or if any of us say it between now and 7 p.m. today, you have a chance to cash in. 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
5: At 2, I'm Rachel. The Transport Minister says Metrolink won't be like the National Children's Hospital when it comes to cost overruns. Cabinet has given approval for the rail project, which would connect Dublin Airport to the city, to go to tender phase. The new cost estimates range between 14.5 and 17.5 billion euro. Transport Minister Dara O'Brien has said safeguards will be in place to avoid that figure spiralling again.
14: I fully get, because of previous experience with some projects, and you mentioned one in particular, where there have been significant overruns, that's not the space that we're going to be in. We want to deliver this on time, we want to deliver this on budget, and deliver the benefits for our people that are so clear in the business case. And this is something that has been waited for by tens of thousands of people right the way across the city and county of Dublin and beyond.
5: Late night openings in Ireland's pubs and nightclubs have fallen again. There were just over 30,000 extended openings across the country last year, down from more than 37,000 in 2018. There are calls for the cost of late night licences to be reduced. Sunil Sharp from Give Us the Night says it's smaller cities and towns that'll see the biggest impact of fewer late night venues.
15: Whatever about cities like Dublin? Dublin will be okay in the end, but it's the smaller cities, it's the towns, you know, the more remote rural areas. This is where nightlife is disappearing.
5: It's day two of the National Ploughing Championships. The 95th edition of the event is being held in Scraggan, County Offaly, with around 250,000 people expected to attend over the 3 days. These people came from America to see what the ploughing has to offer.
10: I literally had no expectations. I had no idea what I was walking into. Nothing at all.
3: We're looking for the crack. We're actually looking for jacket potatoes, if you know where to send us.
5: A sensory hour has been introduced at a post office in the southeast. Ferrybank Post Office is the first in Ireland to offer the dedicated hour for people with ASD and additional needs. It'll run every Tuesday and Wednesday from 3 to 4 o'clock, providing a calmer environment with sensory equipment. Linda Kennedy, postmistress at Ferrybank Post Office, says there's been a great reaction from the community.
19: We've had people coming in and bringing in little sensory toys for us. The principal of the school next door was down this morning, so he said that they will pop down with some kids as well. You know, so it's going to be great. And like Jen, who has the Waterford ASD group, she's setting up a thing called SendPal. It's like pen pal, but kids with autism can send each other letters. So we have a little post box here for them as well.
5: And if you fancy working in the post office, Onpost has opened recruitment for 1,600 staff for the Christmas period. It expects weekly volumes of 3.6 million parcels and 7 million letters in early December. The latest news updates are on our website, beach102103.com.
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5: Starting with soccer, the third round of the English League Cup continues this evening. Man United host Brighton, who've won four of their last five games at Old Trafford. Frank Lampard's Coventry look to put their league struggles to one side when they take on Aston Villa. Everton face Wolves and Fleetwood go up against Sheffield United. The Rugby Munster have been forced to recall out-half Tony Butler amid an injury crisis ahead of the new URC season. JJ Hanrahan, Tom Wood and new signing Will Harrison have joined Jack Crowley in being sidelined with knocks. Butler, who was released by the province at the end of last season, comes in alongside Charlie O'Shea as their options at 10. To golf, next year's Irish Open will take place between the 1st and 4th of July. The 2027 event will be played at the K Club, where Rory McIlroy has won the event twice, and it'll just be 2 weeks before the Open at St Andrews. It's been moved earlier in the calendar, with the Ryder Cup scheduled for Adair Manor next year from the 17th to the 19th of September. And to Formula One, next year's season is due to start and end in the Middle East, despite concerns around the conflict in the region. The 2027 campaign is scheduled to begin in Bahrain in March and finish in Abu Dhabi in December.
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5: Cloudy this afternoon with the odd shower. Highs of 14 to 17 degrees.
21: 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Beat Showbiz Minute with Shaws. Jeans and a nice top. Mango at Shaws. You'd be surprised.
22: Hi there. I'm Show Daisy Edgar Jones says Emma Thompson's Oscar-winning performance in Sense and Sensibility is an inspiration. The second reworking of Jane Austen's novel, first published over 200 years ago, is out in cinemas next Friday. EastEnders star Lacey Turner says Strictly Come Dancing is the hardest thing she's ever done. The actress is among 15 celebrities taking part in the new series of the BBC show, which begins this Saturday. She was speaking on This Morning This Week alongside her fellow contestant Jamie Winston, who also shared she'd been previously complimented on her dancing skills by Taylor Swift. And finally, the Celebrity Traitors has finally announced the launch date for its UK version of the much anticipated second season. New episodes will begin on Thursday the 1st of October at 8 p.m. on BBC One. This year's contestants include Maya Jama, Bella Ramsey, Michael Sheen and Miranda Hart. For your latest celeb fix, check us out on socials at Beat 102 103, or come hang out with us back on Beat Breakfast tomorrow morning from 6.
1: Final hour of the show, Killian here with you, taking you right up until 3 o'clock. We've got to name that beat, but first, a hit mix with Shakira and Burna Boy. Bring the beat with Killian.

0: does it in their place here on Beat. Hope you're well for this Wednesday hump day afternoon. I'm Killian, taking a ride until 3 o'clock until Lydia takes over with Beat Drive. I wanna feel the beat.
1: You're on Bring the Beat with Killian Doyle.
0: Yeah. Just have a bit of crack with you, just to get through that working day, if that's what you're at, if you're just at home doing some washing up or some laundry, painting, whatever you're doing. Let's have a bit of fun. And one of those ways is Name That Beat. If you're new to the show, welcome on in. You are more than welcome to take part in what we like to call Name That Beat. Basically, I strip away the artist from the song. It's just the music you hear. Just the music. And you have to identify the artist and the name of the song by naming that beat. Here's today's clue. I'm liking going old school lately. An incredible tune. A lot of artists on this one, so I'm going to need all of them for a correct answer. If you think you know what it is, 085 102 9103, send me in a voice note with the name of the song and the artist, and tell me if you can name that beat today.

0: Hey, it's Chris. Every Saturday from 12, we bring the biggest tunes for your Saturday afternoon on the Big Saturday here on Beat. Well, my party people left. Whether you're driving across the southeast, working away, or just getting ready for your Saturday night out, you can join us from 12 for a bit of crack and all the big tunes on the Big Saturday here on Beat.
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0: 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Still trying to get someone to name that beat. Be someone out there who knows what it is. Lydia has kindly sent a voice note.
1: Pharrell Williams. I can't remember the name of the song. Dun dun dun dun dun dun dun dun dun dun. Go for me. 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What's it called? Don't know. Do I get on Pharrell Williams?
0: No, you don't get anything. What is it called? That's up to you. I need the name of the song of the artist. 0851029103. No voice note.
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0: 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The cash machine will then randomly pick one entry, and it could be you that we're calling. 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

0: Pitbull. Hotel Room Service on Beat 102 and 103. You can hear more tunes like that with Michelle Heffernan on Beat Throwbacks. You could potentially hear this one on it too. A few good guesses coming in. Is it Justin Timberlake, Sexy Back? Nope. Justin Timberlake, Can't Stop the Feeling? Nope. Is it Dance With Me, Justin Timberlake? It's not, it's not, it's not. But Leanne has it spot on.
1: Hello, hello, hello. Is it Justin Timberlake, Signs? And I think Snoop Dogg's in there with it. And Charlie somebody, maybe Charlie Wilson. But it's definitely Signs, Justin Timberlake. Thanks, bye.
0: Is it? Have you got every single one of them right? Congratulations to Leanne in Waterford. Fair play to you. What a tune as well. On the way, some brand new Fontaines DC. And a little bit of a throwback from Taylor Swift. Not much of a throwback, but it's a little one. They're all to come next on Beat. Classic
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0: bit of a throwback from her. A bit of a one. Taylor Swift, Anti-Hero on Beat.
1: The Forbidden Word. With Market Cross, the heart of Kilkenny.
0: If you've been living under a rock or just decided to switch on Beat for the first time today, let me fill you in on what's going on. Us Beat presenters have been set a challenge with Market Cross Shopping Centre in Kilkenny. What a place that is. It's got Pennies, Deals, Vera Moda, Ritual, Specsavers, so much more. Stop for a coffee or a treat, bit of shopping, convenient city centre parking, and it's open 7 days a week. Now, we are currently on week two, and until Friday of this week, between the hours of 7am and 7pm on Beat, we cannot say this word.
2: Actually,
0: we are banned from saying it, hence why it's called the Forbidden Word. Every time this word
2: actually
0: is said by a presenter during 7am and 7pm until Friday of this week, there is cash to be won for you. Today's amount is 50 euro. T's and C's apply, of course. If you hear a slip up, you text Forbidden Word to 085 102 9103. And someone will win the cash. This potentially could be my third day on the trot without saying that word. I've made some foolish mistakes in the past. Foolish of letting it slip. This week I'm on a mission not to let that happen. Ava cracked under the pressure last night. She said it three times. Lydia had a good day yesterday. She didn't say it at all. Can you get her to crack on Beat Drive from 3 to 6? Can you get Ava to crack from 6 till 7? 6-7. Had to be done. I'll try again tomorrow morning on Beat Breakfast, where show cracks all the time. That is up to you. If you hear us say this word,
2: actually,
0: 085 102 9103, you text Forbidden Word and you could win some cash. 50 euro today with Market Cross Shopping Centre in Kilkenny.
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0: In the meantime, I'm going to keep my mouth shut until now and 3 o'clock. 2.52 is the time with some brand new music from Ray Aman. Absolutely. This is Joy, and it plays here on Bring the Beat. I

0: wrapping us up on Bring the Beat for a Wednesday afternoon. You can catch me tomorrow from 11 a.m. Try and get me to slip up. I'm on a good run. Let's make it 4 for 4. Lydia's on the way though. She's next. Talk to you tomorrow.
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16: At three, I'm Rachel. The Transport Minister insists the Metrolink project will be built despite scepticism. Dara O'Brien got approval this morning to send the project to tender. It had a mid-range price estimate of more than 15 billion euros, with potential costs of up to 17.5 billion. Dara O'Brien says he will get the project done.
17: Yeah, look, this is happening, and I live in the area, and of course I would have got over the last few years, you know, quite guarded cynicism as to whether this project and some of that overt cynicism as to whether the project would happen. It is happening, and there's a clear understanding in the North Dublin area that this is happening. We committed to this in the programme for government.
16: Sinn Féin TDs have backed Macklemore after he was dropped from Ed Sheeran's US tour over his support for Palestine. A number of Irish acts have since pulled out of guest slots on the tour in solidarity with the American rapper. Sinn Féin TD Louise O'Reilly says the public's support for those artists should send a message to the FAI that Ireland's upcoming fixture against Israel should be boycotted.
18: And there's a very important lesson for the FAI, because the artists that are pulling out and the artists that are coming out in support, a lot of them are Irish artists, and they are reflective. They're getting huge support from the general public. There's a lesson for the FAI to listen to what it is that people want. They want to stand against genocide. They want to stand on the side of the oppressed people of Palestine.
16: The Minister for Communications has welcomed new EU social media regulations for children. The new rules fall under the EU Kids Act and will see under 13s banned, with those between 15 and 18 given limited features online. AI chatbots and gaming sites are also expected to fall under the legislation. Carlow residents are in need of extra train services. That's according to one local councillor. Irish Rail's proposed new train timetable sees little changes in the Dublin to Waterford line. Fianna Fáil councillor Daniel Pender can't understand why Irish Rail aren't eager to take advantage of the need for extra carriages and services.
19: Trains are quite full coming back and forth from Dublin every morning, and I suppose going in the other direction as well, a lot of students heading down towards Waterford. So I really didn't understand why Irish Rail weren't jumping at the opportunity to lay on an extra few carriages or even lay on an extra service. They could be raising more revenue. It just didn't make sense to me.
16: It's day two of the National Ploughing Championships. The 95th edition of the event is being held in County Offaly, with around 250,000 people expected to attend over the 3 days. These people came from America to see what the ploughing has to offer.
20: I literally had no expectations. I had no idea what I was walking into. Nothing at all.
21: We're looking for the crack. We're actually looking for jacket potatoes, if you know where to send us.
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16: Starting with soccer, Man United will look to move on from their derby defeat at the weekend when Michael Carrick's team faced Brighton in the English League Cup at Old Trafford tonight. Teenager JJ Gabriel won't be involved after he asked to leave United. Elsewhere, trying to move through to round four, Everton, who've not won a trophy for 31 years, host champion side Wolves, while Coventry meet Aston Villa. Fourth-tier Fleetwood are aiming to reach the fourth round for the first time. Standing in their way is Sheffield United. The golf next year's Irish Open has been brought forward to the first week of July. Shane Lowry Murray will defend his title at the K Club 2 weeks before the Open at St Andrews. The move is due to the Ryder Cup at Limerick's Adair Manor, and the Irish Open will now be the first tournament of the DP World Tour's closing swing series. The Motorsport Monaco will host two Formula One races next season. There will be a sprint race in Monte Carlo for the first time, as organisers increase the number of sprints from 6 to 10 on next year's schedule.
1: Beat weather.
16: Cloudy this afternoon with the odd shower, highs of 14 to 17 degrees.
1: The Sleeve. Beats Showbiz Minute with Shaw's. Jeans and a nice top, mango at Shaw's. You'd be surprised.
0: Hi there, I'm Shaw. Hollywood actress Amanda Seyfried has split from her actor husband Thomas Sadowski after 9 years together. The couple, who starred together in The Last Word, began dating in early 2016. Last night, the couple respectively confirmed they had split, admitting they've been separated for a while, according to reports. Ahead of the season 6 premiere of Slow Horses, Apple TV has confirmed that the acclaimed spy thriller has been renewed for an 8th season. News of an 8th installment comes ahead of the release of season 6 on the streaming platform today, with a 7th season already commissioned. And finally, Love Island star Megan Forte Clark has shared a huge life update. On Tuesday, she took to her Instagram stories to post a snap of her holding a set of keys in an empty apartment. She tagged her friend Sammy, revealing she has moved in with her. For your latest love fix, check us out on socials at Beat 102 103, or come hang out with us back on Beat Breakfast tomorrow morning from 6.
1: 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Leitham.ie.
2: Right, let's take a little look at the traffic and see what's happening. In Kilkenny, it's Circular Road experiencing a little bit of delays due to ongoing roadworks. Old Callan Road and College Road as well in Kilkenny are affected with some significant delays. In Carlow, it's Hanover Street, Pollerton Little and Stapleton Road heading into Tullow Street that has a little bit of a backlog. And in Wexford, it's Distillery Road. Kicking off a brand new air of Beat Drive, it is Wednesday, but this a hit mix, and Cat's Eye kicking us off.
1: Turn up.

0: absolutely love that tune. That's the sound of Woman, Peggy Goo and Iris Starr here on Beat 102, 103. It is Wednesday's edition. How are we doing before I get the show on the road? I would just like to say hello to all the staff, including Donna, at Centra Ballinakil. I just was there on my lunch a little bit earlier on and I told them I'd say hello on air. So there you are. Hello. Thank you for my chicken fillet roll. And I know somebody's out there saying, what does she have on the chicken fillet roll? And you know what? It is a very valid question. Today on my chicken fillet roll, I went basic. All right. I had some mayo, I had some lettuce, I had some tomato, I had some sweet corn, and I had, what else? Some cheese. That is it. Keep it basic. Yum, delish, stunning. 5 stars, no notes. Right, okay. Yous are waiting for it.
1: 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With Market Cross, the heart of Kilkenny.
0: You know what? I can't wait till this week is over. And you'd never, ever hear me wishing a week away. But I'm absolutely ready for this Forbidden Word to be over with. If you're only tuning in, you haven't heard it before, you don't know what we're doing. There is basically a forbidden word. It sounds a little something like this.
2: Actually,
0: if you hear me or any other presenter between the hours of 7 a.m. to 7 p.m., say the words.
2: Actually,
0: 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Today, 50 yo-yos, okay? 50 yo-yos is up for grabs. If you think you would like to challenge me, if you think that I'm going to mess up today, it's not going to happen. I'm looking at the leaderboard. Show has 30. I don't think I'm getting the sack, but Shona, Beat Breakfast, you potentially will not be here next week because I don't know how they're going to afford to pay out 30 slips of the forbidden word. I'm at 10, which I think is a respectable number. Michelle has 1. Aoife has 3. Ogin has 5. Killian, he's got 7. Okay, I'm not the worst. I'm definitely not the best. Niall, who you'd think would know a little bit better, has 8. So listen, we're all messing up. But that is the aim of the game. If you hear me say,
2: actually,
0: at any point on today's show, fastest fingers first, texture 102, 50 quid could be on its way to you.
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0: That is the sound of Florence Road with 7563 on Beat. Cash machine. Well, Friday we're going to do it all over again. Somebody's going to get their hands on €250,000. That is what's up for grabs this week on the cash machine. Will it be a Beat listener? Will it be somebody in the southeast? We are just going to have to wait and see. What would you spend €250,000 on? You wake up Friday morning, not a bean in your bank account, and then you go to sleep Friday afternoon, if you can, after winning €250,000. 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And if you're not in, you won't win. 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That entry has to be in by 3 p.m. this Friday coming. Cash Machine will randomly pick an entry then, and it could be you that Barry Dunn is calling on Beat Drive this Friday afternoon. As within five rings, tell us that prize amount and the cash will be yours. Have the phone on, ringtones on. If you think you won't miss that call, you'd be surprised. Some people don't pick up. They do miss the cash machine call. Let that not be you. Make sure the phone is on. €250,000 exactly. Text BEAT to 57557. That's BEAT to 57557. And the very best of luck.
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0: absolutely love it. That is the sound of Tom Grennan with All These Nights here on Beat 102 and 103. You're listening to Beat Drive with Lydia. It is Wednesday. Hope you're having a wonderful midweek. We're going to keep going with the tunes. Moving to the Sun, Hugh Gale and Ultranade is up next on Beat Drive.
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0: 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And this is the new tune from Malcolm Todd. It's called Earrings, exclusive right now on Beat Drive.

0: the sound of New Era with Birds in the Sky closing out this hour of Beat Drive. I'm Lydia with you till 6 this afternoon. I'm going to be bringing you all your favourite tunes and a little bit of chat as well. And don't forget, in the next hour, you still have your chance to get your hands on a few quid, 50 euro to be exact. If you hear me say the forbidden word, actually, anytime in the next hour, text in 085 102 9103 and you could get your hands on that 50 yo-yos.
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17: At four, I'm Rachel. The Communications Minister says social media sites will have to verify the age of their users under new European laws. The EU Kids Act will be published tomorrow, with restrictions to be brought in for those under 18. It'll include a ban for anyone under 13, with safe design features to be rolled out for those aged 15 to 18. Commuters in Carlow need extra train services. That's according to one local councillor, after Irish Rail's proposed new train timetable sees little change on the Dublin to Waterford line. Fianna Fáil councillor Daniel Pender can't understand why Irish Rail aren't eager to take advantage of the new need for new carriages and services.
18: Trains are quite full coming back and forth from Dublin every morning, and I suppose going in the other direction as well, a lot of students heading down towards Waterford. So I really didn't understand why Irish Rail weren't jumping at the opportunity to lay on an extra few carriages or even lay on an extra service. They could be raising more revenue. It just didn't make sense to me.
17: It's day two of the National Ploughing Championships. The three-day event kicked off yesterday in County Offaly with 77,000 people in attendance. These people have been sharing their favourite part about the day.
19: Tractors.
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17: Starting with soccer, there's a busy night of action in the English League Cup tonight. First up, Man United take on Brighton. In tonight's other ties, Everton take on Wolves, Fleetwood face Sheffield United, and there's an old Premier League clash between Coventry and Aston Villa. The golf next year's Irish Open has been brought forward to the first week of July. Shane Lowry will defend his title at the K Club 2 weeks before the Open at St Andrews. The move is due to next year's Ryder Cup taking place at Limerick's Adair Manor.
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1: Beat weather.
17: Cloudy this afternoon with the chance of the odd shower. Highs of 14 to 17 degrees. I'm Rachel Moore in an hour.
1: 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Leitham.ie.
0: Right, let's take a little look at the traffic for 404 this Wednesday afternoon. If you're in Carlow, the N80 out to O'Brien Road and Barrack Street is experiencing some high volume commuter corridors right now. Burren Street is moving a bit slow but steady. If you're in Wexford, Carriglawn and Newtown Road, heavy volume dependent, especially with traffic moving towards the hospital and local school directions. In Tipperary, it is the N24 corridor. Some unpredictable delays happening right about now. If you're in Waterford, Cork Road and Kings Meadow are the main affected areas. And in Dungarvan, it's the N25 Dungarvan bypass to Fair Lane roundabout that has some blockage. Kicking off a brand new era, Beat Drive. I'm Lydia, but this is a hit mix. And it's going to be Ariana Grande, Hate That I Made You Love Me, kicking us off right now.

0: Selena, the one and only Calvin Harris, featuring our girl, Ireland's very own Jazzy with Satisfy here on Beat 102, 103. You're listening to Beat Drive with Lydia. I'm with you until 6 p.m. this afternoon, currently 4:20 on the clock. Well, I have a little bit of... if you're eating, maybe... maybe don't take another bite until I'm finished saying what I need to say, because it is a little bit gross. But I feel for the plot and for the absolute hoot of it, I'm going to tell you about this story that I came across. But you know what? You might have seen it. All this week, the internet is losing its mind over a Hyrox athlete from Australia called Joanna Wietrix. She was competing in Beijing at the weekend when she had a very unfortunate bell accident mid-race. Now, these things happen, okay? Our bodies are our bodies, and sometimes we are not in control of when and where maybe our bells need to empty, okay? But that's not the main thing. The thing that got me is the fact that she was pictured with poop running down both legs. Did she stop competing in her Hyrox event? Absolutely not. She kept going and ended up finishing the race, completed it in 1 hour, 1 minute and 23 seconds. And ultimately, she won, right? So she's... has this absolutely disastrous, horrible thing happen, and then she goes on to win in absolute record timing. The video anyway went viral, the photographs went viral, and it's caused a massive debate because Hyrox involves shared equipment, mats and running areas. Hyrox has since come out, apologised and admitted that our organisers should have stepped in sooner. They've also changed the rules so athletes can now be removed from a race if there's a contamination risk. But I'm wondering, what are your thoughts? Okay, outside of absolutely being scarlet, pure scarlet of that happening in front of the world's cameras, but should she have been disqualified? I leave it to you, the Beat Drive listener.
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1: 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That entry has to be in by 3 p.m. this Friday coming. If it's not in by 3 p.m., it doesn't count. You will not be in, so make sure you do it as soon as possible. And it could be Barry Dunn that's giving you a call on Beat Drive on Friday. €250,000. Answer that call before five rings. Don't let it go past five. And it could be you that we are celebrating all next week on Beat Drive.
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0: got a beautiful voice. That is Olivia Dean with Nice to Each Other here on Beat 102, 103. You're listening to Beat Drive with Lydia. It is almost 4:39 on the clock. Got to be with you until 6 o'clock this afternoon, playing you all your favourite tunes and having a little chat about this, that and everything going on. We did have a little story earlier this hour about a High Rocks athlete called Joanna Wiertrich, who was competing in Beijing at the High Rocks event, this massive, like, world-renowned High Rocks event in Beijing. She's originally from Australia, but basically she had a very unfortunate bowel accident in the middle of her race. She ended up winning it, ended up also doing it in incredible time for what else, other people who basically competed. She smashed it. But she did unfortunately poop herself during the race and continued on with poop running all down her legs. And the world is divided because she was allowed to carry on and finish the race and obviously win. But a lot of people are saying that shouldn't have been allowed. A text came in from David who said, "I feel like throwing up. That is the most revolting thing I've ever heard you say, Lydia." And it is. It is. But it's only poop and it's only natural and we all do it. Okay, some of us, not at a High Rocks event in the middle of a race, but it's not as if she planned it. Not as if she went, "This is a great time to have a poo." No, she didn't. Another text came in from Leanne who said, "Lydia, I saw this and I absolutely wanted to curl up and die. What an absolute disaster. The poor girl, her face is everywhere and not for winning the race like it should be for her pooping." Yeah, see, there you go. Deirdre from Kilkenny has texted in and said, "Lydia, my heart, dot, dot, dot, shit happens." There you go. There you go. That's the one we'll leave it on. Right, coming up next, Shakira and Burner Boy, Die Die on Beat Drive. One, two, three.
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0: is the sound of the one and only Clementine Douglas with Trust here on Beat 102 and 103. Brand new music on Beat Drive, closing out, or almost closing out the hour here. But we have one more to go. And don't worry, gonna have all the goss, all the chat, all your favorite tunes as well coming up in the next hour. Chapel Roan, Alex Warren, Milky and Mulgrave. It's actually gonna be a oh my God! Okay. I said it. Did it? Oh, yeah. Okay. Right. Okay. The alarm is going off. I said it. The forbidden word. Okay. Get your texts in. I'll have a winner just after the news.
1: We've set the Beat Presenters a challenge. It's simple. Don't say the forbidden word. Their mistake is your payday.
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19: At five, I'm Rachel. Government has given approval for the new Metrolink to go to tender phase. The 19-kilometre Dublin rail line, which would connect the airport and the city, is now expected to cost between 14.5 and 17.5 billion euro. Plans for construction will begin next year. Sinn Féin TDs have backed Macklemore after he was dropped from Ed Sheeran's US tour over his support for Palestine. A number of Irish acts have since pulled out of guest slots on the tour in solidarity with the rapper. Irish TD Louise O'Reilly says the public support for those artists should send a message to the FAI that Ireland's upcoming fixture against Israel should be boycotted. Life needs to be made easier for those using public transport. That's according to Carlow councillor Daniel Pender, who says there's not enough parking spaces for those using the train services in Carlow. The Fianna Fáil councillor says more parking should be made available to help encourage people to use public transport.
20: No, I think I'm happy enough with that. Just I suppose around the car parking in Bagnallstown, it also extends to Carlow town. I really don't understand why we're hammering commuters in the age of a climate crisis. We should be encouraging people to use public transport, but then people who are trying to do their best are getting hit with fees and no parking spaces. So it just doesn't make sense to me why we're not, you know, trying to make life a little bit easier for these people.
19: Close to 80,000 spectators were in Scraggan again today for day two of the National Ploughing Championships. Today's attractions include the brown bread baking competition and the ploughing itself. These young brothers got to miss class to go ploughing.
21: The day off, thank God.
22: 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I've came for looking at different things. I don't really like farming. Still, it's a day off school.
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19: Starting with soccer, there's a busy night of action in the English League Cup tonight. First up, Man United take on Brighton. In the other ties, Everton take on Wolves. Fleetwood face Sheffield United. And there's an all-Premier League clash between Coventry and Aston Villa. To golf, next year's Irish Open has been brought forward to the first week of July. Shane Lowry will defend his title at the K Club 2 weeks before the Open at St Andrews. The move is due to the Ryder Cup taking place in Limerick's Adair Manor.
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16: Beat weather.
19: Cloudy tonight with the chance of some showers, lows of 10 to 12 degrees. I'm Rachel Moore in an hour.
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0: Right, let's take a little look at the traffic this hour in Dungarvan, County Waterford. It is Main Street and O'Connor Street that has some slow moving traffic. Davids Quay and Strandside South also affected. If you're in Kilkenny, it's Circular Road that's experiencing some delays due to a few roadworks and developments happening in the area. The N10 on Kilkenny Ring Road as well is also affected. It's Wednesday's final hour of Beat Drive. Lydia with you until 6, but right now it's a hit mix.
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0: somber with My Body Isn't Ready here on Beat 102, 103. You're listening to Beat Drive with Lydia. It is Wednesday afternoon and a little bit before the news on my final link in the last hour. I did it.
1: The Forbidden Word with Market Cross, the heart of Kilkenny.
0: Yeah, I did. I was a bit too confident. Had a clean run yesterday. Thought, you know what? They will not get me today. And lo and behold, you got me. It's when you least expect it. It's when you're just in the flow, just talking about... What was I even doing? I was thinking I was just talking about the song that played. That was it. But congratulations to Karen Power in Tremore, County Waterford. You've got yourself 50 quid. My F up is your gain. 50 yo-yos on its way to you. Don't worry though, if you have not won with the Forbidden Word, you can be guaranteed that one of us between the hours of 7 a.m. and 7 p.m. are going to say the Forbidden Word
1: actually
0: at some point, and you'll be able to get your hands on more money. I dread to think how much money has been given away over the last 2 weeks. And of course, if you're wondering why we're doing this, it's the geniuses at Market Cross in Kilkenny. They have set us up for this challenge. They've said, you know what? Let's not just run an ad. Let's just go absolutely wild and cause chaos among the airwaves. And so they have. And you know what? Market Cross is one of my favourite places to visit. In Kilkenny City, 7 days. Pennies, Biramoda, Peter Mark, loads of bits, loads of shops, load of coffee shops, little treat, little shop. They're the place to go. But you know what? From here on, I might be having words with them, because this has been the hardest challenge that I think we've ever been set on air. So yes, listen out. If you hear myself or my wonderful work buddies say the words,
1: actually,
0: over the next 2 days, two more days to go between 7 a.m. and 7 p.m, then text in. And if you're a lucky texter 102, you'll get some cash.
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0: 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Entry has to be in by 3 p.m. on Friday, and the cash machine will randomly pick an entry, and it could be you we're calling. Answer within five rings, tell us the prize amount, and the cash, it'll be yours.
1: Machine. 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
1: 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Talk to the people you trust at nrcu.ie.
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0: That is the sound of LaRue with Bulletproof, your throwback this hour on Beat Drive. Oh, goodness me. Your nerves would be gone with this forbidden word malarkey on air. But I did get, we've obviously picked your winner. Congratulations, Texter 102, Karen and Shmore in Waterford. But I did get this voice note. Have a little listen to this.
1: I'm Kazaria, I'm 11 years old, and you said the forbidden word, so you better give me that money, please.
0: I mean, it was a great attempt.
1: I'm also from Waterford.
0: Oh, she's from Waterford as well. Okay, brilliant. Thank you, Kazaria. Unfortunately, you weren't Texter 102, so you did not win the forbidden word, but you know what? I loved your voice note so much that you're going to get a goodie bag, so thank you very much for sending it in. Right, enough about the forbidden word. Let's get a little bit of gossip on.
2: All the gossip.
3: Break on the sauce, yeah. Yeah, that's it. Give me the goss on Beat.
2: All the gossip. The fix.
0: Well, the countdown is on. Celebrity Traders is back. BBC has finally confirmed the launch day for Series 2, and it's Thursday, October 1st at 8 p.m. I can't wait. I'm very excited. Listen, I'm new to the Traders. Very, very new. Didn't watch it last season. Have been catching up on every single season. The UK one, the Irish one, the American one, the celeb one. I'm balls deep, as you'd say. The cast is absolutely stacked for the new Celebrity Traders. You've got Air Girl, Joanne McNally, absolutely brilliant, representing Ireland alongside Michael Sheen, Maya Jama, James Acaster, James Blunt, Miranda Hart, Ross Kemp, Richard E. Grant, Bella Ramsey and Joe Lissett, loads more as well. 21 celebrities in total heading to the Scottish Highlands trying to work out who they can trust while a few of them are secretly plotting to murder absolutely everybody in the middle of the night. And there's $100,000 for charity up for grabs. So just before you start complaining, we're like, they don't need the money, put on the regular people, it's all going to charity. So it's for an absolutely brilliant cause. First episode is going to be an extra one too, or an extra long one I should say, 75 minutes of Traders Madness, and then it continues every Thursday and Friday night at 8. And I'm very interested in Joanne McNally in this Celebrity Traders. I don't know anything, but I feel it's going to be traitor vibes. I don't think she's going to be a faithful. I think she's going to be a traitor, but we will have to wait and see. There is one message though that Claudia Winkleman has dropped, and she said fame won't save them this time.
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3: 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It's called Say Something.

0: absolutely love that one. It's Rima with Selena Gomez. That is Calm Down here on Beat 102, 103. You're listening to Beat Drive with Lydia. That is all my time for today. One slip up on the forbidden word, but you know what? We'll take it. One is better than three. Put it that way. Three is my worst, though. Three is my worst. I haven't had more than three in one day. Oh no, that's a lie. The other day I had five. Yeah, okay. Let's not talk about this anymore. I'll be back tomorrow from three, driving you home once again on Beat Drive. We'll chat then. Loads of your favourite tunes as well to look forward to. And of course, it is the final days of Reminder Cash Machine Friday. €250,000. Will it be you? Let's hope.
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26: Good evening, I'm Lily. The government has given approval for the Metrolink to go to tender phase. The 19-kilometre Dublin rail line, which would connect the airport to the city, is now expected to cost between 14.5 and 17.5 billion euro, with plans for construction to begin next year. CEO of Transport Infrastructure Ireland, Lorcan O'Connor, says it's not expected the price will rise again.
27: What I can say is at the end of the tendering process, we will have the number. This time next year or there or thereabouts, we will have the number. But the work that has gone into the estimate that's feeding into today's announcement, everything there is suggesting that it would certainly be within that range. So I am as confident as one can be that it is within that range, and the benefits far outweigh the actual costs.
26: Labour says Macklemore's removal from Ed Sheeran's US tour over his support for Palestine shows America is far from a beacon of free speech. A number of Irish acts have since withdrawn from guest slots on the tour in solidarity with the rapper. Ed Sheeran says the decision to remove Macklemore was made by the tour's promoter. Labour TDs Ged Nash and Alan Kelly say they support the Irish artists who have pulled out.
28: The United States now, the country that heralds itself as a beacon of free speech, is actually far from it when we look at how this issue has been handled, and where promoters who are running concerts and people who own venues can dictate to artists what they should and shouldn't say, what their conscience should say.
29: It seems like he threw his friend under the bus in favour of commerciality.
26: Life needs to be made easier for those using public transport. That's according to Carlow councillor Daniel Pender, who says there is not enough parking spaces for those utilising train services in Carlow. The Fianna Fáil councillor says more parking should be made available to help encourage public transport usage.
30: I really don't understand why we're hammering commuters in the age of a climate crisis. We should be encouraging people to use public transport, but then people who are trying to do their best are getting hit with fees and no parking spaces. So it just doesn't make sense to me why we're not, trying to make life a little bit easier for these people.
26: And close to 80,000 spectators were in Screggan today for day two of the National Ploughing Championships. Today's attractions include the brown bread baking competition and the ploughing itself. These young brothers got the chance to miss class to go ploughing.
31: The day off, thank God.
32: Oh yeah, well, it's only him that really does the farming. I've came for looking at different things. I don't really like farming. Still, it's a day off school.
26: The latest news updates are on our website, beat102103.com.
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26: First to soccer, Manchester United manager Michael Carrick says he's well aware of the expectations of success at Old Trafford. The club's former midfielder leads them in tonight's English League Cup third round clash with Brighton. Carrick's determined to go all the way to Wembley.
34: For me, trophies is the beauty, and the feeling of winning is what we're in
0: football for, what we're in sport for, is certainly what I'm in this club for, is to try and win. So it's not straightforward, and you decide you want to win and you go and win, of course not, but it's important.
26: In tonight's other ties, Everton take on Wolves, Fleetwood face Sheffield United, and there's an old Premier League clash between Coventry and Aston Villa. To golf, Shane Lowry has quickly turned his attention to this week's BMW PGA Championship after celebrating his Irish Open success. The Offaly man won by 11 shots at Doonbeg to claim his home open for a second time. Meanwhile, next year's Irish Open will take place at the K Club in July, 2 weeks before the Open at St Andrews. Finally, to motorsport, next year's Formula One season is due to start and end in the Middle East, despite continued uncertainty over conflict in the region. The 2027 campaign is scheduled to begin in Bahrain in March and finish in Abu Dhabi in December. This year's Grand Prix in Bahrain and Saudi Arabia were removed from the calendar, and the number of sprint races will also increase from 6 to 10 next season.
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3: Beat weather.
26: Cloudy tonight with a chance of some showers. Lowest temperatures of 10 to 12 degrees.
3: 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Jeans and a nice top. Mango at Shaws. You'd be surprised.
4: Hi there. Show The Celebrity Traitors has finally announced the launch date for its UK much anticipated second season. New episodes will begin on Thursday the 1st of October at 8pm on BBC One, with the BBC also confirming episodes will air on Thursday and Friday evenings. Jennifer Aniston has shared a gushing social media tribute to her boyfriend Jim Curtis after he revealed how they spend their days meditating together. The couple, who've reportedly been dating for over a year, recently celebrated the release of Jim's new book titled The Book of Possibility, and she shared a sweet post about him on her Instagram stories. And finally, Gemma Collins has urged viewers of her new Sky documentary Everything All at Once not to judge her fiancé. The 8-part series is a truly unique celebrity documentary following the former The Only Way Is Essex star during the toughest chapter of her life. Gemma Collins' Everything All at Once is out now. For your latest celeb fix, check us out on socials at Beat 102 103, or come hang out with us back on Beat Breakfast tomorrow morning from 6.
5: It is 6 o'clock. Ava Summers with you on Beat's Most Wanted. I've got some CMAT on the way after this one from Hugel. Turn up.

0: It is one of my favorite songs at the moment. The latest from Tame Impala. It's Loser here on Beat. You're listening to Beat's Most Wanted, and it's Ava with you. I have got loads of bits and pieces on the way. Got some Ariana Grande coming up. Got Prosper and Clooney. A little bit on the Cash Machine. Our Play Irish track of the week, of course. And I will definitely have a little Wednesday whinge after 7 o'clock. But in the meantime, right, I've got more tunes coming up. Ariana Grande's Hate That It Made You Love Me plays next.
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1: 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All right, time for a cash machine update. There's a quarter of a million euro sitting on the line waiting to be won, and it could be yours this Friday. 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

for your mind here on Beat. Right, let's roll. We have got some ocean floor. This is the latest from Padraig O'Mahony. He may be a traitor, but he is a damn good musician. This is our Play Irish track of the week.

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1: 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I don't know about that, but it is a good tune. 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
11: Hey, I'm Rachel. The Communications Minister says social media sites will have to verify the age of their users under new European laws. The EU Kids Act will be published tomorrow, with restrictions to be brought in for those under 18. It'll include a ban for anyone under 13, with safe design features set to be rolled out for those aged 15 to 17. Ed Sheeran's been left without support acts for the remainder of his North American tour. Aaron Rowe, Bioga, Lucas Graham and Phineas have all withdrew in the wake of Macklemore's removal. The rapper was pulled from shows after a call for Free Palestine during a gig in New Jersey last week. Ed claims that the decision was made by the promoter and not himself. Lily Allen has praised ex David Harbour's reaction to her West End Girl album. He recently told Variety, "Stories are complex and he respects her creating art from her experience." She told The Cut it was generous of him to say and acknowledged his recent Emmy nomination. West End Girl was written and recorded in 10 days following the collapse of the marriage between the pop star and the Stranger Things actor. Looking ahead to tomorrow, a mixed bag of cloud, clear spells and sunshine. A few showers in the mix too, highs 13 to 16 degrees.
12: 7 o'clock on Beats Most Wanted. It's Ava with you. Got some Justin Bieber on the way. But first, this is Shakira with Die Die.
13: Here we go.

Bumpa with On Tonight. You're listening to Beats Most Wanted. This guy actually is causing quite a stir. Before you panic, it's after 7 o'clock. I said the forbidden word, but I'm past the watershed, so you can't get the prize. That was the exact same way that I slipped it up yesterday. Oh my God, I made such a mistake, because then I started thinking about it. And when I started thinking about it, I couldn't stop saying it. Anyway, Harry Styles.

0: love those guys. It's Florence Road at 7563 here on Beats Most Wanted. It's Ava with you. Don't worry. Somebody texted me in a few minutes ago. They said, did you forget the Wednesday whinge? I didn't forget the Wednesday whinge. What is hump day without a little Wednesday whinge? So what the Wednesday whinge is, if you're new around here, is your opportunity to win yourself a goodie bag. A Beat goodie bag. By telling me what your whinge is. What's something that's just minorly inconvenienced you in like the last week? Mine happened yesterday. When I said the forbidden word, not once, not twice, three times in one go. I am so disappointed in myself because I was doing so well. I was the only presenter who hadn't said it, and I kept going na na na na to Killian. And now he's got me back because I very much said it. And now I feel like a bit of a silly goose. So if you did anything during the week or somebody did something to you that you just want a little bit of a whinge about, let me know what it is. 085-102-9103. Got a cash machine coming up after 21 Pilots on the Throwbacks. Yeah. Are you ready? I found
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It's a guaranteed winner. Somebody's going to be getting that call, and it might as well be you, but that's the cutoff point. 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It's €250,000. 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

0: up with Emma, and absolutely it is called Joy, and it is nothing short of joy. It's so infectious. I don't know what it is about that song. It just makes me so happy. Got some Gaga on the way. Mother Monster herself, who very recently really did become a mother. She had her first child during the week. That's very cute, I think. And I've got some Sule coming up, playing Irish. I haven't heard this song in so long, and I really do love it. Love Tonight on the way.
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0: with Love Tonight, wrapping up this hour and wrapping up Beats Most Wanted. But don't go anywhere. I've got the takeover lined up and ready to go. Got some Cat's Eye coming up. Got Wiz the MC and Bees and Honey and Charlie XCX with Wink Wink, her latest one. It's all on the way.
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6: Hi, I'm Odrin. An increase in public transport fares is needed to plug an €800 million funding gap. The National Transport Authority says despite increased passenger numbers, revenue fares fell to €576 million last year, while operating costs rose to €1.3 billion. The cost of getting a bus or train is set to increase by 15% on average from January. A post office in Waterford has become the first in Ireland to introduce a dedicated sensory hour. Ferrybank Post Office wanted to create a calm space for those with ASD and additional needs. The sensory hour will run every Tuesday and Wednesday from 3 to 4pm, providing an interactive sensory wall, fidget toys and a sweet treat to take home. Linda Kennedy, postmistress at Ferrybank Post Office, explains where the idea originated.
7: The girl that would be a customer of ours, Jen, started up the United in Blue Waterford ASD group. So Jen had contacted us asking us if we would be interested in doing an ASD hour. So we're offering it twice a week where we just have sensory toys, a sensory wall, and we have a sensory tent with sensory lighting inside. And then we have fidget toys for the kids to play with when they're here.
6: And Ed Sheeran has been left without support acts for the remainder of his North American tour. Aaron Rowe, Bioga, Lucas Graham and Phineas all withdrew in the wake of Macklemore's removal. The rapper was pulled from shows after a call for a free Palestine during a gig in New Jersey last week. Ed claims that the decision was made by the promoter and not himself. And a mix of cloud and clear skies with occasional sunny spells tomorrow. Highest temperatures of 13 to 16 degrees.
8: It is 8 o'clock on Hump Day. It is Ava with you. I've got some Wiz the MC on the way after Cat's Eye with Animal.

0: City are back with that one, teaming up with Jem Cook. It's called Oracle here on Beat. I've got loads of tunes on the way, but if there's anything you want to hear, you let me know what it is. 085-102-9103 on WhatsApp. Got some Casey Musgraves on the way after Who Gal plays next.
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11: 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Yo, what's up, guys? 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

me on a throwback. Right, time for some brand new music. This guy got me in trouble yesterday when I was talking about him and I said the forbidden word, but I do really love him. His name is Malcolm Todd. This is Earrings, brand new music on Beat.

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0: topic of this hour on The Takeover. But don't go anywhere. 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
1: Beats. By the way.
8: Hey, I'm Rachel. The communications minister says social media sites will have to verify the age of their users under new European laws. The EU Kids Act will be published tomorrow, with restrictions to be brought in for those under 18. It'll include a ban for anyone under 13, with safe design features set to be rolled out for those age 15 to 17. Ed Sheeran's been left without support acts for the remainder of his North American tour. Aaron Rowe, Yoga, Lucas Graham and Phineas have all withdrew in the wake of Macklemore's removal. The rapper was pulled from shows after a call for Free Palestine during a gig in New Jersey last week. Ed claims that the decision was made by the promoter and not himself. Lily Allen has praised ex-David Harbour's reaction to her West End Girl album. He recently told Variety, "Stories are complex and he respects her creating art from her experience." She told The Cut it was generous of him to say, and acknowledged his recent Emmy nomination. West End Girl was written and recorded in 10 days following the collapse of the marriage between the pop star and the Stranger Things actor. Looking ahead to tomorrow, a mixed bag of cloud, clear spells and sunshine. A few showers in the mix too, highs of 13 to 16 degrees.
0: Hour number two of The Takeover is Ava Summers O with you. Got some Ewan McVicar lined up with Share the House on the way after this one. It's the latest from Ariana. It's Hate That I Made You.

0: She's so cool. Liliana with Breadcrumbs here on Beach. She gave up being a musician to go off and train to be a lawyer, and now she's back being a musician. What a legend. How cool is that? Got some Taylor Swift on the way, but first, bring that a bit closer to home. Back-to-back Irish music. This one is Kingfisher, The Sun Will Never Settle.
1: My heart, it has been broken by who I cannot tell.

0: Laura and Jake, looking for that. It is Taylor Swift. I knew it. I knew you. You're listening to The Takeover on Beat. It's Ava Summers with you. I'll be with you until 11:30 tonight. Cranking out all the tunes you're looking for. Squeezing in as many requests as I can. So if there's anything you want to hear, you know what you got to do. 085 102 9103. Got some Slater on the way. And I've got some Moncrief. Sure, he's only from out the road in Waterford. Want you more? Coming up.
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I really like that. She's got such a really like unusual voice. Jenny, Less Than a Lover here on Beat. I've got some Alex Warren coming up, but first, this is brand new music from Hugel, and it's going to be stuck in your head all day. It's called Jamaican here on Beat.

0: Alex Warren. It's Passenger. Right, I've got more tunes coming up. Who's on to me? Oh, okay. Aidan was on looking for a little bit of One Republic. I've got If I Lose Myself coming up, especially for you. And the World Cup song Die Die plays next.
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0: again, baby, to be born again.
1: Disco vibes. I love it. Lisa, Doja Cat and Ray with Born Again on The Takeover. I've got some Role Model coming up, Sally, when the wine runs out. I absolutely love Role Model. But first, speaking of girl power, this is Clementine Douglas paddling her own canoe on this, going all on her lonesome. It's called

0: bass line in that song is just so good. Tame Impala, he just can't miss, can he? It's Loser, his latest one here on The Takeover. I've got more tunes coming up. Got some Somber lined up, got some Fontaines in the next hour or two, and I'm kicking it all off with Coulter's Trapped playing next here on Beat.
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9: Hi, I'm Odrin. An increase in public transport fares is needed to plug in €800 million funding gap. The National Transport Authority says despite increased passenger numbers, revenue fares fell to €576 million last year, while operating costs rose to €1.3 billion. The cost of getting a bus or train is set to increase by 15% on average from January. A post office in Waterford has become the first in Ireland to introduce a dedicated sensory hour. Ferrybank Post Office wanted to create a camp space for those with ASD and additional needs. The sensory hour will run every Tuesday and Wednesday from 3 to 4pm, providing an interactive sensory wall, fidget toys and a sweet treat to take home. Linda Kennedy, postmistress at Ferrybank Post Office, explains where the idea originated.
10: The girl that would be a customer of ours, Jen, started up the United in Blue Waterford ASD group. So Jen had contacted us asking us if we would be interested in doing an ASD hour. So we're offering it twice a week where we just have sensory toys, a sensory wall, and we have a sensory tent with sensory lighting inside. And then we have fidget toys for the kids to play with when they're here.
9: And Ed Sheeran has been left without support acts for the remainder of his North American tour. Aaron Rowe, Bjoga, Lucas Graham and Phineas all withdrew in the wake of Macklemore's removal. The rapper was pulled from shows after a call for a free Palestine during a gig in New Jersey last week. Ed claims that the decision was made by the promoter and not himself. And a mix of cloud and clear skies with occasional sunny spells tomorrow. Temperatures of 13 to 16 degrees.
0: It's 10 o'clock on The Takeover. It's Ava Summers with you. I've got some Somber lined up and ready to go. After this one from Coulter, it's Trapped.
1: Turn off beat.

0: song. I didn't know what to make of it at first. Ariana Grande's Petal, it's our latest one here on Beat. Save Summer's with you on The Takeover. I've got some Stella Lefty on the way. I've got Tayo Cruz on the throwback. Do you remember him? And I've got Cat's Eye with Animal next.
1: Wake up, Beat Breakfast. Schools for Solace is back for 2026. And here at Beat, we're getting involved.
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make you feel really old. That song is 16 years old. And I'm not really okay with that. Got some Harry Styles on the way. But first, this is the latest one from Sonny Federa teaming up with Becky Hill. This is Say Something, brand new music on The Takeover. It's

0: are my favourite band at the moment. It is Florence Road from Bray in County Wicklow. That is their latest tune, 7563, doing absolute numbers at the minute. Got some Denise Chyla coming up, speaking of playing Irish and Irish ladies who are absolutely rocking it. And I have got some Sienna Spyro with Material Lover playing next.
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1: This one is the latest from Amble. They may be at number one with The Swell, but did you know that the music video for this song was actually recorded right here in the southeast in the Tremor Amusement Park? There you go. The more you know. It's Last Rites, their latest one on Beat. My words are

0: Lucky Kid wrapping up the takeover for this evening. But don't go anywhere. I've got some chill beats on the way, kicking it off with Olivia Rodrigo's Stupid Song next.
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12: Hey, I'm Rachel. The Communications Minister says social media sites will have to verify the age of their users under new European laws. The EU Kids Act will be published tomorrow, with restrictions to be brought in for those under 18. It'll include a ban for anyone under 13, with safe design features set to be rolled out for those aged 15 to 17. Ed Sheeran's been left without support acts for the remainder of his North American tour. Aaron Rowe, Bioga, Lucas Graham and Phineas have all withdrew in the wake of Macklemore's removal. The rapper was pulled from shows after a call for a free Palestine during a gig in New Jersey last week. Ed claims that the decision was made by the promoter and not himself. Lily Allen has praised ex David Harbour's reaction to her West End Girl album. He recently told Variety stories are complex and he respects her creating art from her experience. She told The Cut it was generous of him to say and acknowledged his recent Emmy nomination. West End Girl was written and recorded in 10 days following the collapse of the marriage between the pop star and the Stranger Things actor. Looking ahead to tomorrow, a mixed bag of cloud, clear spells and sunshine. A few showers in the mix too, highs of 13 to 16 degrees.
0: It is 11 o'clock on The Takeover. Ava Summers with you. I've got some Ashanti on the way, Olivia Dean in the mix, some SZA in there too, and I'm kicking it off with this one from Olivia Rodrigo. It is Stupid Song.
1: Beat.

0: Bella Langley wrapping up the chilled hit mix here on The Takeover. Don't go anywhere. I've got some Bella Kay on the way, and I've got that song that Keane Crow won a Grammy for. It's all on the way.
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1: Dean DeCrow and Libyanka. It's People on Chilled Beats. It's Ava with you. Got enough time for just two more songs, so I've got some Miley coming up after this one from Alex Warren. It's Ordinary.
2: They say the holy water's watered down, and this town's lost.

0: Miley Cyrus with Midnight Sky, wrapping up Chilled Beats and wrapping up the show for me this evening. Thanks so much for coming and hanging out with me. I'll be back with you tomorrow, same time, same place, from 6 p.m. bringing you all the tunes you're looking for on Beats Most Wanted and The Takeover. Don't forget, Beat Breakfast Replay is on the way. Beat Breakfast are back from 7 a.m. tomorrow morning, and the lads will be back on the Forbidden Word grind. I'm kind of traumatised, I'm not going to lie. I'm actually like really worried that I'm going to say it. See what I did there? Wink, wink, nudge, nudge. Keep your ear out. Somebody might just slip up tomorrow. Right, Itteron Darling, Tour Ara, look after yourself. Look after the people around you. Toga Bugge. And I'll talk to you tomorrow evening from 6. Bye.
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6: Hi, good morning. Welcome to Midweek Beat Breakfast.
7: Happy hump day, y'all. Happy hump day. How are we?
6: Good, yeah, good. Good, good. Yeah. Good. Week is ticking along.
7: Yeah, it is. Hi, Ames. How are you?
8: Morning, I'm good.
7: Very dark this morning.
8: Yeah.
7: Amy, have you seen Ghost?
8: I have. I love it.
7: Oh, yeah.
8: It's one of my favourites.
7: It is beautiful, isn't it?
8: Yeah, yeah.
7: Patrick Swayze, Demi Moore, and Whoopi Goldberg. Let's give it this morning to... It's a huge, huge... Like, the beautiful early morning clubbers are out in force this morning. Who will we go for? Who will we go for? Who will we go for?
6: Yeah.
7: What? What were we going to say?
6: Why do you always pick at the last minute? It's been 7 minutes since you announced the answer.
7: Because I go out and do my bits. Let's... Oh. You see, there's a lot of regular beautiful early morning clubbers, but then there's some new...
6: You see, you're very anti-regulars, aren't you?
7: No, I'm just conscious that they all have merch already. I am going to give it to Graeme O'Neill this morning, and I've no idea where he's from, but he said Ghost, and I haven't seen his name being picked before. And so, Graeme, today, my friend, is your lucky day. Woo-hoo! Congratulations on Movie Madness. Niall will take care of the game tomorrow
6: morning.
7: I will
6: do it
7: morning.
6: With love. I will do it with passion.
7: No, he'll do this. Here's your Movie Madness clue. What is it? 05.
9: Only
7: what
9: doing it because you told me I had to.
7: I don't want to do this. I think it's silly. I was thinking, should I change it?
6: At some point.
7: Okay, you both looked at me as if... So I was
6: every time you say, unfortunately, you do look at you.
7: Oh, yeah. I was thinking... No, today's going to be a great day.
8: Oh, God.
6: Is it? Yeah. Westlife. You got
7: one. I think because I'm going to Westlife today, I won't have any slip-ups.
6: You said that at this time yesterday.
7: Yeah. I don't think I said it yesterday.
6: You did.
7: Oh, the day before. Yeah, no, you're wrong. Get your facts right. I think today's going to be a good day. I think I was wondering, should I change it at some point to, like, TV Madness?
6: Wow, you're really reinventing the wheel.
7: Like, it's Wednesday and I'm throwing a lot at you midweek, but just let that kind of simmer there.
6: Percolate.
7: Just bubble away for the next week or so, because to be honest with you, I'm running out of movies. And one morning I did use a movie and someone commented, you've used that already, show.
6: Yeah.
7: All right, so
6: get away with
7: it's not that I'd run out of movies, but you know, the way you just, like, you want to reinvent the wheel. You want to keep things fresh and alive. Anyway, just let it simmer, as you say. Let it simmer. See how you feel about it.
6: Yeah.
7: See how it sits, and then we'll trash it out again in a week or so. All right,
6: all right.
7: Go around table.
6: It's going to be a long 3 hours.
7: Miss me when I'm gone.
6: You'll always miss me when I'm gone
7: for a day.
6: It's Wednesday, busy show ahead. We're kicking it off with BT Intro, and oh boy, Mr. Excitement, Adrian is on the way.
7: Oh, he doesn't know he's to come in again.

0: Aperture from Beat Breakfast on this
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1: It is Wednesday morning. It's hump day, everybody. It is the 16th of September. Make some noise for the midway point of the week on Beat Breakfast. I wanted to say one thing on the back of the fact that I'm going to have no slips today. Ojan, welcome to the show.
4: Thanks, Shona, yeah.
1: Forbidden word. I just want to say it's been toughest for Amy in this whole...
4: Judging by the board, it looks like it's toughest for you, surely.
0: Well said, Ojan.
4: 27 times.
1: I know.
0: There you go.
1: It wasn't me.
0: 50 euro bounty today, by the way.
1: You just gave away 50 euro.
0: Yeah. For those I love.
1: What I wanted to say was that Amy has had the biggest struggle in all of this, right? And the reason being because every time I mess up, and that's been 27 times, she has to get up and flash the lights. And therefore, that's the hardest.
0: Like, fitness.
1: You have the hardest. But I realised yesterday, you looked fed up. You looked like,
4: all the tradespeople listening in are like, she has it hard. I tell you now. She's to get up and turn on the lights.
1: She may as well put on a pair of Snickers pants at this stage.
0: She did have to do it 8 times during the show yesterday.
1: That's what I mean.
4: It shows how little sort of like physical effort this takes. Like,
0: this job.
4: Oh, fair play to her. She's to get up now and turn on the lights.
1: Of my aims and how difficult the last 7-8 days have been. I know I'm waffling. Waffling is dangerous, Ojan. Okay, let's play around and beat the intro. Ojan loves to join us when he's on the early morning shift for whatever game is coming his way, and Niall's a bit worried about you this morning because he thinks maybe this is going to be difficult.
0: I thought Rachel was going to be here.
4: I'm worried because it's always difficult.
0: This is right up Rachel's street. Your street is a bit different, I think.
4: Yeah, but
1: what's
4: slightly.
1: His street?
0: It's not
1: narrower.
0: Not this.
4: Lots of bins.
0: So the deal here is it's beat the intro with a twist this morning, and it's beat the first word. So you're just going to hear the first word of a song.
4: Okay.
0: And you've got to identify the song, artist, and song title.
1: Yeah. Artist and song title, yeah.
0: Okay.
4: I feel that's better than like first note or something at least.
0: Do you? Okay.
4: Always look on the positive side.
0: We'll see.
4: That's my
0: the
4: motto.
0: Theme this morning is number one singles in Ireland.
1: You're laughing. I'm really, like, really bringing cheer to the show.
4: I'll stop.
0: Like Santa.
1: No, I like it. Sorry, the team?
0: Number one singles in Ireland of the 20s.
1: I really thought he was going to go for Westlife, but that would have been too much of an ask. Anyway, okay.
0: So all of these were number ones in Ireland. And we're going to go head-to-head. So you pick a number. That way I haven't assigned them to anyone. Mm. It's very fair.
4: Okay.
0: So, Ojan, as the guest, I'll let you go first.
4: I'll go 3.
0: 3 you're going with. Okay, here is your first song. I can tell you it was number one in October 2022 for 4 weeks. Now, everybody needs to listen carefully because they're all so quick. I want you to play along at home. Here you go.
4: It's Body Shop by Sam Smith.
0: You got the artist. You don't have the title.
4: Holy. Unholy. Unholy.
1: Okay. Well done, Ojan. You coming in?
0: Big Sam Smith fan.
1: Are you a Sam Smith fan?
4: Not really, no.
1: Impressive.
4: But like, to be fair, the song's from the last 5 years, so if I didn't know them, that'd be poor. Like,
0: these are the ones she's bad at.
1: They don't go in.
4: If it's not on record, you're not listening to it.
0: Well, to be fair now.
4: No, well, I suppose everything's on record now.
1: No, it's more than
0: all of these songs number ones of the last 6 years. She's always been a music presenter for the last 10 years. She should be getting 10 out of 10, really.
4: Music's doing a heavy lifting there.
0: Yeah. Should be getting 10 out of 10. Are you letting the whole DJ circuit down?
1: Yeah, you know me. You know me when I play the decks. Please keep Ojan on Beat Breakfast. He is a breath of fresh air.
4: Oh,
1: there you go. Just
4: that's such a lie.
1: Yeah, okay. Oh no. I have to interrupt this proceeding.
4: That wouldn't be like you at all now. Add more time off the already attention. Super long link.
1: I said Graeme O'Neill was the winner of Movie Madness this morning, and I'd never seen him before, and congratulations to him. He said I was also picked on Friday.
4: Well, if it's any consolation,
1: none of us have a good memory.
4: If it's any consolation, I was on the show maybe 3 times, and Shona said welcome to the show for the first time when I came on the 3rd time. So, you know, like, Graeme, I wouldn't take it personally.
1: I don't think it was the 3rd.
4: She's got the memory of a goldfish at times when she wants to.
0: You want to play my game?
1: I want to play your game.
0: Number between 1 and 10, it's not 3.
1: 7.
0: Okay, January 2021. number one for 9 weeks.
1: I was working up in the solutions department. I was temporarily managing upstairs.
0: 9 weeks,
1: building.
0: number one. Here it is. Oh, did you say nine?
1: Seven.
0: Oh, great. So I just gave you nine.
1: That's unfair. So, shafted.
0: No, I'll keep nine for you next, okay? So, but seven was number one for 8 weeks in March 2020.
1: I know a picture. That didn't go in at all.
0: 8 weeks, March 2020.
1: When you said 21.
0: No, that was the wrong with the first one that we didn't play.
1: You're really... this is meant to be my day for Westlake.
0: You threw me.
1: You threw me. I don't know what that
0: okay,
1: is.
0: Okay, March 2020. Think we all remember where we were in March 2020. This went to number one for 8 weeks.
1: We know it. I went dipping. Do you know what, Adrian?
4: No, but we'll get copyright strike if you keep saying
1: it. I went dipping up in the corner.
4: I know the song. I don't know the name or the artist. Yeah.
1: I
4: went
1: dipping in the corner.
0: Keep doing your version. I love it.
1: Give it to me one more time. I went down the corner, in the corner.
4: I can hear it all, you know. I can hear the song as it keeps going, but
1: I'm not getting
4: to that one word in the chorus that's like, I know it.
1: Yeah. I was seeing it in the corner.
4: The listeners, the facial expressions are making that.
1: It's corner in the lyrics. Do you know what I'm saying?
0: I don't know.
4: Do you know what I'm saying?
1: In the corner. No, I don't know what it is. No, okay. That's so annoying.
0: 8 weeks.
1: What is it?
0: 8 weeks. St. John Roses.
1: I wasn't getting that.
4: I probably could have gotten the name of the song. Never getting the artist.
1: St. John, where
4: St.
1: is he
4: John,
1: now?
4: Where's his
0: wonder,
4: church,
0: wonder.
4: You know?
1: What is he doing?
0: The Amen Beck remix, right. Oh, back to you, Aldrin. Three or seven?
4: Three or seven?
0: They are gone.
4: Oh, they're gone. All right.
0: Yeah, keep it like, nine for her.
4: We've rattled through these quickly. I thought nine was gone.
0: No, well, I'm giving that to her next.
4: Okay, grand. Ten.
0: 3 weeks, number one, January 2020. Anyone?
1: Yes.
0: Yeah.
4: I have no idea what this is.
1: That is tricky, though, to be fair.
4: It's like 5.5 seconds.
1: Yeah, it is 0.5. I say it's 0.2. Aldrin brings joy, Mark said on WhatsApp this morning.
4: True,
1: it is.
4: Mark was on the WhatsApp yesterday as well, wasn't he?
1: He's always there.
4: Yeah.
1: He loves us.
4: Why'd you say that like an insult? Fair play to you, Mark. You know what?
1: No,
4: some people appreciate your presence.
1: He's a beautiful early morning clubber.
4: You've played it about 5 times while it's going on. I've no idea what this is. Is it something to do? Is it like Post Malone or something?
0: No.
4: The Beach Boys.
0: No.
4: I've no idea what this is going to be. 2020.
0: Yeah.
4: When was it? What
0: January.
4: Oh, I'm not getting this. No, I was
1: my
4: completely
1: seal.
0: You can't see the points, but you can
4: see. This is pre COVID.
0: Just literally just before.
4: Yeah, March, remember. No,
0: you don't know.
4: It's a blur before then. You don't remember anything. But no, I don't know it.
1: It is Lewis Capaldi.
0: Mm-hmm.
1: Before you go.

0: so short. Like at the end of that,
1: fell by the wayside.
2: Like, you had a hard one there.
1: Okay.
2: This morning is very strange. Is anyone else get strange vibes from this morning? It's something strange. Something weird going on here. Okay. Do you feel it?
0: Yeah. You know, it won't be strange. Number 9 when we get onto it.
1: Number
0: Let's
1: 9.
0: Do it.
1: Nice. Well, actually, it's number 7.
0: Oh, number 7. My bad.
2: No. See? Very strange morning.
0: Easy 7. Mixed up numbers.
1: January 2021.
2: Are you sure?
1: 9 weeks. Positive. 9 weeks at number 1. 20. Here you go.
2: Is it Olivia Rodrigo?
1: Mm-hmm.
2: Is it driver's license?
1: Mm-hmm.
2: Yes! I know we weren't
0: perfect, but I've never felt this. Eva's childhood absolutely isn't Olivia Rodrigo.
1: No, we have Eva.
0: Oh, yeah, true.
2: I do have a child, but I also... you know, it's funny. I'm not going to go off on a tangent, but I do think music around that particular time, because we weren't doing as
1: Our life
2: much.
1: Was all over,
2: yeah,
1: so.
2: Yeah.
1: Jane said it's so quick, it's hurting. It's not the clips. Okay, we're.
2: There's something weird in there. Is anyone else getting weird vibes?
1: One more before the halftime break, and we'll
0: do our number
1: oranges.
0: One then. I'll do number the bookends.
1: 1 week at number 1 in Ireland in September 20.
0: 1 week.
1: It wasn't a hit. Like, it could have been in the top 10 for weeks. 1 week, number 1 in Ireland, September 2023.
0: So much. I have no idea what the song
1: words
0: is
1: there.
0: I know the song. I've no idea.
1: It's a real iconic beat song, wasn't it, for a reason, Joe?
2: The Beast.
1: The Beast.
2: We launched The Beast and the sun was shining.
0: Is it I Adore You? Is that the
2: yes.
0: name of the song?
2: Yes.
0: And I have no idea who it's by.
2: Oh, you do.
1: One
2: you
1: of the
2: do.
1: Coolest artists in the world.
0: Well, it's not Ed Sheeran then.
1: No. Don't mention
0: the coolest.
2: You
0: artist.
2: Do know. You do. You do. Went to Dingle for a little trip and like.
0: It could be my sister.
2: No, like, what's that?
1: Your Auntie Mary.
2: Oh, please. The weirdness
0: went
2: is
0: to Dingle. Are they American?
1: No, British.
0: British.
2: They went to Dingle to do a surprise. They just turned up at a pub.
0: So much. No idea.
1: I would any artist. It would mean nothing to him.
2: If you
1: I
2: say
1: used to have a cat called this.
2: And if you said something like, if you were to do something over and over.
0: Oh, repetition.
2: Yeah, but like, what's another word? Over repetition. And over. I can't. I can do no more.
0: I don't know. I don't
1: okay,
0: know.
1: You get a point for that. The artist was?
2: Fred again. So
0: much. Oh. Dingle.
1: Yeah, in a pub.
0: That's so random.
1: Of a pub.
2: Like, what's the name of the pub? Was it Davy Max
0: in Waterford.
1: Davy Max is in Waterford behind the Casbar.
3: It's something Max.
2: It's Mac something.
1: Okay, halfway point. It's Odin 3, Show 2, but Show has a go in hand. We'll do the other five after Colter.
2: This is a gesture.
1: Is that 7:24.
2: Yeah.
1: First winner of the day on Forbidden Word, Mark Fitzgerald. €50 on the way to you. It's 50 quid bounty today. Keep listening.
2: Congratulations.
1: Back to Beast the First Word. We've 5 left to go. Play along at home. It's back over to Show. 1, 3, 7, 9, and 10 are gone.
2: I'll have number 2, please.
1: Number 2. 4 weeks at number 1 in Ireland in September 2020.
2: Mood. Why are you always in a mood?
1: Well done.
2: Dior? No.
1: It was featuring Ian Dior, but that wasn't the lead artist.
2: MK? What? No, Golden.
1: Oh, God,
2: Gold. You know when you can see something written down, but I actually... Oh! Yeah.
1: 8 days in and she's still just the... like Alien.
2: Thanks.
0: You know what I can't wait for is next week when it actually doesn't matter and she says it and then she
2: still... I still frighten myself.
1: Welcome to the leaderboard, Odin.
2: Odin's name wasn't even on the board and now you're there. See how easy it is, Dawn. You can understand where I get 27, 20, yeah, 28.
0: It's easy, isn't it?
2: Can you give it to me?
1: You are
2: it's
1: really
2: Ian Dior,
1: close.
2: Golden Ian Dior. MK, no, not MK.
1: No.
2: MK in your golden gold. Is gold something? Is it something gold?
1: Yeah, there is a golden.
2: So what am I doing wrong?
1: There's other parts to it.
2: Golden.
1: And yeah, you're in the area, but I don't think it's going to come to you.
2: What? In your MK.
0: Quit while you're ahead.
2: Not MK. MK has nothing to do with it.
1: No.
2: Indoor featuring golden. Indoor.
1: No. Featuring indoor.
2: Golden featuring indoor. No. Golden.
0: Jeez, you may have another, at the stage.
2: Another act.
1: No. It's something else with golden. Another. It's all kind of one word.
2: Golden. No.
0: I know,
2: sorry.
0: It's over. It's done. She doesn't get a point. Get her out of here.
1: She gets a point for this.
2: Get her out of here.
0: She doesn't get 2 points.
1: Are you ready? 24K golden.
2: No.
1: You had the K.

0: children.
1: What's left?
0: 4, 5, 6, or 8?
1: 8, I'll go with.
0: 8. December 2020, 4 weeks at number one.
1: What the hell is this? I was like...
2: so I know
0: so
2: this.
0: So easy, children.
3: Oh. Giving it away.
2: on a plate.
0: Went to number one months after release on the back of the toy show.
1: What, in 2020? Mm. What was on the toy show in 2020?
0: No audience.
2: What year was it?
1: Sounds like an old man singing.
0: It was released, I think, late 2019, early 2020, but only went to number one at the end of 2020 because of the toy show.
2: I don't know what it is.
0: You do?
1: No. I'm not getting this.
2: No, it sounds like something that's out now. It does.
0: It's not out now.
2: Well, this is not my round, isn't it?
1: He's saying we. I have no idea what this is.
0: No idea.
2: It sounds like Dermot Kennedy Funeral. We were staring at the...

0: charge of it. It sounds so like, you know, his song Funeral. We were staring at the
1: door. Scrubbed this song from my memory.
2: He, of course, had appeared on the toy show with the kid that was playing it that year.
1: Got out the
2: show. Show, 4, 5 or 6?
0: I will have number 5, please.
2: Number 5. Number 1 for 10 weeks in April 2022.
0: Holding me back. Harry Styles, As It Was.
2: Giants was the easiest one today.
0: Pally was fairly easy as well.
1: That one has such a distinct, we didn't know that it was Giants.
2: Odin, your final choice is...
1: What's the score, sorry, at the moment, sorry?
2: It is 5-3.
1: Okay, so I need to get the name and the artist, okay.
2: 4 or 6?
1: Four.
2: Do you like dance music?
1: I don't know. Just play the clip.
0: What is your kind of music? What are you?
1: Kind of music?
2: Bach and Mozart.
1: I wish I was that sophisticated. Play the clip.
2: Oh. February 2022, 2 weeks at number 1 in Ireland.
1: Oh, the Vichy I Was Cool song, is it?
2: No.
1: Can we play it again?
2: Two words there.
1: Shoney, you've won, fair play.
2: Tension in the air.
1: Why is this going?
0: I don't know. I do know it.
2: Anything coming?
1: No, absolutely nothing. Sounds like every other pop song.
3: Fulfill my wish. Make me feel good.
2: Make me feel nice. Belters Only and Jazzy.
3: Make me feel good. Make me feel nice.
1: Just like, give me your so love. Because it sounds nothing like how I'd imagine.
2: So there's zero there.
1: Thanks, man.
2: Right, that leaves
1: when you
2: show
1: the answers on your sheet.
2: With number 6.
0: Odrian's never coming back again. What other days are you on the early morning?
1: None after
2: never.
1: This.
2: Never.
1: Actually, I've handed my notes out.
2: June 2022, number 1 in Ireland for 7 weeks. A little bit of a twist on this one. Have a listen.
1: Are you having a laugh? This is the easiest one out of them. It's the easiest one.
0: I don't get it.
1: Oh my God, you're actually, like, you could, it's actually...
2: You could have picked...
0: It's not even me that's falling apart here.
1: Say it again, it was not 2 times I said it.
0: Did you say it 2? I don't know, I told you this was weird.
2: Back to you with the guess.
1: This is
0: Can I have it again,
1: one.
0: Please? Yeah. Sorry, go again. Doesn't. What year is it?
2: It's 2023.
0: Go again?
2: Sorry, 2022.
0: Go again, June.
1: Didn't come out that year.
0: Is it Kate Bush?
2: Yeah.
0: Running Up That Hill.
2: You could have picked it. You had options 4 or 6. You didn't pick it.
1: I just got the worst options.
2: 7-3, a right hammer in this morning. Again. Stop giving each other the finger.
1: We didn't do that. What are you on about?
0: I am telling you, if anybody else thinks this is weird this morning, please WhatsApp now. Is there a full moon coming? Do you not feel it? Do you feel a weird energy in here?
2: We have 3 winners to pick. We'll do that over the next few minutes and announce shortly. Stay with us.

0: as to what you dip your sesame toast into. I want to dip it into
1: sweet and sour sauce. We were just talking about sesame toast because it's something that I would never order. But if I won the cash machine, I would get the combo meal and it comes with sesame toast.
0: On that, Larry.
1: Yeah.
2: Sesame toast. Jesus Christ, I hope you never win the cash machine. You're going nuts altogether.
1: You've got the measure of me, Larry. But I was just saying to Niall, you know, would you order it? And he said, no, I wouldn't order it, but if it came with like a combo starter.
0: And then, in a Thai restaurant.
1: Yeah, and then he said, I would dip it in the sweet and sour. And I'm like, I don't think you dip it in. I don't think it's sweet and sour for the sesame toast. What would you dip it in, Amy?
3: I don't know, but probably not sweet and sour.
0: Why not? If it was sweet and sour sauce there, it'd be lovely.
1: No, it's not sweet and sour. You're wrong. I knew.
0: But I knew. Dip it in whatever I want.
1: No, you're not dipping it. You don't dip the sesame toast. You dip it in sweet chili. A sweet chili you dip it in. I just remembered. I looked it up. Or you wouldn't dip, or a curry sauce.
0: I would.
1: You wouldn't dip it in sweet.
0: I would.
1: I don't think you would.
4: All the gossip.
5: Right on the sauce, yeah. Yeah, that's it.
6: Give me the goss on these.
4: All the gossip.
6: The fix.
0: Thanks for the support, Craig.
1: Sweet and sour, I think it's wrong. Anyway, it just shows you. Haven't had it in so long. Haven't had the pleasure of sesame toast. Anyway, back to this. We're talking about picture etiquette, right? And where did this come from, Ames? Where were we?
0: We both had experiences lately.
3: Yes.
1: Oh, yeah,
3: so
1: we both did.
3: Our mutual friend, Megan.
1: Yeah, we love her dearly.
3: We had a night out a while ago, and I approved certain photos from that night. She posted them, grand. Then she posted another, what month? July dump.
1: It was a summer dump.
3: And a rogue one.
0: How does the approval process work? Do you do it on the night, or does she send them to you afterwards?
3: No, afterwards. Oh. Like, the day after.
0: No,
1: and
0: this
1: then,
0: is the thing.
1: In that same dump, I got shafted because there's a picture, right? And don't get me wrong, Meg looks lovely, but I'm just there, like, hand on my head. You know, it's not a...
3: It was a very candid...
1: Very candid. I was a victim of circumstances in Meg's dump.
0: But is this not the rule? If I look great in a picture, then that's the only priority on my social.
1: No.
0: Anyone else in it?
1: I would always ask... do I ask you, actually?
0: Oh, you didn't go...
1: I didn't get a Y in.
0: You didn't get a...
1: Calm down.
3: Calm down.
0: You don't ask me, but then I am... Would I say a typical lad? I don't really mind. Put up whatever.
1: You're very good like that. You're a good person to have around because you don't... Mm. You don't... Yeah, you're fine. But I get it. But If I was with you or I was with the girls or I was with Kathy Wex, I would always say... Is it okay?
3: Yeah.
1: Before I post. I think I would. Mm. Yeah, no, I would.
0: So would you strongly argue that approval processes are important with girls?
3: Oh, absolutely.
1: I think so. I think in general you want to be able to check. Like, I've seen some pictures of myself that haven't been great, you know?
3: You sound so sad.
1: Well, look at it. It's not the end of the world.
3: Because you risk them being taken down. Like, some people will take that down and then it ruins the carousel.
1: I would never tell someone to take it down.
3: Would you not?
1: No.
3: If it was really bad.
1: No, the one of me with my hand over my head is not great. But I wouldn't tell someone. No, I think it's not that deep, you know? I wouldn't share it. I'd give it a like, maybe.
0: You wouldn't go on your story.
1: No, I think it's probably... No. I don't really know. This is back to sesame toast.
0: Yeah, when Martina was on, show you're wrong. It's sweet and sour for the sesame toast. There you go. Can I have three winners, please, Amy, the forbidden word? We're not having a great morning today. Four already. Bounty is 50 quid. Go for it.
3: We have Warren Carley, Ryan Redmond, and Pamela Neville.
0: Well done. You've all won cash. Keep listening. More chances, no doubt, on the way. It's Wednesday morning. Good morning to you.
1: Morning. Happy hump day. Right. Would you like to get your hands on a 50 euro one for all voucher just for having a go at Beat the Bomb this morning? All you've got to do is get your name and county into us right now on 085 102 9103, and we'll play next.
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2: Breakfast with Niall and Sean. Morning to you.
3: Good
2: welcome.
3: Morning.
2: It's Wednesday.
3: Happy Wednesday, y'all.
2: Day
3: Happy
2: two
3: Monday.
2: Of the ploughing. Good morning if you're heading in that direction.
3: So lovely to chat to the guys who were heading there yesterday. We had our little farming quiz. It was brilliant. And today looks like the weather is going to be okay as well. It's holding up all right, isn't it?
2: Yeah, it's going to be dry today.
3: Good. I need that. Is it going to be dry in Dublin?
2: What are you wearing tonight? Have you got a t-shirt or anything?
3: Can I just say, the greatest change that has come over the last few years is that you can just wear, like, jeans and runners to a gig. No, sorry, I don't have an actual Westlife t-shirt.
2: Okay.
3: No.
4: Aww.
3: Yeah, I toyed with it. I did contemplate it, but I was too late to the table.
4: Okay.
3: And then also you have to go in, like if you're going for dinner or whatever before, you just, I don't know. Mm. No, I'm just wearing a top. Is that okay? Jeans and a nice
2: jeans
3: top.
2: Jeans and a nice top.
3: And runners.
2: Always reliable.
3: Yeah. Wait, what are you wearing, Amy?
4: Well, I did see those Westlife
3: shirts. I like the t-shirt.
4: In pennies. Pennies.
3: Yeah.
4: And I was considering getting one. Mm. Sure, I'm not going till Sunday.
2: True fan. True fan.
3: Excuse me. I was there from the start. Mm. Kathy and I used to dance around our room in Rathmines where we lived when we were in college to Westlife songs before we'd go out. We'd be like ironing our clothes.
2: And then you also even nowadays do it when you get home. I've seen the two of you.
3: And describe, name a better feeling than dancing to Westlife in my kitchen.
2: Out wings at half three. After the Spiegel Tent gig.
3: I wish I was there. Amy, you would have loved it. We had a little party in the kitchen. We sang Westlife, bit of Celine in there. It would have been. You can come the next time, all right? It's kitchen parties are the greatest.
2: Great.
3: Let's play Beat the Bomb, shall we? Lots of interest this morning in getting your hands on a €50 one for all voucher. Would you like to play? All you've got to do is get your name and county into us right now on 085-1029-103. What's the score to
2: beat? Eight is the score to beat. And there's a €100 voucher at the end of the week. So get involved and we'll play after Florence Rhodes.

0: 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It's Florence Road. 7563 at Beat.
1: Beat.
0: The jacket has just been slung off by Show. She's feeling hot now.
2: I'm just getting in the zone. I'm getting in the Beat the Bomb zone.
0: You're getting in the Spanish zone, are you?
2: I'm getting in the Spanish zone because we're crossing live for Beat the Bomb this morning to Santa Ponsa in Mallorca. And Anthony is giving it a go. Morning, darling. How are you?
3: Good morning. How are you this morning?
2: We're good. Well, we're not as good as you. How could we possibly be? Because you are a poolside. You're on your balcony. Describe your view for us this morning.
3: Oh, it's beautiful. You can see the ocean and everything and all the wonderful trees and the houses and the sun.
2: We're kind of losing you a little bit there. I think it's the balcony was causing some feedback. What, say that again to us. What you can see the houses.
3: The wonderful houses, the sea, the balcony, beautiful.
2: It's all beautiful. And how close are you to the pool? I love
0: poolside
2: an apartment that you can walk out to the pool. Is that your thing?
3: Down on the zero floor, we're on the fourth floor. Well, I'm actually on the fourth floor now because I'm 30.
0: You did have birthday celebrations recently. How did they go?
3: It was brilliant in Limerick with a big party and everything and stuff all together.
2: Loads of people showed up.
3: Loads of the great night. Even Willie O'Dea turned up.
2: And did you dance till the early hours?
3: We did, and Flying Boy got me on their Instagram page, went viral with Willie O'Dea.
2: No way. Anthony, I can't keep up with you. You had a brilliant birthday, and now you're in Santa Ponsa for the week, yeah?
3: Yeah, for the week now. Lovely, enjoying a nice cup of tea there now.
2: Cup of tea. And what's your kind of daily plan? Like, what do you do? What are you going, pool, beach? What are you up to?
3: We're going to the pool, we're going to the beach, we're going to play bingo, we're going to go for a few beverages, we're going to go to McDonald's, which is my favourite.
0: will you go dancing tonight?
3: I will, yeah. I'm in the mood for dancing,
2: romancing, ooh, I'm giving it all tonight. Come here, what is the entertainment in the hotel like? Are you happy with it?
3: Lovely, there's some lovely stretch in there and some yoga and everything and some gun pistol things.
2: What was last night? Like, was there a karaoke
0: or
2: a show, or like a Take That tribute, you know, those kind of things. What did you have last night?
3: Karaoke.
0: Did you sing?
3: Yeah.
2: What did you sing, Anthony?
3: Crazy Frog.
2: I had no idea that was an option on the karaoke. You are my favourite person. This is too much. What are you going to sing tonight now? What, you've already, after giving away the Crazy Frog, what else have you got up your sleeve?
3: Westlife, Flying Without Wings.
0: Show is going to Westlife tonight.
2: I'll be thinking of you in the Three Arena tonight. I'll be thinking of you.
0: Yeah. Okay.
2: Brilliant. All right.
0: We have a quiz to play. You know how this works. Let's give it a crack and we'll wish you good luck.
2: Anthony. Nashville Airport is set to be renamed after what late country singer? Who is it? Oh no, I lost you there. The line has gone.
0: Dolly Parton.
2: Come closer to the phone. What bird can mimic humans?
3: Parrot
2: is right, Joe. What is 81 divided by 9?
3: 81 divided by 9, isn't it?
2: It is 9. What is the capital of Greece?
3: Yeah.
0: Greece.
2: Yeah, Athens, I think you said it. In what country is famous for chocolate and watches? What actor played Maverick in the movie Top Gun?
3: Tom Cruise.
2: Tom Cruise is right. Yeah. What's the capital of Germany?
3: Berlin
2: is right. What country is famous for kangaroos?
3: Australia.
2: Australia is right. Anthony, the sun suits you. The Santa Ponsa sun and the heat suits you. You scored 8 points.
0: You're joint leader this week.
1: Lovely, thanks a million.
2: What are you going to do now when you leave us?
3: I'm going to have fun with my cousin Breda. She wants to say hello to you.
2: Oh, hiya,
0: Breda. Hey, Breda.
4: We're well entertained over here, Elder. We're full of laughing, we are.
2: Oh, Breda, I'd love to be there. I think myself and Amy would have a great time. And Niall, about you. But you just sound like you're having the best holiday ever.
4: We are. We're going to bingo now tonight. Hopefully we win a bit of money.
2: Breda, what's your song on the karaoke?
0: What's your karaoke song, Breda?
4: Oh, I think Naya Twain. That don't impress me much. Oh.
2: Breda, that's a bit of me, hon. That is. Anthony, before you go, give us a bit of Crazy Frog there to get us through our Wednesday. Go on, Anthony. Anthony and Breda,
0: have a brilliant holiday.
2: Legends, happy holidays, you gorgeous pair. See you soon.
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0: It's my show. You okay, Amy?
2: I love them. Amy's not a like, that's the energy just that joy. You need of joy. A Wednesday morning. Joy. Pure and utter joy. Right, okay, let's talk about something that happened in... Yeah, look, the messages are coming in for Anthony. Anthony is a legend. Made my morning, coming off my second night shift. He deserves the cash machine. okay, so... Something happened in the office last week, and I often have to go into Niall's office to ask him a question or just shoot the breeze. He's the main man, so there may be many questions. And I went in the other day, and he had gone to get a sandwich. And what was on his desk was the remainder of the sandwich, right? So if you were to eat a sandwich, Amy, what would be left on the sandwich?
6: Nothing.
2: Yeah, same. unless I didn't like said sandwich, unless there was something wrong with it and I felt like the lettuce was soggy or, you know. No, what I saw was an abomination. something I've never witnessed before. And it was more crusts than I would have seen Eve leave when she was younger. It was just all crust. And like even the middle of the sandwich was just kind of like bitten into, but not completely. Sorry, I can't look at you. I can't. Still too raw.
0: Yeah.
2: It was basically half the sandwich was left. Like he just kind of hacked into it, but not eaten the whole thing.
6: Like a baby trying a food for the first time.
2: So it was just a strange. So, and then it was all just piled on top of the packet. And I was looking at it, what is that? And he went, no, I don't like the crust. I said, okay, but you kind of just ate bits inside and then put it all back. So basically, you shouldn't have paid top price for that because you only had half.
0: I'd like to defend my honour here.
2: Yeah, go for it.
0: I do sometimes eat crusts. I like the crusts like on a Brennan's sliced pan, you know.
2: Okay.
0: But when they're big crusts, sometimes I'm just not in the mood for it.
2: I love a big crust, though. You know, that's the best bit. Yeah.
0: I feel as an adult, it is within my realm and rights to eat what I want of a sandwich. I'm paying for it. I'm a grown man, and I will just eat the nice bits if I want. If that's all I need, I think it's quite acceptable for an adult to leave their crusts if they don't choose to. Kids, you have to eat your crusts. Adults, it's one of the joys of being an adult. You can choose to leave your crusts if you want.
2: What is it though? I don't know. Sorry, I would be different to you in that when I was a kid, I didn't like the crust. But as an adult, the crust is the best part, you know?
0: But you eat the heel and everything, don't you?
6: I do. I think
0: savage.
6: I've always liked crust and everything. Sure, I was told like if you don't eat at all, you're not getting more. Like,
2: yeah, I think the crust is like the top, the pinnacle. Do you know? It's like the best part.
0: No, not at all. I just want the filling. I just want filling and the bready bit in the middle.
2: But you even had some filling left over. You're losing
0: bits. It's a big sandwich.
2: Oh, okay.
0: I want to know, is there anyone else out there who's an adult and chooses not to eat your crust? And that is your right. And we'll ask the kids of the Southeast too, what you think. Do you think I should eat my crust, basically?
2: Should Niall be eating his crust?
0: 085-102-9103. Shane's already been on. Do you think depending on the crust it can affect the flavour of your sandwich? That's a really good question, Shane.
2: I think it depends on the bread. I'm always about the bread. What is the quality
0: of the
2: bread?
0: Those particular crusts that you saw, and I did it again yesterday.
2: Yesterday's bread looked so good. It was like that big, thick sourdough. I actually loved
0: it
2: that.
0: It had lucky bits in the crust.
2: What's that?
0: Did you do it?
2: Yeah. Oh.
0: I'm talking over you there, so I missed it.
2: He's having a good day as well. He's having a really good day. No, I was having a good day.
0: So
2: I was
0: far.
2: Having a good day. Mm.
0: There goes that.
2: No,
0: goes,
2: we can talk
0: goes
2: about
0: that dream.
2: We can talk about yourself. We can talk about yourself.
0: Yay, nay, adults. Is it acceptable? 085-102-9103.
2: What's the point? Like, nothing works anymore.
0: Nothing works.
2: Everything's
0: working. Congratulations, crazy frog.

Jonathan Dawe, Joel Curry, Ella Henderson, 0800 Heaven at Beat Breakfast, 8:27. 50 quid bounty today on the Forbidden Word with Market Cross Shopping Centre at the heart of Kilkenny. And we're on to number 4 today. 2 from Aldrin, 1 from me, and 5. You did

0: Crustin Brennan's is the favourite. No Crustin is yours when he's around. Total opposite to what I've ever experienced.
1: How do you make a sandwich? Like, it's just, you just keep cutting the... There's no filling then.
0: Yeah. Mom would eat the fill in the middle, I suppose, and then child eats the outside.
1: Do you know what I've never done in my entire life? This sounds really weird, but I've never dunked, like, bread into soup.
0: No way!
1: No.
0: What? Oh, my God.
1: I've never done
0: I've
1: that.
0: I've always done it.
1: I've never...
0: I've dunked full sandwiches with, like, lettuce and salad into soup.
1: Isn't that weird? Like, I've never done that.
0: Since I was a child, that's probably my favourite lunch. Bowl of soup, four Brennan's breads, loads of butter on them, and dip.
1: I've never done it. I just realised. I've never done it. Doreen was on and with Niall. I'll often leave the crust. Big crusts hurt my teeth, added to which my dogs would never forgive me. Mm. They're obviously the proud owners of your crust.
0: Linda, I don't like the crust. And as a kid, I was told eating my crust would give me curly hair. I already had curly hair, I said I didn't need to eat them.
1: I've heard that before. Now an adult, and I won't eat the top and bottom crust of my sandwich, but I will eat the sides. That's you, Tara and Ballinakillen.
0: Another crust only toddler in as well there. Let's hear a couple of the voice notes. Bear with me as I scan through all the messages. Just hum there for a minute, show. Will you do a bit of Crazy Frog or something?
1: Ding ding ding ding ding ding ding. I'm not as good as Anthony. Ding ding ding ding ding ding ding ding ding ding ding ding ding ding ding ding ding ding ding ding ding ding ding ding ding ding ding. It's better than me saying the forbidden words. Ding ding ding ding ding ding ding ding. Go on. What have you got for us? It's nothing.
0: Here we go.
1: I'm going to see Westlife tonight.
2: Good morning, guys. Guys, should Niall be eating his crust?
3: Yeah.
2: Why? Do you eat your crust?
3: No.
2: Billy, you don't eat your crust. Why don't you eat your crust?
4: I do, but...
2: When you were younger, what did you used to say?
4: I had curly hair.
2: If you eat crust, he said he'll get curly hair. So he used to have a fear of eating crust in case he got curly hair.
1: No.
2: But Avery, you don't eat crust, do you?
3: No.
2: No, why?
3: Because it's bad and boring.
2: It's bad and boring. Bad and there boring. You go, Niall.
0: Well said.
1: Are crusts boring,
0: bad
1: Niall?
0: And boring. One more, Big Mac.
5: Big Mac here. I don't eat the crust of bread, and I don't eat the crust of pizzas also. Or if I'm having toasted sandwich, I don't eat the crust either.
1: Yeah, to be fair, I am known around Wexford for leaving the crust on my pizza.
6: Mm. Really?
1: Yeah.
0: Unless you have 6 litres of garlic mayo.
1: Garlic dip. Yeah. Unless I have enough dip to crust ratio, the crust is staying there.

0: 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Hi, Niall and show. I've started seeing a lovely guy and things are going great. Except his back and shoulders are very hairy.
1: Oh, no.
0: The problem is my dad had a really hairy back too. And every time we're together, I get flashbacks to my dad taking us to Tomorrow when we were young and me being embarrassed by how much hair he had. I really like this guy, but would it be awful to ask if he'd ever consider shaving it? Or do I just keep quiet and stop comparing him to my father? I know it's not his fault and I really like him, but I can't unsee it. The hair is giving me accidental father figure vibes. I will be a father figure. I feel bad that I'm thinking like this, but it is very hard to get past.
1: Oh no.
0: What? I don't know.
1: No, I just it's the hair for you is reminding you of your dad. That's awkward, isn't it?
0: It is
1: a bit awkward. I think the only thing I will say is personal taste, right? Yeah. And you can't tell somebody don't feel like that or whatever, but you equally can't tell someone to change their physical appearance.
0: Mm-hmm.
1: And if you don't fancy him like that, then that's just the way it is. Because I don't think if this was flipped around and it was a guy telling us something physical,
0: you need to do something with your body for me,
1: then there would be
0: uproar.
1: And so it can't be one rule. So I don't think you can ask him to change. That is who he is. And to be honest, I knew somebody once who had a really hairy back and he really liked it. And that people like it. So you can't. It's part of you. And if that's what you want to, if he wants to keep that, You
0: could probably suggest in a kind of more friendly manner, have you ever waxed your back? I could help you.
1: No, that's what's the word? That's there's a word on that. You're
0: controlling.
1: It's not saying.
0: But like the other alternative is if she can't get past this, if it's giving her the so-called ick.
1: Yeah, but that's what I'm saying.
0: There's no future there.
1: Yeah, but that's what I mean. If you don't fancy him the way he is, like, why should he have to change because you're not attracted to that? Do you know what I mean? Like, that's not his fault, and it's not his fault that he reminds you of your dad. There's nothing you can do with that. But you have to make a decision. Do you like this guy for who he is? And what did she say at the start? Like, he's lovely and things are going
0: great.
1: It's just a bit of hair.
2: Yeah, but
1: go on.
2: No, it wouldn't be for me. And what if he would like the opportunity to get rid of it for her?
0: That's not what I'm thinking. Like, what if he's never thought about it or he didn't feel he could do it himself because it's a hard area to get at?
1: Yeah, but it's not like he doesn't know. You know, it's not as if he's. And also, he could be really proud of it. Do you know, you could. I'm sorry, there could be people with hairy backs and they're proud of, like, you know. I agree with myself. I don't think you can, but because then you're kind of you're saying something physically is, I don't like that about you. Like, it's like someone pick something on me and just say, would you not do something? Go on, you do it every day anyway. Just pick something now. Just pick something physical about me.
2: I don't know, like nails. Like some lads,
1: yeah,
2: like
1: say
2: your
1: something
2: nails
1: about
2: are,
1: my nails.
0: Yeah, they're too long, and I'd rather if they were shorter.
1: See, and I'd say, well, best of luck with you. Jog on. Okay. I don't think you can tell him to, if you don't fancy him the way he is, like, that's a problem, and therefore you're only at the early days.
0: The other side as well is there are lots of girls who would love this. They like hairy guys.
1: Yeah.
0: There's a girl out there for him.
1: It's preference. There's somebody for everybody. Do you know what I mean?
0: Okay, let's get some thoughts. What's your advice for our emailer? 085-102-9103.
1: That's interesting. Samantha said, is being reminded of her dad a bad thing? Maybe it's a sign. Give him a chance.
0: In the bedroom, it probably isn't a great thing.
2: No.
1: Not the best. A back.
0: James says it's embarrassing asking your partner to wax or shave your back.
1: Is it?
0: I don't know.
1: I don't know.
0: That's some experience. Yeah. I don't know.
1: Chloe said sign him up for a charity wax.
0: Good idea.
1: Yeah.
0: Tina, no, sorry, she needs to leave. His body, his choice. She doesn't know what she's missing. In the cold winter, she won't be cold. Hot water bottle loses their heat. A hairy man don't. Okay. There you go. Jim was on.
3: Daily Dilemma, folks. It's not his fault he has a hairy back. It's not her fault that she feels like this. This Daily Dilemma is simply sorted out by the two of them sitting down and having a friendly adult conversation. If he's willing to shave his back, grand. If he's not, and if she can't get past that, grand. Adult conversation, guys. Adult conversation.
1: I really feel like you're giving out to us. Adult conversation, guys. Adult conversation.
0: I get, just so in case you're wondering, one hair on each shoulder. Just one. Just one.
1: That's mad.
0: Just one.
1: Tom gets a... Probably shouldn't say that. Should I? Just a few, and he has asked me to...
0: I shaved.
1: You shaved him. Yeah, I think you're better to pluck. I'll pluck that for you, babe. Shoulders. I'll pluck that shoulder for you if you want.
0: Nick was on to us as well.
4: Morning, guys. Oh, God, give me a hairy man any day of the week. I love a hairy man. The hairier, the better. Walking around like Sully from Monsters, Inc. Yes, please. But on the other hand, I can get where the other girl doesn't like it. But she can't. If she's only seeing him, she can't ask him to shave it or do anything with it. Yeah. No. If you're only meeting someone or whatever, you can't want to change something about them or change their appearance. That's not nice. But if they're in a relationship, it could be suggestible. And like I said, there are some men out there who hate their hair, who love their hair. But she needs to wait, possibly, for him to bring it up. Maybe he's dying to ask her to wax his back or something for him, but he hasn't found the right time because they're only seeing each other. But yeah, no, if she doesn't like everything about him and whatever, I think she should go find someone else, especially if he doesn't want to change.
0: Thank you, Nick.
1: Adult conversation, guys. Adult conversation.
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8: 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Your music now. This is Beat.
0: Heidi. I don't know what that was.
1: Welcome to Wednesday morning. Welcome to Beat Breakfast. It's so funny, Amy. Just before you came on, right, and before Niall gave the traffic update, we were having a chat, right? And then it came to the wire of him having to speak, right? And I swear, this is what happened, right? He got his hand and he went like this and he put it up in my face. I'm not finished. You were chatting to me. It was a two-way street. We were chatting.
0: No, we weren't.
1: Two parties.
0: The difference between chatting and you asking loads of questions.
1: No, two parties engaged. Back forward, like a game of tennis, right? And then he puts his hand up and he goes, stop.
0: I have to focus on the travel.
1: He just told me, stop. Like, it was like he was ending the actual conversation and it was over. Stop. You're done.
0: Yeah.
1: All right.
0: Unfortunately, she's never done. Never, ever.

0: Shakira and Burna Boy and Die Die at Beast.
1: All right, what's up, you guys?
2: You won't believe what happened during Shakira, Die Die and Burna Boy. A lot happened, and I'll tell you for why. Adrian has joined us, our esteemed sports editor, Adrian Johnson. He comes in some days.
3: I've been in already.
2: I know, but I just... Adrian, come on.
3: Oh, sure.
2: Beautiful morning early clubbers are here. There's more...
3: What is an early clubber?
0: Good question.
3: What does that even mean?
2: Do you ever listen to the show?
3: I do, but I heard early clubber earlier. It's like, there's no such thing as an early clubber. Like, what is an early clubber?
0: So it's a club of people who get up early, I presume.
2: Can I just be the first to apologise to all of my beautiful early morning clubbers who have just heard what Odin said? Raise your hand in the air.
3: Who came up with early clubber? Was it you, Shona?
0: It was her.
3: Was it actually you, Shona?
2: They're not early clubbers.
3: Oh.
2: You just said...
0: Oh, she's done it again.
2: Now there's no morning clubbers going to be texting because they're all...
3: That's what you get for calling them early clubbers.
2: No, they're not early clubbers. Can we get the phrase right? They're beautiful early morning clubbers.
3: Early morning clubbers.
2: No, you've added too much to it.
3: No,
2: they're beautiful early morning clubbers. Mm. They're beautiful.
3: Okay. All right.
0: Back on track.
2: Yeah. I wanted to talk about music, but we don't have time for that, do we?
3: Not on the music station, anyways.
0: Eight things in one link.
3: No chance to talk about music on a music station.
2: No. Okay, we'll talk.
0: Stay focused.
2: I'll focus back in the room. So I saw this yesterday, and I think Niall's a little bit unsure of whether or not to talk about it, but that's okay because it doesn't have to always appeal to you. It could be
3: your opinion actually doesn't matter, Niall.
2: It could be appealing to some people. This survey was done, and a third of adults say that the person who encouraged them, basically their mentor, has no idea the difference that they made in their life. And I just thought, you know what? It's really important that you tell people if they make a difference to you. It's really important if they shape your life in some way. If they act as a mentor, if there's somebody that you looked up to when you were a child, if there's somebody that you aspire to, it's always really good to have someone that you can look at and go, they helped me, or I want to be like them when I grow up. I just feel... I'm used to Niall's burning eyes, but to have two of the same, like...
0: Cynical.
2: Yeah, two cynical eyes. Four cynical eyes.
0: Four, actually.
2: It's a lot.
0: This is the bit where she's going to get sweet and wholesome, so you have to, like,
2: I'm
3: not every part of the show.
2: No, I'm not. No, I'm not always...
3: that's not true.
2: Cringy. Am I cringy all the time?
3: Yeah.
2: Okay. Audrey was meant to go for coffee, but now we have him here. I had a drama teacher growing up, and
3: Shocker. Sorry.
0: Her moment.
3: It's low-hanging fruit, that one, to be fair.
2: Well, I am just low-hanging fruit, I think. I had a drama teacher growing up, and her name was Carmel, and I idolised her. I still do, to be fair. She was somebody that I just looked up to and wanted to be like, and wanted... I also wanted to be really good at what I was doing because I wanted to impress her. Mm-hmm. And I think that when you have somebody like that that has that kind of, like, influence over you, that's quite amazing. Mm-hmm. Do you know what I mean? To be able to look back and see somebody and go... And she used to do a lot of plays in Wexford as well. And I just thought she was incredible. I was in awe of her.
0: I meet Carmel Spiegel that night? Did she come to our show?
2: You did, yes.
0: She came to see you
2: me. She did, yeah, yeah. And Eve goes to her now. And this segment has really been it's incredibly awkward. it's meant to be sweet and wholesome and lovely, and it's just flat. Who's your mentor, Adrian?
3: Mine, Optimus Prime. Let's be fair.
2: No, seriously, come on. You must have had somebody when you were growing up that you looked up to.
3: Thought about this recently because, actually, genuinely, and this is serious, Peter Cullen was the voice of Optimus Prime when I was growing up, and he died recently.
0: Okay.
3: And I was like, I didn't realise how much that actually hit me until he's gone, because of how much of a voice he was during my childhood. Mm. And it's the same, remember Kevin Conroy? He used to be the voice of Batman for all the animated shows.
0: Okay.
3: It's the same thing as well, like, but he voiced him everywhere. So, like, that voice is synonymous with that character. So when he passed away, it was like, oh, you're never going to hear that again, sort of in the sense of, like, new stuff.
2: So, but in what way was...
3: It's not a mentor.
0: No, it's just a celebrity.
3: I said Optimus Prime as a joke, and then I got really really emotional about like Peter Cullen, to be fair. Optimus Prime, yeah. Just because it's a big robot, really, isn't it?
0: Yeah, I get it.
3: I'm big as well.
2: Might be the first time I've cried this week.
3: Jeez, that's a new record.
2: Niall, go on. Oh, come on, please. No, stop.
0: What I'd say to you is there are people that I really looked up to and inspired me, but I can't say they helped me.
2: But did you never... Are you not inspired by someone? Have you not been inspired by somebody in your life who you've looked at and gone, they've inspired me, they've made me want to be better, they've encouraged me, I've looked at them and thought, I want to do a better job, or, you know, it can be anybody. Anybody. Just give me... Someone said we need more of Audra.
0: No. No, I mean, I would say that I've played that role to a lot of people, obviously. As an important mentor who inspired them.
2: It's an absolute shambles. Yeah,
3: after Optimus Prime, Niall Power was my second
0: Thank
3: pick.
0: You.
2: Are you disappointed that I didn't say you?
0: No, it's fine. Let Carmel have her moment. Good for Carmel.
2: There must be... You wanted me to say you.
0: No. But so I would say, like, when I was younger and I wanted to get into radio, people like Tony Fenton, Jerry Ryan...
2: That's what I mean. Was there one
0: But they
2: person?
0: Never helped me.
2: No, but they don't have to. A mentor. Well,
3: Tony
2: I suppose
3: Fenton.
2: A mentor.
0: Oh, Tony Fenton, we lost him a few years ago. He's a legend.
2: A radio
0: He's on
2: legend,
0: 2FM and
2: yeah.
0: Today FM for years and years.
2: Okay, even not a mentor, but an inspiration. That's fine. I'll take that. It's somebody that you. I'll take whatever you've got for me. Like, nothing's happening here.
0: Not Optimus Prime, though. You're not taking that.
3: That's an inspiration.
2: I really am.
3: A being of such great power, but it's so peaceful to the galaxy.
0: Let Amy help.
4: I actually have a sweet one for you.
2: Thank you, darling.
4: I had two music teachers, and I was so shy in school, and I never wanted to sing on my own in front of everyone. I wanted to be in the choir in the back, and they encouraged me to come forward and try, but like in the sweetest way. They weren't pushy. They were just so lovely, and I wanted to try for them because they were so
2: Amy.
4: Supportive. You're so welcome.
2: Hang on, now we're not finished yet. What difference did that make to you?
4: Well, it gave me confidence, and they believed that I could be like on my own, and
2: now you're doing that.
4: Yeah, now I sing all the time,
2: and it only takes one person to say to you, do you know what, you're really good at what you're doing, keep going, or don't give up on your dream, or whatever, you know. It just like the
0: did Optimus Prime say that to you?
3: There should be a lot more people telling people not to follow their dreams, I think, as well. Some people need to be told the harsh reality. Optimus Prime would have told you that now.
2: I attempted.
3: He's a realist.
2: I just say, for the first time in a few weeks, I attempted something wholesome, all right? And it was completely, like,
0: Pooed.
2: It fell flat. It's
3: very inspiring.
2: It hasn't gone the way.
3: Mentor-ish, I would say.
2: I should have told you about the fact that I think Creedence Clearwater Revival is a very cool album.
0: Not cool. If you have somebody who is a mentor or inspired you, show this morning, 085 102 9103.
2: Any story will do.
0: Very inspired when I see Benson.